me like suya. I'm on no view over this blue. Tire so greasy, oh, greasy. 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

Blessed be the name of the Lord God Almighty, who has saved us, who has blessed us, who has delivered us, who has placed us on Mount Zion, from whence we can worship, from whence we can praise. Glory to your name. We thank you for your goodness. We thank you for your faithfulness. We thank you for your consistency. We thank you for your love, for your forgiveness, for your mercy, and for your grace that abounds towards us. We worship you, Lord, and we bless your name. We are grateful as a people. We are grateful as your bride. We are grateful as a church. We are grateful as sons and daughters. We extol you, we exalt you.

0: valued fare hike talks with Transport Ministry as it rejects NPA CEO's claim that increase had been suspended.
1: Between the government and the GPRTU that we are not going to increase transport fares. That is not true. I don't know where the NPA boss, EDUG, had that information from.
0: Also, government demands airlines cut domestic airfares, insisting passengers must feel the impact of recent import duty exemptions.
2: We want to seize this opportunity to appeal to all the airlines, especially the leading domestic airline, African World Airlines, to also look at their fares and also let it reflect on the Ghanaian travelers in the aviation sector.
0: In business,
3: Kimball Petroleum consumers warn of more increase in fuel prices in coming weeks despite indications from government to continue subsidizing some products.
0: These and more with me, Mamie Senior Mitchell Thompson. Do stay for details. Let's get into the details now. The Accra Research High Level Panel has submitted its final report to the Presidential Council chaired by President John Dramani Mahama. Mr. Mahama said he plans to make the initiative a key issue on the African Union's agenda during his AU chairmanship. The Accra Research aims to reshape global governance and redevelopment by giving developing countries greater ownership and influence, particularly in global health, while reducing reliance on foreign aid and strengthening domestic institutions and systems.
4: We've been advising that we give...
5: Excellencies, as Ghana prepares to assume the chair of the African Union next year, in January 2027, I assure you will carry this Accra Reset agenda into the heart of Africa's collective policy framework. And we'll work hand in hand with the non-aligned movement and the G77+. We're now moving from design to execution. Too often, visionary ideas are born with great fanfare, only to die quietly in New York's diplomatic corridors. We will not let that happen to the Accra Reset.
0: Away from that, the GPRTU says negotiations with the Transport Ministry over a planned increase in transport fares are expected to conclude today. The union has denied claims by NPA CEO EDUG Tamaklo that it had agreed with government to suspend the increase. GPRTU Deputy PRO Samuel Amor maintains that no agreement to keep current fares has been reached.
1: But we as transporters, we go and we see. What we see is what we implement. So as what is coming now, what the leadership is want to do now is, yes, we've heard the intervention of the government and want to see it at the pump. Then we also know the next line of action. But for now, the decision from the GPRTU is that we are maintaining the fares that we are taking for now.
6: Okay.
0: Now, government is pushing for a reduction in domestic airfares, insisting passengers must benefit from measures introduced to ease the operating cost of local airlines. Transport Minister Joseph Bukari Nikpe made the call at the unveiling of Africa World Airlines' new aircraft as the airline expands its fleet and seeks to strengthen domestic air connectivity.
2: We take the opportunity to make a passionate call that, considering the recent announcement by Excellency that all the duties on parts of domestic airlines will now be waived, we want to seize this opportunity to appeal to all the airlines, especially the leading domestic airline, African World Airlines, to also look at their fares and also let it reflect on the Ghanaian travelers in the aviation sector so that our people can also enjoy some reduction in airfares, and more of them since you are now bringing bigger aircraft.
0: Now, the Customs Division of the Ghana Revenue Authority is tightening controls at Ghana's entry points, especially the airport, to curb drug trafficking. Acting Commissioner Aaron Kano says surveillance and enforcement are being intensified to prevent Ghana from becoming a transit hub for narcotics. His reactions come after South African national carrying heroin was busted at the OR Tambo Airport after transiting Accra. Mr. Kano spoke on News Desk on the Joy News Channel.
7: From the customs perspective, we are strengthening our own controls under our customs acts by especially targeting high-risk cargo and also ensuring that we work with our partners both local and internationally. And we must all know that when it comes to drugs, both local and international, and we must all

0: Kitchen, a visit to Aminiampong Senior High School and St. Joseph Senior High School in the Mampong Municipality observed school authorities disinfecting campuses to make dormitories habitable. Anayal Jima reports.
1: Over 527,000 students who qualified for senior high school education have secured placement, according to the Ministry of Education. Reporting began on September 18th across many institutions. At Aminiampong SHS in the Mampong Municipality, authorities scheduled reporting in batches to ease congestion. In preparation for new students, the school has partnered with Ghana Union of Traders Association to disinfect the campus. The headmistress, Mrs. Esther Osei Usu, bed bug infestation was a major challenge for the school.
2: Bed bugs has been one of our challenges in the school, and it's really affecting the running of the administration. Normally, when students come from their various houses, they come with those bed bugs. It becomes a very big challenge for the school. And students will be able to have sound sleep after their teaching and learning.
1: The team from LCB Worldwide Biosecurity, a crisis management solution company that led the disinfestation, also visited St. Joseph SHS for a similar exercise.
0: The Convention People's Party, CPP, is appealing to President Mahama to facilitate the return of property confiscated by the state following the overthrow of its founder, Dr. Kwame Nkrumah. The appeal was made as the party marked the 117th birthday of its founder, reflected on the CPP's history and legacy. Michelle Lati reports.
3: Following the overthrow of Dr. Kwame Nkrumah in February 1966, properties belonging to the CPP and some of its functionaries were seized by the state. Decades on, the party says some of those properties remain in state hands while it struggles to meet its rental obligations. Speaking at the ceremony to mark Dr. Nkrumah's 117th birthday, CPP Vice Chairperson in charge of finance, Joyce Labi, appealed to President Mahama to honor his previous vow to the party by restoring its seized properties.
4: We appeal to you for justice and restitution, not favor. We are not asking for royalties or state funding. We are asking for the return of properties that we believe rightfully belong to the CPP.
3: Following years of electoral setbacks and the party's failure to secure a seat in parliament, the CPP is pushing for a major reset with a renewed focus on democratic socialism. Sekou Nkrumah is son of Dr. Kwame Nkrumah.
5: We need to build membership. We need also self-funding. All this can be worked together if we are clear with the message and the idea. So we need serious people to come up with a clear message for the CPP.
0: If you're looking to own, build or improve your home, Junction Mall is the place to be from the 25th to the 27th of September as the Republic Bank Journeys Habitat Fair brings its third mini-clinic to Nungwa. Head of Mortgage Banking at Republic Bank, Dan Ajete, explains how the bank can help patrons achieve their ownership goals.
6: We've been advising that we're giving you 100% financing, not the 80-20 that it used to be. And so once you qualify for the entire 100, we are ready to finance the entire project for you. We've also spoken about the home improvement. The home improvement covers where individuals may have probably built a one-bedroom, two-bedroom, based on their increase in, say, family size and other additions that they want to do to their property. They can come in for the home improvement to expand to four-bedroom, one-to-five-bedroom, and all that.
0: And that'll be all for this morning's bulletin here on Joy 99.7 FM. Up next is Business on the Super Morning Show. Do stay.

0: When your baba suddenly knows more than Ateta, your trotro mate starts explaining tactics, and your auntie who calls every player Ronaldo now knows Haaland and Mbappe. Suddenly, everyone is a coach. Man! It's on! 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
1: You know how we trade in Ghana and across Africa. It happens on WhatsApp, a six-figure deal sealed in a 47-second voice note. There's no procurement department, just a chat thread. It happens through people. Your guy in Kutomu, the woman in Onisha, your cousin's husband's contact in Bamako, who you've never met, but you trust because of who introduced you. It happens in three languages in one transaction. English to the seller, French to customs, Pidgin to the buyer. And the bargaining? It takes 40 minutes, but the payment takes 4 seconds. That's how Africans trade. And there's one bank built

0: It's been 19 years of God's goodness. Join us September 27th at the National Theater for Bernard Amankwa's Celebration of His Grace concert. 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
6: 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We mean entertainment. We mean entertainment. We mean entertainment.

0: get up, get up, get up. Just wake up this morning. It is a Tuesday and we're back here on radio. I want to believe that you're up, you're getting ready to go to work. Don't be lazy. Don't say that, minyayanka. Now your weekend, because yesterday was a holiday. You had a long weekend. Those of you who have been saying that, oh, 2 minutes, no, then the weekend is over. No, this one went to 3 minutes. So if it went on 3 minutes, we are back here. Wake up. We are up and you should also wake up. Good morning, Kwame.
1: Should we add Mondays to the weekends, though?
0: It won't be bad.
1: Or
0: but
1: Tuesday will become the new Monday.
0: Yes, but then we'll have to add Sunday, or we have to take Sunday out for the weekend.
1: Oh, really?
0: So maybe Why? It has to be Tuesday to Saturday.
1: Why is Sunday out, though?
0: Oh, better thing there. When Sunday comes, no, Monday is coming.
1: And also Sundays, people go to church.
0: Yes.
1: I mean, Doreen and Mr. Hagler. Others also, they observe the Homeda.
0: The Homeda.
1: The resting day.
0: But, well, we can't change it. It looks like things have been planned. In fact, we came to meet it and it's still going on.
1: Yeah.
0: So we work Monday to Friday. And then Saturday and Sunday is, it's the weekend. When we were kids, Saturday and Sunday was very long. But since we grew up, it's become very short. And, well, we'll take it like that.
2: Yeah.
0: What do you have for us for motivation, Kwame?
1: How do you usually feel about someone who is always telling you what they're about to do, but somehow nothing ever happens? Every day they are telling you about a new business. I'm traveling to this side. I'm buying a new house. I'm buying a new car.
0: Pressure.
1: By the time you hear the announcement for the fifth time, you are tired. Now compare that with a person who stays silent for a while, does the work, faces difficulties quietly, figures things out, and then one day comes back with something tangible. Which of these two commands your respect?
0: Tangible.
1: Yes. The latter, right?
0: Yep.
1: See, not every dream needs an announcement.
0: Yeah.
1: Sometimes the best thing you can do for an idea is to protect it while you build it. Let it grow away from the noise. Give yourself room to make mistakes, change direction, learn and improve. Mm-hmm. I know for people who are in public relations, they will say early communication can generate awareness, they can attract partners, build anticipation, and even increase demand. If you are launching a concert, opening a business, or releasing a product, you cannot wait until everything is finished before you tell people. Sometimes the announcement is part of the strategy, and these are exceptions. They are things that usually happen after the ideation. The key is knowing who needs to know, when they need to know, and why they need to know. You may discuss with a team or a few trusted people that you have an idea. Maybe you have an idea to start this business. Darwin, what do you think about it? But it doesn't mean that I should give the whole world a front row seat to an idea that is still under construction. Because when everybody knows your plan, everybody has an opinion, and those who have envy in their hearts may not spare you either. Your dream needs attention more than it needs applause. So as you step into today, don't worry too much about telling everybody what you are going to do. Let the results speak. And that's our motivation for this morning. Now straight to the weather situation. Morning, afternoon temperature is 24 degrees Celsius. Evening is 25. And this morning it will be mostly cloudy, slight chance of a thunderstorm and windy at times. In the afternoon to be sunny and windy. And then in the evening it will be clear with cloudy periods, slight chance of a thunderstorm and windy at times.
0: And now to our big story. Black stars in the building.
1: Oh, black stars.
0: Now let's look at AFCON 2027. So Ghana has the conditions to win trophies, and this is coming from Carlos Queiroz. Now Black Stars head coach Carlos Queiroz. Yes.
1: Hey, Dean Angasa.
0: Let me see.
1: Carlos.
0: Carlos. He says Ghana has the conditions and potential to compete for major trophies, but he believes the team must first focus on the immediate task of qualifying for the 2027 Africa Cup of Nations. Mankara says Ghana must combine ambition with humility, insisting that the Black Stars cannot be talking about winning AFCON when qualification has not yet been secured. Now, according to him, the team must work, grow, compete, and end its destiny, with AFCON qualification serving as the first step towards building a stronger Black Stars for the 2030 World Cup. Ghana missed the last AFCON tournament and will now begin the 2027 qualification campaign against Cote d'Ivoire on September 24, Thursday, before hosting the Gambia on September 29. Now, the comments have raised questions about whether Ghana has what it takes to end the long wait for another AFCON title. Now, this morning we are asking, do you believe Ghana currently has what it takes to win the AFCON? Is Carlos Corros right to say Ghana should focus on qualification before talking about winning the trophy? And what exactly does Ghana need to do to become a genuine AFCON winning team? Does the current Black Star squad have enough quality to challenge the AFCON trophy? And after missing the last AFCON, is winning the 2027 tournament a realistic expectation or an unnecessary pressure? These are questions we're asking. We want your thoughts, your opinions, your, please, no insults. No, can you people? Sometimes it's like you people go so hard on the Black Stars. So please, let's take our time and let's dissect. Let's draw diagrams, Venn diagrams, everything that you want. Like, let's try to understand what the coach is saying and then put the right comments for us to read. And also, when you call, you share your thoughts with us. Good morning to Mr. Hagler. He's always here in charge of production.
1: He's a headmaster.
0: Doubling as a DJ. And then we have Nee Abnes, who is handling social media. Nathaniel Friakosomboni Mai.
1: Nathaniel has been doing a lot of videos with the Kitty Booms and the Kitty Bums.
0: I see that.
1: Yeah.
0: Okay.
1: A, so B, C, D.
0: Oh, yeah.
1: E, F, G, H.
0: He's not back, but I don't know whether he'll come to work today. But good morning to you too, and welcome back from the holidays. My name is Doreen Avio.
1: My name is Kwame Dazi.
0: And good morning.

0: Hits 1039 FM. This is Daybreak Hits. And Kwame, I didn't know Albert will be up this early.
1: Yeah, he's up already. You know, he has a 9 to 5, or let's say an 8 to 5 job,
0: right?
1: Yeah.
0: And then the other side.
1: The other ones are galamsees.
0: The galamsees.
1: So he's up already.
0: Oh, nice one. Mm. And yeah, in terms of
1: question, but you got his message.
0: I got his message.
1: Yeah.
0: He believes that if I'm able to pronounce our coach's name rightly,
1: yeah,
0: then the Black Stars can win an AFCON.
1: Yeah, he says so.
2: Black Stars winning AFCON.
0: No, but
1: why are you being pessimistic?
2: Kwame.
0: Mr.
1: Hagler. Oh, you guys.
3: There's a three proverbs that says, "Chen ever chen so."
0: Enka hoda.
3: Yes. Ever chen and so.
2: Kwame, we all watched the World Cup.
0: Right.
2: Who was our best player during the World Cup?
0: Our best player.
2: Yes. Fantastic. You watched the World Cup.
1: Yeah.
2: You watched our matches. Who was our best player?
1: Jordan.
2: No.
3: Hey. No.
0: Kwame.
2: Jonas Adjete.
3: No.
0: Kwame, how
2: Jonas
0: can you
2: Adjete? Jonas Adjete was our best player at the World Cup.
3: And the Rasta guy.
2: Why did we leave Jonas out? So if some of the players hadn't pulled out, he wouldn't have called Jonas Adjete.
0: That's the thing.
2: How do you win tournaments when you leave your best players out? Sometimes when I think about it, I don't understand.
1: No, he's bringing his A game on. He's bringing his tactics
0: on.
2: We all watched the matches that Jonas Adjete played. We watched the matches that Lucasin played.
0: Mm-hmm.
2: If you compare both of them, Jonas Adjete was far better, played better, read the game better, defended better than Lucasin. So why did we leave Jonas Adjete out? Some players pulled out. That's how can we call them?
1: Yeah.
2: Even Thomas Brendan Asante, we also left him out.
0: Yes,
1: I
0: think that's the one Tina is talking about.
2: We left him out.
1: But there could be genuine
2: if Kudus hadn't pulled out, would we have called him? No. Charlie, sometimes I don't get it.
1: But you never know. You never know. His plan could work.
3: Yeah.
0: Kwame.
2: You see,
1: his strategy
2: Ghana
1: could work.
2: Blasters winning AFCON.
1: You see, and I always say that we need to have hope and trust in the coach.
2: You can have hope and trust, but if you don't prepare and call the right players, forget it.
1: And he's saying that we should be focused on the qualification before even winning.
2: But how do you qualify if you don't call the right players?
1: We are going to play
2: one of the best teams in Africa in recent times. One of the best teams in Africa in recent times, which is Côte d'Ivoire. Yeah. So you need to go to that match with your A game.
0: And it's on the 24th, right? 24th.
1: 24th is Thursday.
0: This Thursday.
1: But you think we can't qualify?
2: I don't know, Kwame. I don't know. At this stage, I don't know. I don't know what to expect with the Blasters currently. I don't know.
1: Are you disappointed in Carlos Queiroz?
3: The name again.
2: I am disappointed. I'm disappointed. I'm disappointed. I wasn't expecting him to call Jordan at you.
0: Mr. Agla, for all you know, he's not working
2: Honestly.
0: Alone.
3: Oh, yeah.
0: Maybe he's not working alone.
3: Yeah.
2: How many matches has Jordan played when he signed for his new club?
0: No, he's been playing for his team, Nani FC.
2: Hey, Ghana.
0: Oh.
2: And they've given Asamoah a new position.
1: Yes, I saw that too.
2: Let's say congratulations to Asamoah.
0: I am so happy about that because I think he actually brings some vibe to the team. I think that he has what it takes to
2: He's one of the most respected ex-players of the Ghana Blasters.
0: So, Mr. Hagler, if he's part, and I mean, Ishaku is also on there, you can see the blend in there.
2: Ishaku got a red card during the weekend. The way you've been praising, he got a red card, and it was foolishly. He got that red card foolishly.
0: Mr. Agla, take your time.
1: But maybe we should also pray for the team. Maybe it's gotten
0: Kwame,
1: to a time
0: Kwame,
1: when
0: Kwame,
2: bumpire, bumpire, bumpire, bumpire. If you don't prepare, forget it.
0: Kwame, do you think that all the teams that are coming also don't pray?
1: Oh no, but you see, if we pray harder, God will hear our prayers harder, faster. You see, their first one, they are far from now. Spiritual.
2: Their first one, from
0: Listen, we need your thoughts. We need your comments on our big story this morning. Yeah. And of course, the coach says Ghana has the conditions to win the trophies. And do you agree with him? If you do, 0548-841-039 is our WhatsApp number. And also, we are live on Facebook. We are live on X. We are live on YouTube as well. Just join us and share your comments. We'll also activate the phone line so you can call in and share your thoughts, not insults.
3: Yeah,
0: that's it.
2: Dorian, I'm live on TikTok at Mr. Hagler.
1: Yeah.
2: Shouts to Ghana is Bleeding. Over the weekend, Ghana is Bleeding sent me a DM. Says, yo, Mr. Hagler, long weekend in Ghana. You know, Ghana is Bleeding is in the UK.
0: Okay.
2: Yes. He said, yes, he's aware that it's a long weekend in Ghana. So I should send him my Momo number. Yeah. He wants to do me some action.
3: Bless
2: Ghana
3: is Bleeding. Morning.
2: Ooh, Kwame.
1: He made you bleed.
2: Kwame.
1: Monically.
2: Charlie, yesterday I went to the seaside to buy fish.
0: I think Ghana
2: the money that Kwame,
3: I saw it.
2: Yeah.
0: Kwame, you are not active on TikTok.
1: No, I am.
0: You are not.
1: I don't go live, but I am.
0: Then start going live because Usike Eka, baby.
2: Yeah, Kwame.
1: Tell them you are live.
2: He did some proper action.
0: Me too. He did action for me. You understand what I'm saying?
1: For going live.
0: For going live. For saying hello. Good morning, Ghana is Bleeding.
1: So what it means is that if you don't go live, you're not alive.
3: Not at all. I'm also live today on TikTok.
1: Yes.
2: What's your handle?
3: Jess.Tina.
2: Jess.Tina.
0: Kwame.
2: Stories no dosu. Yipa.
1: Oh, okay.
0: Really? I mean, it's a long weekend.
2: Yeah, no. Pow. First one is from my myjohnline.com. It says that 30% transport fare hike still on the table. Talks resume today. And this comes from the GPRT. Ghanaian professor Kofi Akameni shot dead in USA.
1: Oh.
2: Wife arrested. More of that on my myjohnline.com. I want my life back. Moesha Budon makes emotional appeal to God. You can find that on GhanaWeb.com. Nkrumah's vision remains relevant to Ghana's future. This coming from our president, John Dramani Mahama, His Excellency. You can find more of that on MyJoyOnline.com. 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Mm-hmm. More of that on MyJoyOnline.com.
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2: Queiroz.
3: Queiroz.
0: Ms. Agler, do you know why I'm laughing? When Kwame pronounced it, she asked Kwame to pronounce it again.
3: But I wanted to keep it. Queiroz. Continue.
2: Carlos Queiroz.
3: Okay. Carlos Queiroz.
2: Yes.
3: Sets 2027 AFCON qualification as Ghana's immediate Black Stars target. More of that on AdamOnline.com. Each Jehovah Witness member now decides whether to accept or donate main blood components.
0: Oh.
2: And then the sauce.
3: Yeah, JW.org.
2: Yes.
3: All right. So, moving forward, Black Stars, it's our decision to leave Kudos to recover. Queiroz says, so source is coming from myjohnline.com. It's Ghana's shame to denigrate Nkrumah when the whole world honors him as African of the century. This is coming from Esiedun Ketia. More of that on myjohnline.com. So, three suspected robbers killed as police dismantle gang in Upper East. More of that also on myjohnline.com. Three suspects shot dead. Two officers injured in Tilly Forest robbery. Follow-up operation. So, source on myjohnline.com.
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2: 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I'll never discuss my finances with man, even if he's my husband. This coming from Nigerian actress Nancy Isime. Sources dailypost.ng. She says that
0: I will discuss.
2: She will never discuss it, and she would not even want to know her husband's finances as well. And she will not go through her husband's phone.
0: As for the fine, I'll discuss, but I'll let you know I don't have.
2: Ayo.
0: Yes.
2: Are you tricycle rider jailed for smuggling four Nigerians into Ghana? 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Mama begins construction of 400 bed mother and child block at Kolebu. More of that on adomonline.com. Ghana Education Service warns SHS heads against unauthorized charges for school items. Okay. adomonline.com has the story.
3: Okay, so I dare government of Ghana to extradite me. They can never do it. Ghana Jollof speaks.
2: Yeah.
3: More of that on adomonline.com. So 22-year-old woman arrested for allegedly faking own kidnapping and collecting ransom. More of that on Insta blog Niger. Prostate problems on the rise at Kumasi Central Prison. Prostate Health Foundation. Adam Online has more of that. Stranded Ghanaian medical graduates in Cuba appeal to Mahama for immediate return. Major Online has more of that. So police arrest South African arriving from Accra with suspected heroin worth over 1.4 million Ghana cedis. Adam Online has more of that. So Kwabena Kwabena calls on FDA standard authority over sachet water quality. Adam Online has more of that. Crucify me, I am tired. Reggie Zippy after latest court hearing. AdamOnline.com has more of that. I lost my pregnancy while filming. Nigerian Tony Abraham opens up. More of that on AdamOnline.com as well. So Ghana's William Chimbes, right? Lamte wins Africa Monolith Challenge Season 3.
2: Yeah, yeah!
3: More of that on AdamOnline.com.
2: Sorry for interrupting.
3: I was young and naive. Tema Kunkum revisits revenge marriage comments on delay shows. More of that on adomonline.com. So I feared for my life. Vicky Zuga recounts leaving abusive marriage while 8 months pregnant. Adomonline.com has more of that. A different level of bitterness. It's Tiffany slams critics who jubilated over box bar demolition. And adomonline.com has more of that.
2: The industry should have called him to order. Raskuku condemns Sarkodie over recent post. More of that on ghanaweb.com. None of us is untouchable. It's Tiffany bitterly tells critics following La Boma Beach demolition. You can find more of that on ghanaweb.com. Mahama to walk runway during Blasters Fashion Week. In November, this is coming from Rex Omar. Yes, he says that it is coming on in November. Kwame, why are you not saying anything?
0: Because it's been coming on since we're last year, right?
2: You can find more of that story on GhanaWeb.com. It's totally wrong to mock a person over his disability. TikTok backs Raskuku amid Sarkodie and Stone Boy controversy. Blaster's experience is not a single event. Rex Omar says again. He keeps on clarifying. You can find more of that on GhanaWeb.com. And my final headline for this morning: Diaspora Affairs Office, not an entertainment outfit. Kofi Otredako is the one who is speaking. You can find more of that on GhanaWeb.com. Kwame, that's my final headline.
1: Okay.
2: This morning.
1: Okay.
0: A lot of time.
1: And that's all.
2: Yes, yes, yes, okay. That's all.
0: Shouts to
2: all that joined us on TikTok at Mr. Haga. Ghana is leading, says that football is not prayers but preparation. Kwame, I told you.
1: Ghana is bleeding. So if I don't go live, I'll not bleed too.
0: Maybe, I guess. You need to go live to be able to bleed.
2: Kwame, Doreen, thanks for having me.
0: Thank you so much, Hagler, for joining us. If you're also just joining us, our big story says that Ghana has the conditions to win trophies, and it's coming from our coach. That's Carlos. He says that Ghana has the conditions and potential to compete for major trophies, but he believes the team must find or first focus on the immediate task of qualifying for the 2027 Africa Cup of Nations. And he says Ghana must combine ambition with humility, insisting that the Black Stars cannot be talking about winning AFCON when qualification has not yet been secured. And according to him, the team must work they should grow. They have to compete and earn its destiny, with AFCON qualification serving as the first step towards building a stronger Black Stars for the 2030 World Cup. And as we mentioned, or as Mr. Hagler shared, Ghana missed the last AFCON tournament and will now begin the 2027 qualification campaign against Cote d'Ivoire on September 24th. That's this Thursday, before hosting the Gambia on September 29th. And the comments have raised questions about whether Ghana has what it takes to end the long wait for another AFCON title. 0548-841-039. You can call us and share your thoughts on our big story. We have Nana Kwame from Tema. Good morning, Nana Kwame.
4: Good morning, Ms. Doreen.
0: How you doing? Nana Kwame, sorry. Bear my sorry for Impana Sunny and Kasa. Are you up now?
1: I'm sorry for Impana.
0: You say the holiday, we think say what?
4: If we think say the holiday, no go end
0: there. Oh, he end. But we knew we end, and that's why we are here.
4: Either way, they pay you.
0: Oh, he no pay me. Me, I just encourage say make people to wake up.
4: You wish that by this time you do your better.
0: Oh, till yesterday, I slept well. I believe Kwame had a good sleep. Tina also had a good sleep.
1: No, I was normal. I was busy, you know. I was.
0: Yes, Nana Kwame.
4: I've raised my one leg up. I'm listening to you people.
0: You have raised one leg up and you are listening to us.
1: She said, "Oh, now my coach is new." Hey,
0: Nana Kwame, yo, go ahead with your comments on the Black Stars.
4: How you guys doing?
0: Oh, we are well, thank you. Very well, thank you.
4: Miss Doreen, you see, I like the way Mr. Agla was fine this morning. He's totally on point. See, God knows they play football. This thing that we should always go and pray. The other countries, don't they pray? Eh? They have been praying for over 44 years. Over 44 years old. Eh, Miss Doreen? Over 44 years.
0: True.
4: Fire. Yeah, he's a hammer. We know they go anywhere. See, if you don't call the right players, or you don't see when the fundamentals are weak, when the fundamentals are weak, the footballers will expose you. Do you understand?
0: I get it.
4: This war, and if we want to win, whilst the other countries are going through the right processes, but we, today when we wake up, we say we want to win an AFCON. And look at us. See, even to play games in our home, in our country, it's very, very difficult. See, look at Accra Sports Stadium. See, will you allow your children to go to that place?
0: David.
4: What are we doing to ourselves? Even Komo pitches, we don't have to even play football on. Like, I don't understand.
0: Calm down.
4: I don't
0: understand.
4: Yesterday, it was Founders Day. And see, since Ikuma was overthrown from Ghana, nothing better has happened to Ghana again. It'd be like, 1966 is better than 2026, so. You guys have a good morning.
0: Thank you so much, Nana Kwame, for sharing your thoughts this morning. You can also call us on 0548-841-039. Call us and tell us or share your opinion about our big story on the Black Stars. Today, Tina, you have some comments?
3: Yes, I do. Mm. So, Nana Kofi Kobo says, I don't want another tournament where we go with big expectations and come back disappointed. Let's build gradually. Yeah, Mabna says, Ghana should aim for the trophy. If you enter a competition without believing you can win, what's the point? Mm. Daniel Tete says, the first target should be qualification. Once we qualify, then we can start talking about winning AFCON.
0: Mm. Mm. All right, I have Owo on the line. Owo, good morning. Hey, Owo.
3: Banana. Okay, so Mauli Gavo says, we have young players coming through. So I'm hopeful if they are properly managed, Ghana can compete with the best in Africa.
0: All right. So you can also call us 0548-841-039 and you can also send us a message on WhatsApp 0548-841-039. Do we have more comments?
3: Yeah. Kweku Sports says, yeah, sure. Pa Sniper says, you this man Ankasa, no. I don't blame you. Now why not blame you?
1: All right. Kojo Farasi writes, win trophies with which players? Josephine Sichofe Nogbeji, right? So what happened when we qualify for AFCON? We won't win, Anna, because our eyes are on 2030 World Cup. This man, pa, you think you will still be the head coach by then, eh? You wait. They will sack you on midnight. Be there and be eyeing 2030.
0: Let's talk to Barima from Koforidua. Good morning, Barima.
5: Yeah, good morning.
0: Barima, wake up. Are you up?
5: Sorry, long time.
0: Yeah, okay, so. All right, good to hear. I hope you're doing well.
5: Yeah, my girl is great. I'm fine. What about you?
0: Oh, we are well, as you can hear from the sound of our voices. Thank you. What are your thoughts on the big story?
5: Well, let me first of all say thank you very much for the good work you're doing for Mother Ghana. God bless you all. In fact, I don't know why Ghanaians we like winning games or footballs using our mouth. The other teams or opponents are preparing to come in and beat us using their legs. But we are always interested in saying we'll qualify, we'll move to here, we'll move to that. Meanwhile, at the end of the day, nothing like that happens. What is wrong with us? The coach, Charlie, on trans year, I'm the only in the concert now with the one mono.
1: Ah! Asembe nyabutre.
5: Nyabutre. I don't see anything, Masa. You're nyabutre not you. Abutre nyabutre. Who's trying to see you when I say, what's all about now? Who need BP? Because I don't need BP. Because of you people. Meanwhile, you don't do anything.
0: Ayo. Barima. Yate. Thank you so much for calling us. You can also call us on 0548-841-039. Kwame, you have more comments?
1: Kofi Ashio says, I believe Ghana has the talent to win AFCON, but we need consistency. We can't be brilliant in one game and poor in the next. Amma Krampa says, Kiros is right. Let's qualify first before talking about winning the trophy. One step at a time. Yawaf writes, Ghana has the players. But I think we need the right mentality. We have to believe that we can actually win. Ajua Ampofua writes, I expect Kuroz to build a team that can compete for the trophy. Ghana has waited long enough. Kwame Ansah is here with a comment and he says we shouldn't put too much pressure on the coach immediately. Let him build the team and we'll get results.
0: We have Nana Kwame from Koforidua. Good morning, Nana Kwame. Nana? Good morning, Nana. How are you?
6: I'm good. What about you guys?
0: I'm very well, thank you. Everybody's fine here, as you can hear from the voices.
6: I mean, we have to be serious as a country.
0: Oh.
6: There are no certain things right, but we always want to win. How can you tell me that you have weak foundations, but you want to win a tournament? Is the reason why you are not winning? You are not going to win anytime. So, Ghanaians should just pray for it. I wonder why they are always in their numbers supporting. At the World Cup, I was really shocked. Because the same people that were complaining about the structures were the same people rallying behind the team. And when the fundamentals are not right and you rally behind them, it means you support the wrongdoing. So for me, although I'm a Ghanaian, but I'm not really interested in what Lactas does. Their activities are not my interest. Whatever they do with the team, I care not, because the fundamentals are weak. You are not building academies. You are not doing anything important. All the players we have in the national team now are from a Right to Dream and some other academies which are private home. It should tell us something, that you need to invest right. You need to invest in the base, but you are not really doing that and you want to win a tournament. We meet every good in a few weeks and they will lash us. So we set our priorities right. Thank you guys.
0: Thank you, Nana Kwame, for your opinion as well. And you can also call us 0548-841-039. Kwame, you have more comments?
1: Akosua Menu says, missing the last AFCON should be the motivation for the Black Stars. They need to qualify and make a statement. Manuel Kojo Kuntor, right? Talent has never really been Ghana's problem. We need proper preparation, discipline, and good decision-making. And the last one here, Mamiesi says, good morning, Bra Kwame. If Kiroz says Ghana has the conditions to win trophies, then I expect him to prove it on the pitch.
0: All right. Eric from Ashaman has also joined us. Good morning, Eric.
7: Bonjour,
0: Eric.
7: Saba.
0: Saba.
1: Saba.
3: Très bien, merci.
1: Très bien, merci.
3: Et vous?
1: Alliance Française.
3: Française.
1: Doreen, attendez, Alliance Française. She can't speak French.
7: Calm down.
0: She said you should calm down.
7: Tina, how are you doing?
0: Tina, he wants to know how you're
3: I'm
0: doing.
3: I'm doing very well, thank you. Bon à Luton.
1: You turn back.
0: Does he speak language? It's not a language from the northern. Did she speak in French? I would say.
1: What's French? And I Doreen Yenibia.
3: No, Kofio. Fio.
0: Oyega. Minko.
3: Minuoga. Fio.
0: Eric, please don't bring the beast in Tina. Eric, don't bring the beast in Tina. Ibeg, what are your thoughts on the big story?
7: Doreen.
0: Eric, what about the bone come on? My one can be my old lion cat.
1: Obeti is French.
3: Eric, the one call back.
0: 0548-841-039. Hopefully, we're picking our last caller and then we can end it all on our big story. 0548-841-039. Nya GDA.
1: Mama Black Stars.
0: Nana Kofi, the boat driver. Nana Kofi, good morning.
8: Morning, Dorian.
0: How you doing?
8: Blessed.
0: We thank God. Your thoughts on our big story? Oh, we are well. As you can hear, we're good, though.
1: I'm not well, though.
3: Why?
1: I've been bleeding.
3: Money trip bleeding or what?
0: Is that the bleeder will cause you to bleed? Nana Kofi, Nana Kofi, tell us about, your thoughts on the big story.
8: So the coach, you say what?
0: Bet you say make we work hard.
8: I won't fault him. I think that maybe he was an archbishop in his country before he decided to turn into a coach. But we all know that the Bible says that faith without works is dead. So I don't know what he's trying to tell them. But you see, I don't blame him again because we are in a country where our football is managed by, somebody who used to criticize the FA so much when he was a journalist. I think people are forgetting who Kete Okweku really is. Kete Okweku said so many wild things, and he's doing the direct opposite of the things that he said. So, I think that until Ghana football has been taken from Kete Okweku, we should forget about winning any trophy at all in terms of the Black Stars, because the Black Stars is his makola, and he chooses to do what he pleases with. Can you imagine that Ghana Black Stars, players who are fit and are very, very qualified to play the team, cannot get the slot because their agents or their leaders or whatever they call them are not in power with Kete Okweku.
0: Do you have evidence to that?
8: You can ask your sports team. I don't know if you are into sports, but he has said this.
0: Shay, Usi, you don't know whether I'm into sports. Don't you hear me talking about sports on the show in the mornings?
8: But maybe I'm saying, you are a lot of things. You're a rapper and all that, too.
0: Yeah, so I'm also, I do sports as well. So you have to, admit, Kwame, now can be via check. Catch her now.
1: Doreen is a sports administrator.
8: But which administration? Can you go administration and answer mine?
0: Nana Kofi has something in your call.
8: So Doreen, on a more serious note, I think that our football has to be touched in a very serious way. But I will blame President Mahama, I blame President Mahama because, you see, in the history of this country, the best sports minister we have had is Honorable Nathan Devanapo. I don't know what anybody else thinks, but to me, I think he's the best person. And when President Mahama was appointing sports ministers, because, I mean, people who came in the past, I mean, all these Akufo-Addo people too, they came to his gate and all that. Then he went to put Honorable Nathan Devanapo at DRIP to go and watch over caterpillars and tankers, you see, and appointed this man. It's almost like when the association or the FA needs money, they can go to the government, but the government is not able to do something to help our sport. So in my personal opinion, I think that the coach there is not his fault. We shouldn't blame him. But we cannot win any serious trophy. We cannot win important matches when we don't have the correct people managing our football. And my little advice to Asa is that he should, I feel like Kato Kweku is trying to, you know, bring him along so that Ghanaians may him in a certain light, but he should advise himself because he can easily be polluted. Thank you very much.
0: Thank you so much, Nana Kofi, the boat driver. And also, let me take this last message and then we can say thank you to Tina. Good morning, Bra Kwame Dorin, Mr. Hagler, Tina, and all the Daybreak Hits crew. I hope you're all doing good. A big story: if a blind man says he will throw a stone at you, he is rest assured that his leg is on a stone.
3: Yeah.
0: So please, let us leave Carlos the coach to perform his best and do his best, because everything is possible in the eyes of God. Thank you. This is Bright Future Inside Laboni. Yeah. All right. Thank you all.
1: So Carlos's leg is on a stone.
0: It's on a stone.
1: So he will throw one stone.
0: Mm-hmm. A big stone.
3: Throw a big one. All right. So Prince is also listening to us. He's one of our best listeners.
0: Oh.
3: Thursday, I mentioned Prince here. And
0: and today you're
1: listening. And he's listening
0: Prince.
1: Again.
3: Yes.
1: Prince, you mean?
3: Prince has been listening since 6 a.m. even before
1: I came.
3: Do
1: you know the time he listens? Oh.
3: Yes, I do. He's a listener. How do I say it?
0: Regular listener.
1: So
0: regular
1: you listener, keep him shout out like that all the time. How special he says, is he to you?
3: He says hi, Brakwami.
1: How special
3: prince
1: is he?
3: He says hi.
1: Is he your prince?
3: No. He's my friend. I told you he's somebody's prince.
0: All right. Tina, thank you so much for joining
3: thank
0: us.
3: Thank you to Doreen.
0: See you
3: for
0: soon.
3: Brakwami dear.
0: It is well. Yeah. Let's talk about Ecobank this morning.
1: Yes. Do you know how trade really happens in Ghana and across Africa? At Ecobank, we know trade doesn't start in boardrooms. It happens on calls, in DMs and messages. A six-figure deal sealed in a 47-second voice note. It happens through people. Your guy in Cotonou, the woman in Onitsha, a trusted contact in Bamako you've never met, but no. 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
0: And also, don't forget, we are on a fresh start this morning. 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And also, what's here? It's all about the Hits Business Minutes. 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
1: The question is, what is a ventilation device above a cooker for removing steam, smoke, or unpleasant smells generated while cooking cold? Again, what is the ventilation device above a cooker for removing steam, smoke, or unpleasant smells generated while cooking cold? 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
0: All right, there you go. We got you, Kwame. Right, so send the answer for question of the day. We'll be right back, but start putting your birthday shouts together, okay? We'll be right back.
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0: I did kind and times. I did walk on the road with my big big rose. Dust to dawn, singing these songs. So many stories untold. I'm unfolding like a sunflower in the morning.
1: Sunflower in the morning.
0: Me fi kumasiya santi. Rose the chrome of a tassi. Me minya net na bishasi. My hustle a chant in a nyati. My two bata looking for bread. I kwenye abano mami stress. My shwe mi mama man who said.

0: it's 1039 FM. This is Daybreak Hits, and we're back here to give you the answer for our question of the day. We have quite a number of answers here. Our first winner is I'm Chicago from SEC. The answer is Kuka Hood. Hey. Kuka Hood. Other answers include Asamoah, who says that extractor fan. And okay, this one says extraction hood. A very good morning to you all. James, do you send this one? This one says the device is called cooker hood, extractor hood, range hood, bright feature senders. And Big Weezy from my shaman also wrote a cooker hood or extractor. Kwame, which of them
1: is the answer we have here is range hood, but I am tempted to believe that there are other names like extractor hood, cooker hood. So all those that have hood.
0: Ah, Kwame.
1: Yes.
0: All that have hood.
1: Yes.
0: Oh.
1: Cooker hood, extractor hood, range hood.
0: Okay, so I have a cooker hood extractor. That's what it says.
1: Okay.
0: A cooker hood extractor is an appliance installed above a stove to clear smoke, steam, grease, and odors from the kitchen. So that is what I got for cooker
1: hood. So you did not get range hood?
0: Range hood.
1: Range hood is supposed to be the correct answer here.
0: Okay, so I think I've got the cooker hood. Let me see. Extractor.
1: So these could be other names for range hood.
0: Okay, yeah. But well, as you said, once there's a hood, it's a hood.
1: Yes, they are all in our hood.
0: Okay, so let me check. An extractor hood is a kitchen appliance with a mechanical fan that hangs above your stove to remove smoke, steam, grease, and cooking odors from the air. So I think that they are all similar.
1: They are all similar.
0: Yeah. Everybody got it. Congratulations to all of you, and we keep learning every day. My name is Doreen Avi, and I'm here with
1: Kwame Dazi.
0: All right, so for now, dear, let's enjoy some good music from DJ Fantastic. Don't forget to send your birthday shouts. We got you.

0: It's a suck morning, you know. Just when Kwame was about rapping.
1: Gio. Gio. 1, 2, 1, 2. 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Oh, I'm the real rapper. 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
0: Good morning to you all. This is Daybreak Kitty on Hits 1039 FM. Wake up. Let's all have fun together. Na holiday. Na sa.
1: Do
0: we have another holiday anytime soon?
1: Oh, yeah. We'll have more.
0: Oh, no. We're in the month of
1: September. We don't have again.
0: The last one. Oh, Farmer's Day.
1: Eh?
0: Farmer's Day, baby.
1: See, Farmer's.
0: So, say, no, pe. And ya
1: can. Me, yeah, I'm going to
0: Well, if you're just joining us, we're here to start the birthday shouts. You can also send yours to 0548-841-039 and net also fine. All right, so let's start it this way. Now, good morning, Daybreak Kids, and how are you, Doreen, Kwame, and all the lovely crew? I wish you God's favor and grace. Please help me wish Master Kelvin King of Saviors of Men, Ashaman, Lebanon, a belated birthday. You are a good man, and may God bless you richly. Your faithfulness is noticed. Also, a sweet birthday to Madame Pell, Mensa of Agape School Complex. Be blessed this and always, and you are an amazing person. Much love from Richard Nyadeji inside Lebanon. Now, this one says that a belated birthday to Mrs. Joanna Ananin, that's the Deputy Chief Anesthetist of the Ashaman Government Hospital from Laurentia and family. We appreciate friendship and wish her a good health, blessings, and all needed resources for the years ahead. There you go. And also another one here. Happy birthday to my dearest mom, Gifty Adoma of Global Academy. That's Michelle Camp. I wish her a healthy, prolonged life. She listens to Hits FM every day. And happy birthday to you, mommy. And keep listening to Hits FM. We love you too. And more here. Good morning, Doreen. Please, today is my firstborn's birthday. Her name is Nana Ekuya Nuema. Please say blessing words to her and tell her daddy love her so much from Kwabena Nuema. Oh, okay. Ekuya Nuema, Nuema. God bless her. And then the last one before Kwame joins me. Happy birthday to my cousin, Dawson Amwa. Wishing you a day filled with love, laughter, and all your favorite things. May this new year bring you more blessings, more money, and more happiness. Success in everything you do. Enjoy your special day. This is from your cousin, Bright Future, inside Laboni. And Kwame, since we are wishing belated birthdays, let me wish a belated birthday to my sister, Candy Avio, yes, on Sunday.
1: No,
0: Sunday.
1: She's called Candy.
0: Candy, yes. The toffee. Okay. I mean the toffee.
1: She's Candy.
0: She's Candy.
1: Is she married?
0: She's not, but she looks like toffee too.
1: Oh.
0: She looks like toffee. Mr. Oh. Hagler knows her very well.
1: Navrongo toffee.
0: Yes, Navrongo toffee.
1: When I be toffee.
0: Debbie.
1: Okay.
0: Not Sunday,
1: and she's not married, right?
0: She's not married.
1: I'm asking for some people. Not really.
0: But nobody should come here and just come and tell me you want to marry her. You can bring a whole aeroplane or a ship. And then you can add up and then we can accept you. My family and I can accept you. Yen Jin Dianim Ponchinibu. Aeroplane or a ship, yes.
1: Mr. Sakifi or the ship they're in a bar here.
0: Oh, I'm fine, Baba. Kwame,
1: yeah.
0: My parents missed out on that.
1: I'm a mistake.
0: But you need to say why. So aeroplane or ship, then you can come for Candy. Thank you so much.
1: But you know you can renew your vows.
0: Yes.
1: And during the renewal,
0: then I can collect the plane and ship.
1: Collect the plane and the ship.
0: Oh my goodness, more birthday shouts, Kwame.
1: Yeah, it's a birthday of Ghanaian actor, model, television personality, evangelist, and a humanitarian, Majid Michelle. He received nominations for Best Actor in a Leading Role at the Africa Movie Academy Awards in 2009, 2010, 2011, 2012, 2014, and 2017. He eventually won the award in 2012 after three previous consecutive nominations, and Majid is 46 years today. Now, the birthday of Ghanaian British architect who has designed many notable buildings around the world, including the National Museum of African American History and Culture in Washington, D.C., and Ghana's controversial National Cathedral. Yes, David Ajayi. Mm-hmm. It is his birthday today and he is 60 years old. Another person celebrating his birthday is American actor Michael O'Rourke Jr., known for the role of Tariq St. Patrick on Power Book 2, Ghost and Power Legacy. And he also made his special guest appearance in the Power Book 4 fourth series finale, and he also starred as Michael Berset in Orange is the New Black and Jelling in Barbershop The Next Cuts. He is 26 years. And also the birthday of soccer player Thiago Silva. He's a Brazilian professional footballer who plays as a center back for and captain Serie A club Fluminense. He is 42 years old. Last one here, birthday of English actor Tom Felton, born and raised in Surrey, and he began appearing in commercials and made his screen debut in the roles of Peregrine Clock in The Borrowers. Yes, and he is 39 years old.
0: All right, so there you go. Happy birthday to all of you, and we wish you all the best. And Tina and Nathaniel will be joining us for the lifestyle. Opa, opa, obe, ba. Oh, you did lie. Okay, Mr. Hagler, like I won't understand. Oh, thank you so much.
1: This guy was all over social media with some girls. B,
0: hey, missing your
1: doing, ladies and gentlemen, A, B, C, D. And what Chinese is
0: a lion.
1: A lion has a tail. No, he has a big head, a tail, and a very small waist. And I'm saying, hey, now Elder Berna, I grow.
0: I think we can get more information once he joins us here. So
1: to tell us the inspiration behind that.
0: All that, and then the trip to Akosombo as well.
1: He traveled.
0: Yes. So, Mr. Hagler, could that be the reason he didn't come to work on Friday? That could be the reason. Oh.
1: you know how it feels, and the first time, if you, like, he is an elder, so he feels guilty. As in, hey God, but I promise you this thing will not happen. God, now that as an elder I have done it, will you still see me as holy enough? Can I still take communion at church? And the guilty conscience is fighting against him. Nathaniel.
0: Yes.
1: We've been like you before. So we can psychologically feel what you are going through. Don't worry, you'll be fine, okay?
0: You'll be fine.
1: Continue sinning. You get used to sin.
0: We'll be right back for the lifestyle brought to you by MTN and Awake Purified Drinking Water.
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Come ready to sing every song, word to word, and dance like it's the year 2000.

0: What's up? This is Andy Dusty. Hey, how was your afternoon?
1: Girl, take time, make your body move slow. 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
0: How about changing it for you?
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0: Can we really change it with some R&B?

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celebrating 19 years of God's goodness. 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

0: am back. Still there, Break It here on Hit 103.9 FM. And let's welcome Nathaniel back as well. Good morning, Nathaniel.
1: Good morning.
0: How are you doing? Your eyes look like they want to fall out.
1: Yeah.
2: Mm-hmm. Why?
1: Because I'm not too well. Yes.
2: Why?
1: I'm a bit under the weather, so.
2: Weather, babe.
3: You will be under it. I can see
2: weather,
3: that.
2: Weather, babe, because we're all okay.
3: You were under a very bad weather for the weekend.
1: Oh, it wasn't a bad weather. Mm. Yes,
3: yeah. But you were under it.
0: Mm. You had too much fun over the weekend.
1: Yes.
3: Mm. You were doing A Lion Has a Tale.
2: Tell.
3: Yeah. What was that for though? That video. Mm-hmm. You did a video.
1: Yeah.
3: With a lady and a gentleman.
1: Mm-hmm. Yes.
3: Yes. You're doing A Lion. A Lion Has a Tale.
0: What's the inspiration behind all that?
1: So it's more like a trend. What is happening now, where people tend to now bring back these old rhymes that we used to sing back in the day, and it means to have fun.
3: Yes, so that's your way of having fun.
1: It's part of the different ways of having fun,
0: and you have been really inspired to do yours too.
3: Who is that lady who
1: she's my classmate.
3: No, let me finish asking the question.
1: She's my classmate because I know where you want to go.
2: Okay. Where?
1: Ask him.
3: And you went to Akosomo too?
1: Yeah, I first of all went to Shy Hills. Oh, on the way, we stopped at Shy Hills before we went to Akosombo.
3: All right.
1: Yes.
2: Right.
3: But why do you feel guilty in your life?
1: I don't feel guilty. And I don't know why Mr. Hagler said.
3: Sin?
1: No, I've not committed any sin.
3: Okay.
1: What Mr. Hagler said is not true.
2: What did he say?
1: He said something off air, and I'm not going to say it.
0: You cannot sit here and say that about Mr. Hagler. Mr. Hagler doesn't lie.
2: He doesn't lie.
0: Mr. Hagler
3: says you have eaten the forbidden fruit.
1: I haven't.
2: Was it fufu or what?
1: Yeah, I think I had fufu too.
2: Okay.
1: Yes.
2: Oh, that's
1: I had fufu.
2: Nice.
0: Good job.
1: So okay. It was a fun time. Mm. Afterwards, we went to Sajuna, went to Akosombo Dam.
0: Hey!
1: Yeah, it was a fun time.
2: Hey.
1: It was... Oh, no.
2: Fantastic.
0: Ayo.
2: Oh,
0: okay.
2: Yeah, so...
0: What do you have for us today?
2: Today on Lifestyle, we serve the perfect Ghanaian-style dinner date.
0: Oh.
2: Which one would you want? Is it...
1: Your first time.
2: Or your restaurant's one?
0: Ah.
2: First time? Yes.
0: I think first time, I probably wouldn't want to cook. So maybe a restaurant should do.
1: Yeah, so which food?
2: Which one? Is it a fufu date? Let's just go with fufu and then the restaurant.
1: No, you want to go with rice, fried rice.
0: Dinner, fufu be, emu be.
1: Oh.
2: Okay.
0: Dinner, fufu be, will be too heavy for me. I mean, a kokointe will be bad. But yeah, I mean, fufu, that will be... if we have to eat a bit early, I won't mind doing fufu.
2: Okay.
0: Yes.
2: All right. And Rafa, me.
1: I want diehu.
0: What's that? TZ or Twozafi.
2: Okay, so there's been this trending thing about this fufu date and things, and people are like, the fufu date is some way.
0: I think
1: even medical has also talked about it.
0: Yes. He said that if you're a lady and you have to go first, they said, come fufu ni unko na uko kande.
2: Like, you look, just look casual. Mm-hmm. Let's go.
0: You can wear suit and go and eat fufu, my dear.
2: And everything.
1: Are you sure you wear suit and go and eat?
0: I don't mind.
2: I love fufu dates. I love fufu dates. You don't know. I love fufu dates. Mm-hmm. Let's just go and grind our pepe.
0: Mm-hmm.
2: Rakwame. Don't give me that eye.
0: I want to let you know that
2: a nice vibe.
0: A lot
2: like,
0: of northerners like fufu.
4: With pepe.
2: Yes.
3: But I eat kokonte with pepper, so
2: we want
3: really?
2: It
3: spicy.
2: Okay.
3: Yes.
2: Yeah.
0: Yes.
3: Kokonte with pepper, no, you need
0: tomatoes.
3: Mm. With kokonte, yes.
0: I've never had that.
2: I know it's okra,
3: no.
2: So.
3: Okra, no. Who did say jam kakra? Now they are chim.
2: Oh, wow.
0: Why are you doing
3: this?
0: Why are you doing this morning?
2: Wow.
1: Oh, you like it?
3: Are you salivating?
0: I like it with my granite soup, not pepper. I've never had it
3: with pepper. And so they go on like that.
1: But they come in the shell with
2: But imagine this early morning with fufu and chicken light soup, very spicy. And the
1: Nenkwanimwe pika kra.
2: Oh, So what's the story behind a great dinner date is more than what's on the plate. Actually, yes, it's the setting, the music playing in the background, the little details, and of course the person sitting across you. Because Nathan, how was your weekend? And when you bring a Ghanaian touch to the evening, there's plenty to work with. So think about bold flavors, food made for sharing, refreshing local drinks, soulful music, and an atmosphere that feels effortlessly warm. Yeah, so if you are planning a romantic evening and want it to feel Ghanaian without becoming overly traditional, here are a few ideas to steal.
1: Yes. So as you are stealing, the very first point is that let the food set the tone.
0: Okay.
1: Let's think elevated Ghanaian classics rather than a standard three-course dinner. So you are saying that you can begin with Kiliwili. That is a ripe plantain cast into pieces, seasoned with ginger and spices, and fried until beautifully caramelized. Artichinga, Ghanaian style grilled meat skewers, and you have an easy starter that encourages sharing. The date night tip: you can serve the Kiliwili in a stylish bowl and arrange the tichinga on a platter. A little attention to presentation can make familiar street food favorites feel surprisingly sophisticated.
2: All right, so we are saying make banku and tilapia the main event.
1: Good.
2: For the main course, banku and grilled tilapia is wonderfully Ghanaian choice. Okay. So serve it with fresh tomatoes, highly sliced onions, and generous bowl of hot pepper on the side. There's also something naturally intimate about this kind of meal. Yeah, it is relaxed, hands-on, and meat to be enjoyed rather than rushed. So if banku and tilapia aren't quite your thing, Ghana jollof with grilled chicken is an equally fitting alternative. So date night tips: don't be afraid to mix traditional food with contemporary presentation. A beautiful plated Ghanaian meal can feel just as elegant as any fine dining menu.
1: Also, give the drinks a Ghanaian twist.
2: Yeah,
1: you know, a dinner date needs a good drink to start the evening, and sobolo is an easy way to keep things local. But if you don't have a great stomach, don't go for sobolo, because some sobolo will give you a running stomach. Yeah. With
0: I think
1: black
0: depending
1: poops.
0: On what in there.
1: Yeah.
0: If you have too much ginger or too much pepper in there.
1: Because I've had experience with taking sobolo, which changed my tummy's color.
0: It could be something else too.
1: No, okay. Oh no, it was the sobolo. I tried it several times and I noticed that it was the sobolo.
0: Okay, all right.
1: Yeah. So, a dinner date needs a good drink to start the evening. That is why I said that you can add sobolo to it. So serve it chilled and give it a little extra personality with a pineapple, ginger, citrus, or fresh fruit. So for an evening with alcohol, you can also create a simple cocktail. Yes, a simple cocktail inspired by Ghanaian flavors to serve palm wine if it suits the occasion. I have taken in cocktail before, and I must say, it was that nice.
2: Weekend week.
1: It wasn't this weekend.
2: Yo, let's move on.
0: Minko,
2: okay, sure. So, set the scene. This is where the dinner starts feeling like a date.
0: Okay.
2: Picture an open air patio or intimate rooftop just as the sun is going down. Add warm fairy lights, candles, and a beautifully dressed table. You don't need to cover everything in traditional print. A subtle Ankara or Kente inspired table runner, woven placements, placemats, locally made ceramics, or few tropical flowers can bring in the Ghanaian influence without making the space feel overly themed. If you are in Accra, a rooftop sitting overlooking the city can add more layer to the experience, right? The lights coming on as evening falls, a cool breeze, and the city humming in the background keep the lighting warm, bright white light can instantly kill the romance. So candles and soft lamps create a much more intimate atmosphere.
1: Mm. Also, build the right soundtrack. As Tina said, the rooftop, the ambience on everything. Build the right soundtrack. Music can completely change the mood of a dinner.
2: Yeah.
1: Start the evening with a smooth classic high life, then gradually move into a contemporary Ghanaian soul, acoustic Afrofusion, and mellow Afrobeats. You can include classics from artists such as E.T. Mensah and C.K. Mann, alongside newer Ghanaian artists whose music has a softer, more intimate feel. The goal isn't to turn dinner into a party. Keep the volume low enough that you can actually hear each other. So a soft music in the background.
2: And then don't forget desserts. Okay, after a rich Ghanaian meal, dessert doesn't have to be complicated. A platter of fresh mango, pineapple and pawpaw keeps things light and refreshing. So add in few locally made chocolates for something a little more indulgent. Yeah, and if you want to make it more memorable, serve the fruits and chocolates with coffee or a small after dinner drink while the music gets a little softer.
1: Yeah, and lastly, make the evening about more than dinner. So the best dinner dates don't end when the plates are cleared. Leave some time to linger. Pour another drink. Put on slower music. Talk about travel, childhood memories, favorite songs, places you want to visit, or even the most ridiculous thing that happened to you that week. You can even clear a little space and have a slow dance before calling it a night. So you can, you know, do the salsa dance. I think I saw someone do salsa.
0: Robert and Nikki Simonis.
2: Okay.
1: And I think Mr. Agla was saying that he was come to fall down also.
0: No, it was DJ Black who was scared they would fall. But Adam wanted to go dancing with me. But Robert advised him to do with a mannequin instead.
2: Okay. Because,
1: so the...
0: you know.
1: The final touch. The secret to a great Ghanaian style dinner date isn't trying to make everything extravagant. It is about bringing familiar Ghanaian elements together in a thoughtful way. Good food, a beautiful setting, great music, a refreshing drink, and most importantly, enough time to actually enjoy each other's company. Because sometimes the most romantic thing you can do is simply create an evening that says, I thought about you when I planned this. You get it? In a romantic style.
2: Thought about this when he planned the vacation.
1: You were the one in mind.
0: We are in pony. Thank you so much, guys.
2: Thank you too.
0: Tina and Nathaniel for bringing us the lifestyle brought to you by MTN Everywhere You Go and Awake Purified Drinking Water, One for Life. And this morning, I would also like to say a very big and massive morning to my darling, to my brother, to my very good friend, to my family, Dr. Peter Nure. And of course, he actually went to visit DJ Spliff, so he decided to send me a message. I'm giving shout out to all of you, both of you. DJ Spliff, I didn't know that Peter was a friend. You call him Dr. Peter, I call him Peter because Peter is Peter. And I miss him so much. Yeah. Well, of course, it's still Daybreak at on Hits 103.9 FM. And we have a presenter and... a presenter stroke comedian joining us this morning to bring us the sports update is brought to you by Sasso and Consolidated Bank Ghana. The presenter looks so beautiful this morning. A comedian equally looks good. He's also a presenter anyway, but relax. We'll call you into the conversation. Relax.
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0: It was okay. I cannot say
1: MTN
0: that.
1: Ambassador. I've done this for years, but when they started sharing cars, they never even thought of me.
0: I'm not sure they are so proud of you.
1: If MTN were to give me one of those their cars, would their company collapse?
0: Did you see my darling say hello to me?
1: Which of your darlings?
0: Fentio is here. I missed him so much.
1: You missed Fentio?
0: Yes, I did.
2: Hi, Doreen. I miss you too.
0: Aww.
2: How are you doing?
0: I'm good. It's good to have you.
2: Look at you.
0: Oh, look at you too.
2: Awesome, nice.
0: Oh, thank you so
2: is
0: much.
2: Is that you?
0: It's me.
2: Is that my Doreen?
0: Oh, it is me.
2: My chocho. Oh, my baby.
0: It is me.
2: Oh, what a beauty. What a woman.
0: The beauty is clacking.
2: Oh, what a hair.
0: The hair is clacking.
2: Dress, dressility.
0: Oh my goodness.
2: Oh my god.
1: This hair.
0: Yes.
1: You know the hair the FBI says Akoko Pemino.
0: Where is he from?
3: I thought this show was a very serious show. Where have you brought on some?
2: Why is Kwame Dadzi dressed like that, though?
1: He looks like a masquerade.
2: Why is
0: he
2: like
0: came
2: that?
0: From the north.
2: Why is
1: which
2: he
1: part?
0: I've been encouraging him to. Why dress like a nun now.
2: Kwame, answer for yourself. Speak for yourself. Why are you dressed like that?
3: Dressed like a Ghanaian.
2: Why?
1: On a serious note, if Kwame were to be a Nigerian actor, they would take Ken Kenan. No, you see, masquerade.
2: No, Muftau, hold on. Why are you dressed like a Ghanaian?
3: Why shouldn't I? Why are you asking
2: you
3: this question?
2: Dorian, you see, when I do be
1: why are you even asking why am I dressed like a Ghanaian?
2: He said he's dressed like a Ghanaian.
1: Yes!
2: Which means that a guy in his Ghanaianness is in doubt, so he must dress like that so that
1: he can prove a point.
2: He can prove that he's Ghanaian. You see the issue?
3: you see, you are lost.
2: Because when you see a Ghanaian, you don't need to dress a certain way to be known as a Ghanaian. Ghanaian, it's in the blood.
3: It's in what?
2: It's in your blood.
3: It's Ghanaianness in your blood?
2: Yes!
3: Your blood.
2: I'm even free tomorrow. Let me tell you the story. Because you see, when they were ruling the line, if it wasn't for Tumu, they would have ruled the line below small. But when they saw Tumu, we are indigenous Ghanaians. So when they were ruling the line, they saw Tumu here. So let's take it up a little bit. Me, my great grandfather, that one, is he? Somebody said it, and he said, we became Ghanaians by accident. Because we were herding cows the day they were ruling the line.
3: What part are you saying? Huh? What part are you saying?
2: I'm trying to say that the Ghanaianness don't need to be.
3: So what? So what? Mean then?
2: Do you feel? You feel?
1: No, but so even try to prove a point that you're a Ghanaian.
3: So you walk in here.
2: Yes.
3: Just to come and tell me to take off my small.
2: Yes, because you look ridiculous.
3: Look at this. This is supposed to be your boss.
0: I'm
3: not surprised. Department one on the go
1: on. On a more serious note, you look like the alphabet I.
3: So you came here. The two of you came from your sports department to come and insult me.
2: Oh, Kwame Dadzi, I miss you too.
3: Hey,
2: I miss you.
3: Hey,
2: too.
3: Put up their mics.
2: Kwame Dadzi, I miss you.
3: Put up their mics.
1: No, on a serious note,
2: I've been working on new music since I've been away.
3: No. We will not entertain any AI music.
1: Let's go, find you.
2: AI music.
3: No. Fentio. Deborah has done it. And your partner is who I may or the why you back when you will not do AI music.
1: Spent your young car.
3: No.
2: I've been working on new music.
0: Okay.
2: What I've done is that I've been remixing Celine Dion songs.
3: No.
0: Beg you this morning. Let me beg you.
3: Do your own songs.
1: Celine Dion and Dolly Parton.
3: Hey. No.
0: We beg you.
3: Do your own songs.
1: No.
0: We beg you this morning. Let me beg you.
3: Do your own songs.
1: Celine.

0: even your boss, he should shut up. I'm going to use the airtime to sing. Fenty, sing. I don't hear you.
1: Fenty, I beg you. Your sister is pleading with you. Then let's finish.
2: Ah, you are selling your time to him.
1: And then we can sing. We can do the singing.
0: When you call on me, I will respond. I got wings to fly.
3: I'm alive with you.
0: I'm alive.
2: You are not alive.
0: I got my heart on fire. Spirit. Let's go to
4: Tomorrow.
0: No, we got to Tomorrow.
4: It's
0: we
4: like
0: get
4: everybody are not interested.
0: Charlie,
4: but they are not interested in the song. So, you know what? I will reserve it.
1: I don't know. Kwame, at this point.
0: Oye, Nathaniel, out of sports department.
4: You are
0: actually taking out Nathaniel Ato and Ruth.
4: I want to ask a question. Doreen, what did you think?
0: About what?
4: I said I'm asking Doreen a question. Doreen, what did you think?
0: About what?
1: I'm sorry, it was horrible.
0: The way he sang the song?
1: It was horrible.
0: Oh, he sang? Oh, you sang.
4: I was singing Celine Dion.
0: Did you sing?
5: Hang on.
0: He was making noise.
5: Kwame's opinion doesn't matter. Kwame's opinion doesn't matter. We want to hear from Doreen.
0: Oh, the song is here. Move on my headphones.

0: Spend you.
1: No, you see, he was not about to get to the octane level of Celine Dion before you cut him.
2: Fanfula.
0: It's okay.
2: Look at this fanfula.
0: Even Ruth got tired at a point. Listen.
1: Imagine sourcing directly from the
2: truth to these individuals in your office.
1: I am masquerading as bosses. I'm reading an LPM.
0: Go ahead with the LPM.
2: We don't say LPM. We say LPM.
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0: 053-10.
1: I tell. 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Fetch my wife.

0: 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CVG, we stand with you.
1: I used to pronounce it as lethal until she told you it's ITEL.
0: We were actually it's like Emma and Emma.
1: Right. Also, it's been 19 years of God's goodness. Join us on September 27 at the National Theatre for Bernard Amankwa's Celebration of His Grace concert. 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Time for us to bring a sports update. What we did was skirmishes. Now is the real deal. I don't know if Ruth will start for us since we've already heard the voices of the gentlemen. Or Muftau, you still go ahead.
2: What are you saying?
1: Oh, go ahead then.
2: I am here.
1: Yes, go ahead. So that Ruth can also, you know, share her beautiful.
2: Well, the other day you were telling me that I've done a lot within the media industry. So as you step back, give young people an opportunity, as if me, I grow. So Ruth, let's go. Young cop. Yes, there.
3: Okay, so over the week we had players because of the international break. We know that
2: That's actually a sigh of relief. Fantastic. Yeah, because United drew against Fulham. They thought it was possible.
3: They're talking about the Black Stars.
2: Yeah, so I say you have a sigh of relief, isn't it?
3: You're talking about the Black Stars. So there is an international break and every team is having a call-up. And Ghana, we did our call-up.
1: Right.
3: We named our 24-man squad. And we had Coach Carlos Queiroz coming to Ghana. Now we have the Black Stars coming in, and then Coach Carlos Queiroz also having some things to say, because yesterday there was actually a conference, a press conference that he had, and so we want to listen to what he has to say.
1: All right, which is
3: Benaya's report.
1: All right, Benaya's report. Let's hear.
2: Benaya Elam, the Fiamapo.
1: Right, thank you.
4: Seven players participated in the first training session at the Accra Sports Stadium ahead of Thursday's AFCON qualifier against the Ivory Coast. Carlos Queiroz met the press at the Accra Sports Stadium to discuss his squad.
5: On the day that I publish our list, we have in our injury list 10 potential players for the national team injuries. One competition, as you know, that we arrive Monday, today, players arrive today, and Thursday we have a game. So there is no room for great decisions, there is no room to development, there is only room to delivery.
4: Ghana's key player Mohamed Kudus, who plays for Tottenham, withdrew from the squad as a result of needing more time to recover after being out for a while. Now, Carlos Queiroz said he spoke to the player and they both decided that it would be the best decision for both parties.
5: In my final conversation with Kudus, we realized that the best decision was to protect his progress, his recovery process, and keep the hope that in this period, with more training and more games in the legs, in the next round, Kudus will be ready to be with us. Because natural, I make the decision to release him because he was not ready to come.
4: Carlos Queiroz was asked about his playing style and whether he would consider changing it a bit. But according to him, in his 47 years of coaching, no coach has lost his job because of a playing style.
5: I never saw coaches and players and national teams or clubs, they be in troubles when they lose. And I tell me one coach in the world that lost his job because of his style. Can you tell me one name of this style of play? I only know player coaches that they lose the job because they don't win. About style, I mean, the win The winning style, the winning make the style. The winning make the fashion. That's the law of the game for more than 100 years. Again, sorry, my friend. That is one thing that keep me in the job for 47 years. And it is not after 47 years that I will change my style, which is winning.
4: Reporting for Joy Sports, Benaya Elom, Dapamapo.
0: Wow. What did he say? Dapamapo.
6: Dapamapo.
0: The thing is, F-E-A.
1: Don't try to understand
6: step
1: or even
6: foot
1: pronounce the name.
6: In the house, yeah. And see. Dapamapo.
1: Oh, that's the meaning.
0: That's the meaning.
6: Oh, dear. Found nice if you were not here, dear.
0: That is that's the meaning of his name.
6: Yes.
0: I will never assign him anything again.
6: The name is a threat.
0: Because the way he will threaten my life. Well, Ruth, do you have some more to share with us?
3: Yes, and so with Carlos, Coach Carlos Queiroz, he was talking about the style of football.
0: Yeah.
3: He is actually thinking about creating a very formidable team so that, you know, sometimes we have this player in and then the next time this player is out.
1: Mm-hmm.
3: Even looking at the squad, we have 9
0: new
3: additions. Yeah. And then Mohamed Kudus is also not playing. Is not also joining us, and we have 2 debutants actually who have joined the whole squad. Mm-hmm. And so after the press, they spoke to
0: the media,
3: and that was
0: Gideon Mensah.
3: Gideon Mensah. Mm.
0: Yeah.
3: So we want to listen to what he was trying to talk about. He says he's confident, and so let's listen to him.
1: So it's Mensah instead.
0: Yes.
1: Okay. Not a feature.
7: I think me personally, I think I'll probably speak for most of the boys as well. I think it's very important for us to have him again. I mean, coaching us again, because obviously it's not a fun to have new coaches every 3 months or every occasion that you come to the national team. So apart from the fact that he's a good coach, he's also very important for the country to also have a stable coach and a stable team. You know, so it's very important for us.
0: Gideon Mensah was the one speaking. He spoke after the training session at the stadium. Kwesi Sibo also spoke.
1: Mm-hmm.
0: And he was talking about the fact that the boys are hungry, the boys are prepared. They know the task ahead of them.
1: Mm-hmm.
0: Having failed to qualify for the last AFCON, they want to redeem themselves this time around. And he says that, yes, they are ready for the challenge.
8: We know the kind of game that's ahead of us, and we know that we have something that we have to change for this nation. So we are going to that game with a good fight to improve what we couldn't do in the World Cup. And I think this AFCON qualifies is very important to us, because the last AFCON we couldn't qualify, and a whole nation like Ghana, you know, it was disappointed. So this AFCON qualifies, every game is very important to us.
0: This AFCON qualifies, every game is important to us. I'm giving the pass back to Root, what's going to happen?
3: Yes, and also there's been a lot of changes over the period. We've seen John Painsil being moved. We see Asamoah Gyan also
0: added.
3: Yeah, added to the whole.
0: That's
1: some good news.
3: Yeah,
1: I like it.
3: And
1: I
3: so
1: like
3: the
1: it.
3: Whole technical
0: relax,
3: team.
0: Relax. The removal of John Painsil be bad news?
1: No, I didn't say the removal. I said the addition of Asamoah Gyan. Exciting.
0: But when we mentioned that remover, you didn't.
1: I didn't hear that one. Oh, he's been removed. John Painsil has been removed.
3: Yes, promoted. To where? I would say.
0: Promo. Guinea them demotam.
1: To where?
0: yeah,
3: to the women's.
0: The under 20 national team, the Black Satellites.
3: Actually,
0: the under 20
3: years.
1: Oh, maybe he's doing a wonderful job. So I they mean, decided to push him there
3: so
1: to do a. Help.
0: Come and groom more talents.
1: And make the team a better one.
0: Doreen.
1: Yes.
0: If I'm working for the Black Stars.
1: Mm-hmm.
0: And you ask me to go and work for Ghana under 20 team.
1: Mm-hmm.
0: You've demoted me.
1: No, we have just seen some good qualities, and we want you to go and equally groom them to get to the level of the Black Stars. That's what I see.
0: Hey, it's okay. It's fine. Them come out, I mean, shadow too.
1: To where?
0: He He used to be the team manager of the Black Stars. Now they say they've created a diaspora office. Mm-hmm. So you should go and be relating with players and
1: that is equally a good one too.
0: That's a job for the boys. Read some more, Ruth. Tell us more.
3: And so in England also, they had their call-ups. Mm-hmm. But then Manchester United players, some of them, have also withdrawn. And we have Kobbie Mainoo withdrawing. We have Marcus Rashford. And also we have Declan Rice. We have Cole Palmer. And then Tino Livramento also withdrawing from the squad. And from Thomas Tuchel, he's saying that he's also going to call up extra people. So in place of them, he's called up Nottingham Forest midfielder Morgan Gibbs-White and then Everton's James Gardner, who will join the squad on Tuesday. Oh. And they are going to face Spain, okay. The champions.
1: All right.
3: Yeah. So it's going to be a very great watch, actually.
1: All right.
3: And so let's listen to...
1: Who are we listening to?
0: No. So before we do the listening, mm-hmm. we'll talk about 9 new players who have been called up by Carlos Queiroz.
1: Oh, you know, 9 additional players.
0: She's addicted to Man United.
3: Oh.
0: So she needed to bring Man United into the
3: conversation. No. I think I touched on it. I did. I did touch on it. Muftao, maybe you didn't hear me say that.
0: She said she did touch on it.
3: I touched on it and I told you that there were
0: the school
3: two
0: I went to. Early morning like this, I did there by 2 of my pom. Then for 2 weeks, then the next week. So at this shift, you did touch on it, mm-hmm. but I didn't did.
1: Yes.
3: Okay.
9: See, Doreen, I think we have a very big problem in the sports department. From Fentu to Muftao to Mubarak to
0: the name. Pronounce the Mubarak where? Okay.
1: Mubarak.
9: The only ones that I can say are responsible and Nathaniel Arthur.
0: Do I look irresponsible to you?
9: Musbao, yes. And Ruth. Oh, Makanina. Why?
0: No, Kwame, all the names you mentioned, none of us have ever made it a point to prove to anyone that we are Ghanaians.
1: Okay.
0: None of us.
1: All right. In
0: this
1: case,
0: morning, you are
1: proving
0: to people that you are a Ghanaian. The whole world. We have listeners from all over the world. It's an address like this because I'm a Ghanaian. I want to look Ghanaian. Mm-hmm. Are you an Ghanaian? Where's the neck pressing? Who the press your neck? Now, you see, Kwame can let where they go press. What I go to press?
1: Mufti, I'll be coming down. Let's go.
3: Mommy, I like your outfit, actually.
9: Thank you very much, sweetheart.
0: Why would you all like it?
3: It's giving
9: proper human beings.
3: It's giving Founders Day in coma vibes.
9: You see.
3: Yeah.
9: You see, so you see your bosses are not... Osro.
0: Ruth.
3: Yeah.
0: When we go here, you are going to the Nut Hall. If you can sit here and fight me, I'll give you assignment. Direct. You're going to the Nut Hall right after here. The sports ministry has a program there, so you will go to Nut Hall. I would have asked you to go up and write a story, but if you will go outside. This guy too, what have you been problem?
1: Don't worry, he's okay. He's just a little under the weather.
0: Who is under the weather?
1: You were asking about Nathaniel, so I was just telling you that.
0: This guy is under the weather. Since when did he become a meteorological agency?
9: You are done.
1: You are done.
0: Hey, pon my pon.
9: Leave it. Go ahead.
0: Oh, let me bought players now, my friend. Nah, we interject me.
1: Okay. So then mention the players and let's go.
0: Jonas Adjete.
1: Okay.
0: Initially, didn't call him.
1: Yeah, Mr. Hagler mentioned this morning.
0: Ali Dusedo. Ah, he's mentioned it.
1: No, not them, but I mean Jonas Adjete. Yes,
0: we. But he mentioned it.
1: He mentioned just Jonas.
0: Madam Digita.
1: Oh, Mutao, finish the thing. Jackie will come and say hello. Just finish it up.
3: Ali Dusedo.
1: Okay. Ali Dusedo. Right.
0: Okay. Now why him?
3: Ebenezer Annan.
1: Ebenezer Annan. Right.
0: Okay. Yeah. There's Raheem Ibrahim.
1: Okay.
0: Who has also been called up.
1: Right.
0: Right.
1: Mm-hmm.
0: Felix Afenajan has been called up as well.
1: Okay.
0: The name is Felix. Look what I mean. He wanted me to say Felix. It's not Felix. Ah. It's Felix.
3: Roxin
0: Yeboah. Roxin Yeboah has also been called up. Peace with Osasuna. Then we have Thomas Burden Asante. He's been called up.
1: Okay.
0: As well.
1: Yeah.
3: Ahmed Fusaini.
0: Mohamed Fusaini.
1: Right.
0: Gaddafi.
1: Right.
0: Formerly of Right to Dream Academy.
1: Mm-hmm.
3: Benjamin Tete.
0: Benjamin Tete.
1: All right.
0: Was with Ghana's under 20 team in 2015.
1: Mm-hmm.
0: In fact, he go the last AFCON we go through blue. Yeah, basically, those are the names, right?
1: Yeah.
0: Yeah.
1: All right.
0: I have a very sharp memory. Madam Digita.
1: Let's go. And so that's it.
0: Hey, that's basically. Madam Digita, come.
1: Thank you so much.
9: No, she came here because of me, not you.
1: And Ruth, thank you so much for coming this morning. It's always a pleasure to have you here on the show.
3: Thank you so much.
1: And thank you to all of our amazing listeners. We're not done yet. Our sports update was brought to you by Sasso and Consolidated Bank. We have an interesting conversation coming up. You all should stay tuned. Chief One is our guest here on the show today. Muftal, thank you so much for coming on the show as well.
0: Ntiminko.
1: Won't consult with me at Nani and why I show Navy.
0: Oh, they bit me call you, Juma.
9: Ruth bit me at Naha, but you bit me a call. Ruth bit me, but not calling anymore.
0: No, I've just sent her somewhere. She cannot sit.
9: Okay, go.
0: All thank right. you. God bless you.
1: God bless you. You can equally go to. Yeah.

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0: 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Steal! Phone papa! Is he?
1: 10 years of worship, 10 years of praise, 10 years of prayers, a generation of women lifting one sound to heaven. 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

0: to cry fantastic by my art. 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Time for Showbiz Review, and there's a lot to discuss on the show. You know, Kwame, we're expecting a guest this morning.
1: Yes.
0: That was Chief One.
1: Yeah.
0: But unfortunately, Chief One cannot make it for the interview because there's been an accident.
1: Oh, okay.
0: There's been an accident.
1: Due to circumstances beyond his control.
0: Due to circumstances beyond his control. So he will not make it to the interview. But there's a lot to discuss on the show.
1: Yeah.
0: And we want you all to.
1: But we can control it.
0: Oh, we did. But that's, we are already doing that.
1: Yeah.
0: We're already doing
1: we
0: that.
1: We are in control.
0: We are in control. We'll control till evening. Good morning, Tilly.
2: Good morning.
0: Good to have you here.
2: It's good to be hard.
0: Oh, it seems good to be hard. Yeah.
1: Oh, you feel good being hard, eh?
2: Of course.
1: Okay. I also feel good having you.
2: I wish I would be hard some more.
1: You want to be hard more times?
2: More times.
1: Mm. Okay.
2: Very frequently as well.
1: We got you.
0: We got you, yeah.
1: Okay.
0: We got you. Time for Showbiz Review, brought to you by Telesil Connecting Energies, Franco Trading Enterprise, Tell Phone, Papa Fee, and Syntex Tanks. And you're tough, and you're strong. I miss Edukumi as well. But before we start the conversation, Kwame.
1: Oh, the Y2K jam.
0: Yes.
1: Adom FM Y2K jam.
0: Mm-hmm.
1: Tilly, this one, you need to be there.
0: You have to be there.
1: And when people see Tilly, they think she's a Gen Z. Tilly is a millennial. Tilly has been around since when hip life was hip life.
0: Hey.
1: When book back. Oh,
0: so you're millennial.
1: B-U-K, B-A-K, B-U-K, B-A-K, Kofema tuwa moka kachufa, Kofema tuwa moka kachufa, Kofema tuwa moka kachufa, Naviele, fiko, fiko, fiko, fiko, Uya meti ya waka kedro, Uya meti ya waka kedro, Uya meti ya waka
2: As you mention my name, and I saw
1: But I like your harmony. Say hip life then.
0: Yeah,
1: was hip back life. Or bra for VIP.
0: I'm
1: bringing one nana meant to me.
0: Me,
1: Matty, I don't feel a fella. I'm a meda into ena. Oh, me yare.
2: Ah, yeah, where he?
1: The dome at the. Can I say Palm Convention Center?
0: Yes, that's
1: the Palm Royal.
0: Mm-hmm.
2: So it's like a party.
0: Yeah, it's not like
1: Y2K
0: it's
1: jam.
0: A party, and it's happening on 2nd October.
1: For drip, no.
2: Aye, steeze.
1: Bandana, no.
2: He's a composer to be nice. And yes, steeze be some.
0: Yeah,
1: so him.
2: Hey, Charlie, but
1: are you coming alone?
2: Oh, of course, I have to come alone.
1: No.
2: But hopefully, I don't live there alone. By God's grace.
1: Okay, but you can come with a friend.
0: No, she wants to come alone so she can live with somebody.
2: Yes, that is the goal.
1: You know what? Single is 150 Ghana cedis.
0: Mm-hmm.
2: I don't mind.
1: Double is 250.
2: I don't mind. It's not about the money, you know.
0: Mm-hmm.
1: Yeah.
2: Money is no
1: object. Money not be problem.
2: It's the enjoyment. Oh, but if I can come with somebody, I would, because usually this type of things, people come in groups, so you might meet the old one day.
0: Yeah.
2: Yes, I mean, I'm not afraid to parry. I don't care.
1: I've not seen you come to an event with
0: others,
1: somebody.
2: Yeah. And you won't for a very long time. don't worry your head.
1: So who is he?
2: Who is the he? No.
1: Where is he?
2: Who is
1: come
2: he?
1: With him? 2nd October.
0: Okay.
1: The Palms Convention Center.
0: Mm-hmm.
2: The last event I went to, I went home with you. So I
1: yes.
2: He.
3: Oh no, I can be, but I can come with you.
2: Because you and I left the event together. I mean, are you the he?
3: I can come with you.
2: Exactly. So you are the he in this case. So I'll be
3: Yes. Yeah, I can be. I'm a he to so many people. Jackie, I've been going with Jackie, with Anita, with you, with Saminiwa.
0: Kwame, don't mention all those people. Tilly mentioned you specifically.
2: You go there, yes.
0: You go tired.
3: So I am your he, eh?
2: I'm my he.
3: Okay. And you are my she too. So 2nd October.
0: Yes.
3: The Palm Convention Center, La Palm Royal Beach Hotel. Right. We are the 8 p.m. Atum FM Y2K Jam.
0: Yeah.
3: A bed rough.
0: A bed.
3: And so time come, baby. Me sure.
0: I hope it's
3: because yesterday I saw him on Atum TV with an interview with Bismack Brown. And watch him call me new hairstyle.
0: Me catch show.
2: I'm gonna drop it in na pampa na asabi amesano. I say we be free.
0: Sorry. We all cannot wait. Sorry. And YTK Jam is brought to you by Ecobank, the Pan-African Bank, and sponsored by Kojak Toothpaste and Mouthwash, Velex Lease Equipment Limited, Doormaster, and Lawson Diray Ginger Bitters. They are making it possible for us to bring you the Y2K Jam or Adum FM Y2K Jam. Kwame, one simple.
3: Okay. Anyanapiao, the African Commission on Health and Human Rights promoters invite you to re-inauguration and endowment fund launch. Date is September 17th, 2026. It's past, and so thank you very much. But I love how the script has been written. You know, I love capital letters.
0: I don't like it because
3: it's shouting in our ears. Like, it's lovely. It's lovely.
0: Habitat Fest happening.
3: Habitat Fest happening. This time at the Nungwa Junction Mall. Yes, if you seek answers regarding how to acquire a home, get a land to build, if you in your house you have plumbing works to be done, some people omodosa yebasa, you don't want to change them, you know, just come to Habitat Fair and speak to all the partners, our vendors who will be there. It's happening this weekend from 25th 27th September. Just come and engage with our partners. 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
0: Habitat Fair 2026. 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All right, now time for Showbiz Review. And our first one here, and we need all your contributions, all your comments, all your thoughts. You can also be part of it. 0548-841-039. It says, we are working on something after year of return. We are thinking of the right to return. Head of Black Stars Experience, Rex Omar, reviews at Ghana Diaspora Town Hall meeting. Presidential staffer, that's and coordinator for the Black Star Experience, Rex Omar, has revealed that Ghana is developing a new flagship diaspora policy dubbed the Right to Return, which will extend beyond Ghanaians in the diaspora to people of African descent worldwide. Speaking at the Ghana Diaspora Town Hall meeting held at the Osu Castle Gardens in Accra, the veteran high life musician said the initiative will build on the success of Ghana's 2019 Year of Return. Rex Omar explained that while the Year of Return was a time-bound commemoration marking the 400th anniversary of the arrival of enslaved Africans in Virginia, the Right to Return is envisioned as a long-term framework. He said the new policy will seek to create a stronger sense of belonging and establish concrete pathways for people of African descent around the world to connect with Ghana. Now, in order for us to, you know, get the full understanding and hear what he said, let's take a listen to Uncle Rex.
4: Like you of return, Black Star Experience is a flagship that deals with all aspects of our livelihood, our identity as Ghanaians, our culture, our tourism, and we are working on something that after year of return will become a permanent something, and we are thinking of the right to return. And the right to return is not only for Ghanaians abroad, it's every person with African descent. You have the right to return. But as all of us know, there are certain things that we need to do as a country so that we don't give a wrongful impression that because you have the right to return, as soon as you come to Ghana, then everything is rosy. We need to understand that we who are here, who are your brothers, we are also grieved, just like our brothers and sisters who are out there. We need to find a solution. So you have the right to return, and when you come to Ghana, that is your ancestral home. Anywhere in Africa you want to go, but I believe that Ghana is the right place for you to come first and assimilate and become a citizen. And all the things that I will say, a thank you again to Kofi that you created this platform so that every year we can meet and find solutions to some of these problems. So it is not, the president didn't talk about Ghanaians who have traveled, but Ghanaians keep traveling. So tomorrow somebody, Ghanaian go to America and all of a sudden it becomes a diaspora for diasporian. No. So the president was referring to all people of African descent, whether you are in the Caribbean, whether in the United States of America, whether in the Suriname, you have the right to return. Thank you.
0: All right, so that was Rex Omar.
3: Who gave you the right to put on the microphone? Do you have the right to put on the microphone?
0: If there's a right to return, there's a right to open the microphone.
3: I have the right to talk to.
0: Of course, you do have the right to talk. And that's Uncle Rex. I call him Uncle Rex.
3: Yeah.
0: He's a presidential staff and coordinator.
3: Your favorite uncle.
0: Yes, for the Black Star Experience. And the headlines this morning, I understand we'll have the Fashion Week in November, God willing. Or, Mr. Agla, in November, and our president will be on the runway.
3: Oh, that'll be nice. So, finally,
0: we're all looking forward to it. Hopefully, it wouldn't be another different, wouldn't be another story for the gods. But let's see how it goes. So, this is what Uncle Rex said. The right to return. I have been listening, and it sounds like beyond the return. Sounds like I don't know. You let me leave it to you and Tilly.
3: Tilly has a lot to say this morning.
2: It doesn't sound like beyond the return. It is beyond the return. doesn't sound like anything. It is it. What is all this about? So which rights did people have before they came here? Because they've been coming year on year on year.
0: Mm-hmm.
2: Who gave them the right? Or are we now calling their license to come here?
0: Or are we going to force them to come?
2: What is going on? Or did they not research into some of the things that had been going on before they came in power? Because if you have been, this is not something you should be doing. And the West, who were clapping to?
0: Yeah.
2: For what exactly?
0: Because he spoke.
2: Something that is there that you are just slapping a new name on and trying to make it seem like it's out. By the way, has he checked who the Beyond the Return initiatives and the Year of Return initiative was for? Wasn't for only Ghanaian in the diaspora. It was for Africans or people with African descent or descendants, whatever it is. So what is this thing that he said to make it seem like now it's not that we're going to give them the rights and then they can be citizens? They go, it has been happening. I thought his friend was Socrates.
0: Yeah, good friends, David, right?
2: So they should ask him what it's about. Oh, he should just go and read the data, the blueprint of what they've been doing. It looks as if the leaders that we got in our side, they did not do a bit of research into what had already been happening. And I don't know if when you are in opposition, you want to come into power, you just care about the power so much, you don't really care what is moving and shaking your sector. And it's becoming very problematic. Because how do you tell me you are bringing something like this when there's already something like that happening? So just tell me you are changing the name of Beyond the Return. Just tell me that and I will actually buy into that. Because maybe you don't want to move with the policy of your opponent. Then I agree.
0: I'm tempted to ask. I think prior to even the launch of Black Star Experience, I think some of these questions were asked. And I remember it was asked whether they were changing the name from Beyond the Return to Black Star Experience. They said no. So now Black Star Experience is there, and now we are adding.
2: So you see, And you see, that's why Black Star Experience is still struggling. You know why? Mm-mm. They picked something that was there. Mm. Instead of them to fortify it, they decided that no, we'll change it and we'll do it our own. So, and for that one, they got a nice loophole to fill. Oh, December in GH is just December. We want to extend it to the rest. Mm-hmm. So let us call our own Black Star Experience.
5: Right.
2: And the rest did not happen. December is still the hottest thing.
5: In
2: January
5: Ghana.
2: Is not. Mm-hmm. February is not. So for the 2 years, they were still unable to actually extend it. They were unable to do that. Mm-hmm. Now there is Beyond the Return, which is there.
5: Yeah.
2: And then Anchor X is saying that we are coming to do it for all the same thing. Right. Just take your time and look at the Beyond the Return, what it was about. Just check it. It is there. Why? It is what is going on? Is it by force that we have to create something new? Now if you want to create be creative. Mm-hmm. Why are you ripping off something that is already there and trying to make it look like it is? It is not new. It is happening. Check. Don't they have research teams? They have research teams,
5: maybe,
2: right?
5: Maybe there's a challenge you and I don't know.
2: Which is the challenge?
5: I don't know.
2: People don't have the right to come to Ghana.
5: I don't know, as you said.
2: But they have the right, they've been coming all the time.
5: Maybe there was no research, maybe, I don't know, like, I can't think
2: then far. Then, it also, I don't know if you play that audio, then it ties into the fact that Anchor X does not understand what Beyond the Return was. Because another video, I don't know if you will play it, was he was saying it was an event. Beyond the Return was an event, which is probably why they think they are bringing something new. Because if you don't understand what it was, you would think you are doing the new thing, but you are not. You are literally doing the same thing, coming to use whatever time that you have to come and replicate something that is there that you could just build on. Mm-hmm. Why are they afraid of building on things that was done in the MPP? That is my big question. Why do you feel like you have to reinvent the wheel when this is already, if you ain't broke, don't fix it. Why are you trying to fix it?
5: It's been a trend, Tilly. I mean, if we followed the political space, you realize that when one political party comes and they start something, the next one comes, they don't want to build on it. They want to do their own thing. So I want to believe that's what is happening.
2: And that is a problem. But you see, I don't mind if you want to build on it or if you don't want to build on it and you are being creative. Just don't slap the name on something that's already there and act like you brought it. You did not bring it. We know it, that it is there. As I said, there was a bit of a leeway for the Black Star Experience because December in GH is in December.
5: Mm-hmm.
2: That is it. So if you want to extend it, we want to see the excitement in the other months, which is why we actually loved it and jammed on it.
5: Something different.
2: You cannot come and tell me something like Beyond the Return, which is for people with African descent and even more, whoever you are. It was so opened and I love people. Do you know the number of citizenship that people got?
5: Mm-hmm. Yeah.
2: And now today you are sitting on another platform and you are telling me that you are coming to do the same thing, but it's called Right to Return.
5: So that means that will also be done in December then?
2: I have no idea, but whatever it is there. You are not bringing something new. So instead of changing the name and acting like it is new, why don't you look at the policy or whatever it was properly and see what has been done?
5: Mm-hmm.
2: How can we improve on it? What else can we add? That is a more salient conversation I would want to be a part of than telling me you are bringing something to do something. Also, it is there. Say, it is there. It is there.
5: Hmm.
2: It's already there.
5: Hmm.
1: This Right to Return idea, I don't know whether it is Rexuma's own idea
5: or
1: whether it is the government's idea, whether it is the GTA's idea. If it is his idea for Black Star Experience, I'll be surprised because the Black Star Experience has been experiencing some challenges.
5: Mm-hmm.
1: The only experience it has been experiencing are challenges.
5: Mm-hmm.
1: Because since they announced that they were going to run the experience and give us activities here and there, fashion show here, sports events here, events in the diaspora and all that, we've not seen anything of the sort. They told us the Black Star Experience was going to be a 360 initiative.
5: Yeah.
1: So regions will have their feel of the experience.
5: Mm-hmm.
1: And then throughout the year, now they are telling us that all the things are initiative.
5: Yeah.
1: So regions will have their feel of the experience.
5: Mm-hmm.

0: So they're not flowing. So instead of thinking about anything like right to return, why don't you rather concentrate on your mandate? Why don't you press or impress upon people like, let's say, the ministries? Because Black Star Experience Secretariat works with tourism ministry, sometimes with foreign affairs ministry, sometimes with even trade ministry. Why don't you work your way through all these agencies or ministries and then get things done? Right to return. Mm-hmm. Like Tilly said, if the people didn't have the right, would they come here in the first place? Mm-hmm. 1992, Pan Affairs was launched. Mm-hmm. Since then, people have been coming from the diaspora. In 2007, Jake Obitebi Lamte was Minister of Tourism. He launched the Joseph Project. It's the same as Year of Return. Mm. 2,000 African Americans came to Ghana. Then we had Year of Return. Even before Year of Return in 2019, there was a Full Circle Festival, which brought in Bozoma St. Jones, Boris Kujo, and all those people.
1: I remember.
0: In December 2018, they came. Mm-hmm.
1: No more right.
0: Then 2019, the full Year of Return campaign started. Mm. After that, the government said they were going to build on it with Beyond the Return.
1: Right.
0: And so Beyond the Return was launched. What happened to it? Now a new government comes and says, oh, we are not going to cancel Beyond the Return. But still, you the impact of Beyond the Return now. You will introduce Black Star Experience to us. Mm. So why don't you build on Beyond the Return? JTA, I said, yeah, no. Mm-hmm. Leave that to JTA. And then you focus on Black Star Experience.
2: You know what I think? I think Black Star Experience is failing. So they need a reason to say they are the reason why there's traffic in December. Because you cannot claim traffic in December because there was a system that was making that sure that thing was happening. Right. You were bragging with traffic for the rest of the year. And you didn't get it. So now you want to put something, you want to rebrand the thing that is already there, so you can say that it was because of us that this thing happened. But it's not that. Mm-hmm. And the earlier they stop looking at our creative side and the tourism side, some of the initiative with the political lens, it will really actually help them, because a lot of things were very unnecessary, and we told them countless times that idea would be. Because we have something that's already working. We have something that the algorithm understands. We have something that we've already built a template of how we market and PR it over there. So don't come and change it and make it difficult for yourself. But wait here. And once again, who doesn't like it when good things are coming to their homes? I mean, if we have that much traffic in December and it can extend into April, May, June, July, I guess, who doesn't like it? But you haven't achieved that. So why don't you look on to achieving that? At least would you extend it to 3 months into December? Would appreciate that.
1: Yeah, so instead of starting
2: from, you can decide that, okay, from August or whatever into December, we are going to make it a hot season. We would actually feel that impact and appreciate that a bit more, and possibly credit that to you and your government.
0: Yeah. You know my opinion on this whole Black Star Experience thing, and I've said this time and again that I think the government should scrap the Black Star Experience Secretariat. Mm. And I'm not saying this so that Rex Umar will not have job to do. I'm saying this so that Rex Umar will be reassigned to a different office, because clearly the main objective of Black Star Experience has changed. Siano, it's turned to just a name giving to things that are already happening in the system. Mm. Because if you tell me that all the things happening in the Commission on Culture, things happening, or Bureau of Ghana Languages, Creative Art Agency, all these things are Black Star Experience, then experience never hold it. That office never hold it. And if you're not resourcing the office, since they came, now many are on budget. Until last month, as of last month when I checked, na feina on musika eba. So if you don't want to be committed to the Black Star Experience, the whole headline event or initiative that you claim is going to drive the industry, if you're not committing to it,
2: it's funny though.
0: Just scrap it.
2: The opposite is happening, right? So it was supposed to drive the sector. Now the sector is rather driving it. Everything that's happening.
0: At the end of the day, GTA is doing most of the things, and sometimes you see almost the Black Star Experience logo number. Meanwhile, it is GTA powering the

0: whole thing. So why don't you rather let them do it? Because at the end of the day, it didn't work, and it is giving you a bad name.
1: Yeah.
0: And I'm worried for Rex Omar. And if I were Rex Omar, I would resign. No, if I were Rex Omar, I would resign, because it is not looking good for him, especially looking at where he came from. Gamu had a lot of issues. Even before he would be giving this appointment, people came out to say, hey, my mom, Rex Omar.
1: I remember.
0: So what you say? So now it is sort of confirming the kind of fear people had. Say, oh, I say, and say, be enough. You have challenges.
1: You have challenges.
0: And so why don't you honorably resign from that post? Because me, from where I sit, it will be difficult for us to realize the full potential of Black Star Experience, and it will go against Rex Omar.
1: Good morning, Adam.
2: Morning, Doreen.
1: How are you?
2: I'm fine. Oh. I'm Pachona, and the Black Star Experience is now Kwame Dazi, Ashefuku Black Nana.
1: Certainly, so I should talk black.
2: Hey. I didn't move him.
1: A cab.
3: We are one in the national office.
1: Yes, I'm sure you've been following the conversation.
2: Yeah. I have been following the conversation.
1: Yeah, right to return.
2: Right to return.
1: Yes, from Rex Omar.
2: You see, I mean, if you look at it from communication point of view, for me, it was off. This is it. You are thinking of something. You have not firmed up the various components. I mean, the goal, the mission, objectives of it. That is what helps convince people. Now, the thing is in the thinking process. And I'm not sure even if other people are involved, they will be happy in the state it was presented. I mean, with the state it was presented, it didn't sound convincing communication-wise. Because it looked like something which you've not finished thinking through. And certainly, if you finish thinking through, it's going to be like a policy of a sort. So, if you are not done, why come just in a way which will not even appeal to everyone in the first place? So, I think communication-wise, he didn't even do the dream or the thinking good. By how he presented it. And normally, if you are bringing something, it is to come and play a certain role. So, Panafest was something which was hatched by Madame Ifua Sunderland somewhere in the 80s, 88, 89, thereabout. Now, in 91, the state adopts it and supports it to grow. Panafest started to fill a certain void. Then, years after, even when the MPP was introducing Year of Return, I saw Media Magic do a documentary which the then minister, Afeku, spoke about Panafest.
1: Right.
2: And why, I mean, we all need to embrace and push Panafest. The Year of Return did not come to replace it. It came to play a certain role, which was the normal of years marking anniversary of, like, anniversary of a set, 400 years of slave trade. So it came to, champion a certain cause, which was marked worldwide. Now we took advantage of that to further project the goals of Panafest, what Panafest was achieving. Now, after some time, we moved, because after they have returned, what next? So the same government brought Beyond the Return, and they gave the Beyond the Return 7 pillars, which the pillars are: one, the first pillar is Experience Ghana. And Experience Ghana talks about inviting the global African family to visit and experience what Ghana is made of. Then there is the Invest in Ghana, where you are facilitating some special investment opportunities and platform for those who have returned to come and now invest in Ghana. I mean, basically, it's, I mean, a role which is being played by diaspora affairs. Mm. Then there is the diaspora
4: affairs of the office of the president.
2: Yeah, there is a reason for that. Because in
4: Thank you.
2: When we come there, I will explain that.
0: But she's not said anything.
2: No. It started from somewhere. That's why.
4: No. I'm adding to the name of the office.
1: Of the office.
4: Just for clarity, you know.
2: Yeah. The reason is that. Let me finish before I come. Then there is a diaspora pathway, where you provide legal and policy framework on visa, citizenship, right of abode, diaspora, you know, and this thing has been happening. Then there is a Celebrate Ghana, where you create a national consensus anchored on festivals, events, among others. Then we go to the Brand Ghana, where you are promoting Ghana as the leading tourism destination hub for African Renaissance. Then the final one is promote Pan-African heritage and innovation, harness the expertise of African globally, and promote our heritage through education, culture, and innovation. I think these are laudable 7 pillars. So it is better that we work hard to promote these 7 pillars to be able to achieve the goal. Because at the end of the day, that beyond the right to return is all beyond the return. You get the point? Whether right to return on anything you bring, it is after the return, which is beyond the return. So beyond the return is very generic and open up, which the right to return will even fall under beyond the return. So
0: right of the return, Krano, it's a no-brainer.
4: No, but
0: the outset.
4: So, but you see,
0: Once again,
4: it defeats the chronology of what you just said.
0: Of course. Mm-hmm.
4: Because there's been a situation where you've told them to come, they have come. Mm-hmm. Now you're saying, after coming, what can we do beyond that? And then you, as a thinking head, says we are coming to now give them the right to come where again.
2: So you know.
4: Shouldn't there be? If you want to even add on, yes. Shouldn't there be a continuation of beyond?
0: I think the image is right.
4: The chronology has changed.
2: I mean, if you listen to the man who was the Kwame Mr. Ababiwe before at the diaspora affairs.
0: Akwesi Uwabebi, the former director of diaspora affairs,
2: and Akwesi Ajimain, they all admit that after the COVID, due to certain challenges, the Beyond the Return initiative was not able to be pushed to the apogee. Now, if you've come, I think what is important with the office, which is the Black Star Experience, is a very, very important office. Because South Africa, for some years...
0: So, can you link what Akwesi Uwabebi and... Akwesi Ajiman said no to what Rick Suma said, because you mentioned them.
2: I said is that they all admitted that due to the post-COVID, among other challenges, the Beyond the Return wasn't able to hit the level of the...
0: Okay, so we need a right to return.
2: No. So what I'm saying is that because we were not able to get to that level, when you come, you look at the pillars which are very resounding and push it to that level. So that the beyond the return you came to meet, you can one day said we took it to this level, because all of us knew the difference between the year of return and beyond the return. So when you lift it up, we all will know. You understand? So the focus should have been on that. I mean, but to come and rename
1: Right to return.
2: Because even what is left, my problem is that what is left, how is the Black Star Experience tapping into that? That office is very crucial, because that office is a nation branding office. Every country needs that intentionality of a nation branding office. I mean, South Africa, after apartheid somewhere in 1996, had a lot of nation image challenges. In 2002, they established the brand South Africa office, which is like a marketing agency. And over the years, just right now, go to Brand South Africa page, you will see how they are projecting what is happening at UNGA, the United Nations General Assembly, the 81st UNGA. Go and look at how the Brand South Africa office is branding activities they are doing in US as of now. Go to our Black Star Experience page. That's nothing happening like that. No, so for me, I think there is a lot of PR and marketing gap for that office. We because you cannot have a nation without having an intentionality to brand the nation. Many nations have done it. That is why you mention names of certain countries and certain brand propositions come up in your mind, top of mind. So you need that office. However, how all of this they are saying, Uncle Rex is saying, it's true that all the things which are happening are Black Star experience. However, the Black Star experience was supposed to come and play a certain role. Kwame, when we went for that meeting where
1: the launch,
2: they explained, not the launch,
1: the meeting,
2: where they explained the Black Star experience to us,
5: were there?
2: It was for recreate and amplification. What it means is that what is not there, which can be created to create a certain impact of a positive image about Ghana,
1: it was in
2: will
1: theory.
2: Be created.
1: It was in
2: then
1: theory.
2: What is there, already there, like he's mentioning that it's already happening, will be amplified. But that amplification is not happening. That recreation strength, even though he says they've done certain things, we have not felt the impacts. I mean, one of the points that I felt that we even missed it was when we were going for World Cup. How we had the Black Star, then which the Black Star experience, we have a Black Star which carries the Black Star experience name, and we are going to our number one source market, which we have a lot of people coming from, and the Black Star experience was not able to have any collaboration with the Black Stars. I mean, when I saw that, I really felt a very huge lacuna. Because this is not much about budget constraints, but this is how you can leverage. This is a nation to nation. I mean, so if you are finding a way to position the Black Star experience, it could have been easy. But even if you check the pages, you could clearly see that there is a huge dichotomy between what the Black Stars are doing and what the Black Stars experience is representing. So for me, I think that the Black Star experience needs to put its best foot forward. And if they do all the writings, the same Ghanaians will give them their flowers. But until then, if they try to go into other portfolio, it will sound as nuisance. To the people, like what is happening here. Because the reception, if you check various pages, various platforms, the reception has not been easy. Do you know why? Because they feel the Black Stars experience has not delivered on its mandate. So the other one can if you say untiminye and our person will adie bi so be kan ho and then our person change, people will not be happy. So I mean, it should remain at the thinking. And they should look at how they can further amplify the Beyond the Return, because governance is a continuum. I mean, if you continue, people, you know, the Pokwasi and other rules, that they were started by former President Akufo-Addo. When 2005, 2025, the rules were in bad state. People were even organizing demonstrations among others. But when the president faced it, now when people take shots, they still praise President John Mahama, even though somebody started it. So it means that the people are here to see if somebody has branded Beyond the Return. You don't need to rename it, find a way to amplify it, and people will give you your flowers. And that's simple.
1: All right, if you're just joining us, this is Daybreak Hits, and we're still on Showbiz Review, brought to you by Telesil and Franco Trading Enterprise, and of course Syntex Tank. And we've been discussing Right to Return, an initiative by Uncle Rex Omar.
5: They are thinking. The GTA, the ministry, or maybe the entire government, but they
1: If I, Kwame, I wish, you see how, you know, when they launched the Black Star Experience, they moved around to explain things to us. I wish
0: maybe
1: that
0: maybe there is explanation to this one.
1: Maybe we need a proper.
0: But we don't need any right to anything, any return anything.
1: Kwame,
0: again, you know?
1: Maybe they have. They have things to share. Maybe there are reasons behind that. Kwame.
0: Black Star Experience is okay if they want to make it work. They should cancel it. Beyond the return should work. We don't need any right to return.
1: It's okay. See, they are still thinking.
0: They should kill the thought.
1: Okay. All right. Uncle Rex, Omon kill the thought.
0: Me penance mpa. I want him to succeed. So any year he should resign.
1: I think that I will support that with 1,000 bags of cement. All right. So still on okay, you're moving from there. Let's move to Diaspora Affairs. Diaspora Affairs office, not an entertainment outfit.
0: Back to back.
4: He was dead.
1: For Kofi Oshidako. Okay, so Director of Diaspora Affairs at the Office of the President, Kofi Oshidako, has clarified the mandate of his office, stressing that it is not an entertainment outfit, but a bridge between Ghana and its diaspora. He said the Office of Diaspora Affairs is focused on strengthening Ghana's relationship with Ghanaians and people of African descent living outside the country. Now, speaking to the media at the Ghana Diaspora Town Hall meeting held at the Osu Castle Gardens on September 18, Kofi Oshidako said the office's mandate goes beyond entertainment to include facilitating investment and other meaningful engagements between Ghana and the diaspora. So let's take a listen to KOD, Kofi Oshidako, and when we come back, we'll get more into this.
5: The Diaspora Affairs Office is not that of an entertainment outfit, though essentially we're the bridge between Ghana and its diaspora, and her diaspora, Ghanaians living everywhere in the world, people of African origin, be it in the Caribbean, those ones are called the historic diasporans, those in the Caribbean, in the Americas, those who were taken into slavery, or Afro-Caribbeans, and Latinos, Afro-Latinos, and what are people of African origin. And if you do a flashback, right from Ghana's independence in 1957, the great Osagyefoto Otu Kwame Nkrumah invited some prominent personalities to be part of our independence celebration. That was the start of this movement. You know, we had Malcolm X, we had the great Dr. Martin Luther King Jr., Muhammad Ali, and many of such people were here. Louis Armstrong, they were all here. When Ghana attained independence. In the 70s, we had a movement. In the 80s, we all know about Pan Affairs. We know about the Year of Return, which represented 400 years of our brothers and sisters being taken into slavery, coming back home. And the conversation goes on. So we are that bridge between Ghana and her diaspora. We want to make sure that beyond our Ghanaians bringing remittances, if they also want to come back home to buy property, they want to set up farms, they want to set up businesses, we're there to facilitate. So we're there as facilitators.
1: All right, so that was an interview Adam Chotome had with the Director of Diaspora Affairs, Mr. Kofi Oshidako. Once again, Adam, you had that interview.
2: Yeah.
1: And when he was speaking, what was going through your mind?
0: No, even before that, why did you ask that question?
1: Okay.
0: About what the office stands for? What was your motivation?
2: Oh, there was not any motivation. I mean, it was just, you know, this was an engagement with the press, and I mean, it was just proper that the mandate of the office was expressed through the media, so that those, because that town hall meeting which the office put together was to engage those in the diaspora, know the challenges they face, and bring in government agencies to solve those. So this was like an opportunity to further make those diasporans who have not come into contact with the office know what the mandate of the office was. So that was basically the motivation behind the question. And I mean, this office was established in 2017, and it was, if you look at the story of the office, I mean, it says that founded in 2017, Diaspora Office was born out of shared vision to create a bridge between Ghana and its global citizens. We understand the unique challenges and opportunity that come with living abroad, and we are committed to making it easier for diaspora to stay connected in their roots while building successful lives around the world. I mean, the office basically, you know, we mostly say that the diaspora is like the 70s.
0: Adam, please, you continue. But let's analyze what Kiwudi said. You interviewed him. Were you satisfied with the answer he gave to that question?
2: Yeah, I was satisfied because he stipulated the mandate of the office that they are to serve as a priest. That's where I was coming to.
0: No, but because he says something which is very crucial. Mm-hmm. You know, Kiwudi is from the entertainment industry, industry.
2: Yeah, I'll come there.
0: And he said, I know you come there. And he said, it is not an entertainment outfit.
2: That is a fact.
0: It is not an entertainment. Do you honestly think that the creative industry will be happy with that statement?
2: No. I mean, let me finish. I mean,
0: you understand the script.
2: Yeah, no, it's not about.
0: No, I mean, you're prepared.
1: So, yeah. So I think he wanted us to go straight.
2: So where I am, what if I don't come from there, you will not understand.
0: Okay.
2: So please allow.
0: Okay, we allow you. Thank you.
2: So you know we say that diaspora is like the 17th region. We have 16 regions, and the diaspora is a 17th region. So that office is like the regional ministry of that 17th region. You understand? And if you look at the roles regional ministers play for their people, that is certainly the role the diaspora affairs is playing, because Ghana, we have made it a point of advertising and getting the historic diasporans and the contemporary ones to come. And what I mean by this is that we have those who were forced into slavery, their descendants among others. They are the historic, and there are people who are Ghanaians who have gone into the diaspora to bring off offsprings. They have those generations. So that when you ask those people to come, and they come. You know, when you enter a place and you don't know anything about the place, we need to hear to talk to talk. So the state deemed it fit by putting together an office which will liaise or become like a bridge between Ghana and those from the diaspora. And most of the things they are concerned about is that, aside getting them to resolve challenges they are facing with citizenship, with immigration, with conferments, among others, they are also looking at investments. How these diasporans will not just come, but contribute in a way to our economy. So the citizenship they do, there's a man they pay. They pay 25K, even some of them have challenges with it, to be citizens of Ghana. Then aside that, there are others who have farms, who have businesses, who are in the real estate. So the diaspora affairs is like ensuring that these people are not just coming, but contributing immensely to the economy of the country. So, I mean, the office is crucial to ensure that there is that feedback. It is why the presidency brought that office there, so that if there is a problem, it's not now that it will go round to other ministries, but it will quickly be addressed from the top because of the importance we place on, there is a word I want to use. You see, we want to bring these diasporans to come and fit into our country. So it is giving them that, if you go to new school, orientation, among others, to not come and fit into the country. So that role is not about entertainment. However,
1: are you speaking?
2: I'm coming.
1: Wait, please. No, I just want to be sure. Are you speaking?
2: I'm speaking as Edem Mensa Chotomi Entertainment.
1: Not PR.
2: I'm not a PR for anybody.
1: Okay.
2: I'm speaking in my capacity as I come here every day.
0: Okay.
2: So, I mean, by so doing, there are other aspects where it's a community the office has. So when Ghanaian entertainment people, entertainers are having a program, every event you're having, you need a certain market. So you think that, oh, Charlie, this movie I'm doing, I will need the diasporans to come on board. I will need this concert. I will need the diasporan. So any other, even any other project, if you think you need that diaspora community, you easily go there and share your dreams with him. And for him, coming from entertainment background, he really wants us to, I mean, leverage on that market. So he sits with you, listen to the concerns you have, and as an entertainment person coming from our stock, he find a way to help you tap into his market. So that is why there is that, I mean, relationship with the entertainment community. And there are also, I mean, these diasporans, like I said, the contemporary ones who are like the third generation people's children, some of them love entertainment activity among others, including even the old ones. So once a while, you can, I mean, find a way to get the community, go to events, bonding among others. So, I mean, like the regional ministers, there are sometimes Eastern Ashanti regional ministers, you know, organize Ashanti Fest. Mm-hmm. But does that mean that the office he occupies is an entertainment office?
0: No, that you made a very good point. But the thing is that I want to ask this question. You did not ask KOD any question with entertainment in mind. Mm-hmm. You did not mention entertainment in your question.
1: In your question, but
0: as a PR person, as a journalist, why did you think, why do you think, sorry, he mentioned entertainment in his answer?
2: Oh, do you have the point? Do you have we
1: played it.
2: The question.
0: No, you asked what the mandate of the office was.
2: No, I brought in that.
4: I think
2: bit.
4: He introduced.
2: Yes,
4: that
2: I introduced it.
4: When you listen to the audio, he narrowed the conversation down because the truth of the matter.
0: No, did you mention entertainment?
2: Yes,
4: he did.
0: Okay.
4: He narrowed the conversation because the truth of the matter is where this man sits, he will play a big role for our side. Mm-hmm. And the fact that you limited it to entertainment is where the problem is. Because he sits at the heart of tourism. Where he sits. The people that we are trying to, whether through our marketing endeavors or whatever, we are trying to, he as you said, he's the regional minister there.
2: Yeah.
4: So for you to make it, try to belittle our entire sector into entertainment was very troubling, which is why he also gave that response. Do you get it? Because mind you, these people, when they come, it's not only real estate that keeps them here.
2: Yeah, that's what
4: our
2: I said.
4: Our sector, the thing you are calling entertainment that he's not from, is what also keeps them here. Some of them even come because of that.
1: Mm-hmm.
4: So you making our industry small is what made him also respond to that. If you play the audio, I honestly did not see why. So people, because you asked him a question he was about to answer, and then you introduced another thing to skew his answer to a certain point. Yes, he's right. It is not mainly an entertainment outfit. However, where he sits is integral to our sector.
2: Yeah, because I mean, it's a community and entertainment. We need numbers. So, I mean, it's a community they can always plug in. And that is why KOD, you know, if you look at his dealings, he's never shown his back.
4: I don't have a problem with KOD.
2: He's shown his back to the entertainment industry.
4: I don't have a problem with KOD.
2: He's still, I mean, supporting the industry.
4: I don't have a problem with
2: recently,
4: KOD. I have a problem with
2: you. Recently, they even partnered this lady, Spiral, and Kwame Spiro and yes, on their 70th anniversary project, which they are coming out with 3 films, the office partnered it because I mean it's an initiative that the diasporans will be very happy to understand.
1: And that's also
2: society
1: entertainment
2: better.
1: Isn't it?
2: Of course. So that's why I said that he has always not shown his back to the entertainment.
4: That's not the point. We know that we know that he has always been with us. I'm just saying that my problem is not even with KOD. It is with your framing. And I know you know PR enough to know what framing is and what framing can, how it can skew a certain conversation. Was that the goal? Was that a goal? Tell me.
2: I've said the goal.
4: No, it's not a goal. Because you what you did, you asked the question, and then you the interviewer jumped in and then reframed it to skew. Was that a goal?
2: That was the goal.
4: I see.
0: And then a goal. but
2: Noreen, I really would love to commend the outfit for coming out with such an initiative.
6: Which
2: because
6: which
2: the Diaspora Affairs are the office coming of out the president. What? The Diaspora Town Hall meeting, which because they brought, you know, they brought about 30, I mean, private and public sectors there.
4: Wait.
2: Where they address...
4: Hold on.
2: Including the Black Star Experience.
4: Are you commending them for doing this, it this year or for that initiative?
2: For that initiative, that's Diaspora Town Hall meeting.
4: Wait, but... You know, we'll continue. Because you know, and then I can say you're on the road.
2: So, I mean, like the way they do, they are like a coordinating arm. So, they brought the rent control, they brought the immigration, they
6: is
2: brought...
6: Is this the national, first time it's been done?
2: Yeah, the Diaspora Town Hall meeting. That's a maiden edition.
4: Is it the first time they put this name on it, or is the first time something
2: this
4: like this
2: has been... This is the first time for Diaspora Town Hall meeting. This is a maiden edition.
6: They've never had anything similar like this.
4: No, the name is the... Or the thing itself is the, this is the first time.
2: For the Diaspora Town Hall meeting, this is the first time.
4: Adam.
2: So,
4: yo,
2: they even brought GTA, GTDC, Black Star Experience, including all other immigration, because they are coordinating, for them to come and listen to the concerns and find a way to solve it.
0: Mm.
2: Bank of Ghana, Bankers Association, Real Estate, and I mean, they gave them opportunity to air their concerns. And I mean, as they said, this is, they are listening to their concerns to help build a better society for them. So, I mean, to Kofi Otchedaku and his team, they are doing amazing and well.
0: It was a very good initiative.
2: Not long ago, they organized the Diaspora Summit where, I mean, we had the big man himself there at the conference center, which was very huge for the Diaspora community. And he should continue. I like the way he's not showing his back to the entertainment sector, yeah. Even though his role goes beyond just that. He's doing everything possible to ensure that we find a way to also tap into the expertise of the diaspora when it comes to entertainment, their skill sets, among others, and see how we can better everything with their involvement. So, I mean, it's a Herculean task, but gradually, he's doing amazing.
0: But Dorian, honestly, Adam has spoken very well on this subject.
6: Mm.
0: You know, from right to return to KOD's issue, he's spoken very well.
6: Yeah.
0: You know, he's used his PR journalistic attributes and skills to dissect the issue very, very well. I commend him for a very good job done this morning, Adam. Oh, you're not happy.
2: Thank you.
0: You're not happy.
2: So we
6: I think Mr. Aglaa, he dangerous. Thinks that you haven't spoken on the topic.
4: Yeah, we needed the interviewer. We needed to hear where he was coming from.
0: Yeah.
4: I mean, I agree with most of the things you have said.
6: Mm.
4: His outfits, they have their mandates. But once again, like I said, I think I don't have a problem with his answer because he answered the question you asked. The question you asked was the problematic one for me.
6: Mm.
4: Because it was a good question. The mandate, and it's true, a lot of people don't know the mandate of the office. Also because he's from us, we put certain unrealistic expectations on him that he really doesn't have anything to do about it. And knowing us, if you do not, which is where I appreciate you though, if you do not help him clear that thing, unrealistic expectation, people will use that thing that is not supposed to be his work to actually cause problems for him.
6: Mm.
4: So I actually appreciate that. But then in doing that, you also found a way to minimize whatever we are to entertainment, which is not that. Because we are more than that.
2: We are creative enough.
4: Yes. Aside that, whoever is coming, whether they are coming for real estate, they are coming for investment, they are coming, these people, we meet them every night at events. We meet mm-hmm. them. We meet them. Do you get it? So there is more, or whichever way, ours, there could be a lot of partnership that benefit us. But to position our side as entertainment side, for him to sort of try to clear him away from us, no, mm-hmm. is the point. Because as you said, he's a part of us. Even though he is not directly involved with us, he is always in our business. Mm-hmm. That man is never away from our business.
2: Yeah, I mean, he's always been.
4: Always. Do you get it? So I just wanted to, and you said that was the goal. You framed your question that way. So I really don't know how to push and pull with you, because that was your goal, and the framing of the question achieved that goal.
6: Right.
4: But I'm just saying that it doesn't benefit our industry when it is positioned or it is made to feel that light.
6: Mm.
4: But all the same, you are a terrific is a good word.
6: Yeah.
4: You
6: are a terrific
4: journalist and a PR personality. And I know that with this thing that we've said, at least moving forward, you will know how to have this come, or even the question, you will handle that well. But all the same, I think what KOD said is very true. His outfit is not mainly our side. It is not. And the earlier most of them make their mandates clear to the public, the easier it will be for some of them, because some of them, they get unnecessary pressure.
2: And interestingly, he is directly another president. He reports to the chief of staff. And but he's doing, his budget is coming directly from the chief of staff and the office of the president.
0: Robert, right. Claire is asking Tilly.
6: Kwame, before you bring in Robert, I also want our listeners to join the conversation. So if you want to call in and share your thoughts on the topic as well, you can call us on 0548-841-039, and you can also send us a message, just like Robert has sent his right now. So let's go ahead.
0: So Robert says that, can Tilly clarify what she means by Adam asking the wrong question?
4: So,
2: it wasn't a wrong question.
4: I wish you could actually play the audio, because he asked the question and then he jumped in again to sort of...
2: Yeah, because I didn't want... You know, as a journalist, anytime you are asking a question, you have your framing in your mind before you bring it out.
6: Yes.
2: So if the response you are looking for may veer into aspects you don't even want, because a certain clarification you want... You will do well to make the framing you have in your head show in the question and the answer. So when I started with that mandate, I knew where I was going with my framing. That is why I brought my framing quickly up, so that I limit him to my framing and not the response he wants to give me. So
4: it was
2: journalistically done correctly. Because I, at the end of the day, I achieved what I wanted.
0: Objective.
2: All
6: right. Okay.
0: That's okay.
6: Kwame, I'll take the first two comments and you can read the thesis. Yes. So, comments from our listeners. Don't leave the growth of a nation in the hands of politicians' manifesto. They will break good initiative down instead of continuing it for consistency and progress. They make constitution to favor their part and not the nation. So why are you shocked with what's happening with Rex? This cycle will not change. Abuaji Johnson says that they don't have anything to give Ghanaians. They just come to reshaping and rebranding. They should tell Ghanaians they failed. And Kwame, this is...
0: Okay, this one says, honestly, I think we may be focusing too much on the name. The Year of Return became a very strong brand for Ghana. It attracted the diaspora, brought a lot of international attention to Ghana, and opened up opportunities in tourism and investment. So... listening to what Rex Omar is saying about the Black Star experience, I think the real question for me is, what are we trying to achieve with it? And what will be different this time? If it is meant to build on the success of the Year of Return and make it more a more continuous experience around tourism, culture, entertainment, and business, then it's understandable. But I also think we shouldn't throw away the value of a brand that people around the world already recognize. At the end of the day, for me, the name is important, but the results are more important. Are we bringing more people into Ghana? Are Ghanaians getting more opportunities? Are we attracting investment? That's what I would like to see. Nana Berima, even the issue here is not Black Star experience. It is right to return. That was what we are contesting. And then another one here says, good morning, my lovely FM station. Happy birthday to my dear bestie. Forgive Fiagbo inside Gallo Sota. Okay. And may God bless her with all her heart's desires. From Cisco Frank inside Ashaman Kataman. So Brad Kwame, hey, big guy Rob, the Kunte with Pepper. Kunte with Pepper and Okra combination will be the best on their first date as a Ghanaian. Oh, Charlie. Charlie. Wishing you a glorious birthday, Theodora. May God bless you with good health, happiness, peace, success, and abundant grace. Have a truly amazing birthday and a blessed year ahead from Vows. Vows, and then more birthdays, eh?
1: Mm-hmm.
0: Okay, happy birthday to my queen, Simi Magana, wishing you long life and prosperity. May God continue to bless you, my love. Can't love you less, from Nake. Last one here. Happy birthday to you, precious of Kumasi Airport. We all at Hits FM Accra wish you long life and prosperity. Enjoy your special day preciously. Okay, mm-hmm. All right.
1: You're right. So these are some of the messages. Still Daybreak it here on Hits 103.9 FM. Hopefully, if we're able to pick it one or two courses, it won't be bad. That is if they come through, those of you who want to share your thought. But if not, I believe that that would just be it for now. Today, we are going to close early, Kwame, because Headmaster is back.
0: Oh, we always close early, you
1: know.
0: Oh,
1: no, we do, but today we want to close earlier.
0: Oh, no. You see, we are always on time. His presence or absence doesn't change the time that we close anyways. But I want to say some last words to Rexoma.
1: Right.
0: I think Rexoma has a potential to deliver in the space, in the tourism, art and culture space.
1: Mm.
0: I believe that if he is resourced well, and giving the environment to operate, he will.
1: Mm.
0: But in the event that he is not resourced well, he's facing challenges, I think he should resign. And I'm saying this, I would not even call him to tell him this one on radio.
1: Mm.
0: He should not wait till the disgrace comes. Mm. Because at the end of the day, I say 4 years no sooner, say people are not saying anything. They will now try to make reference to things in the past, your time at Gamro, this and that, and try to connect the dot and say that, oh, Rexoma, oh, by a crow, man, may
4: she. As for this, I don't agree with you.
0: No, no, why?
4: Because he didn't put himself in that office.
0: Which one? So he can't resign?
4: Hold on. He didn't put himself in that office. So calling him to resign, even though we know the importance of that office, it still will not benefit us if he resigns. Why don't we rather call the person that put him there to
0: have we not done
4: resourced
0: that?
4: Him? Resourced.
0: So hey, I said if
4: resource him.
0: So if you listen, I said
2: he's not.
4: So I said if he's still
0: having the challenges, then he should resign.
4: So then, how does that office benefit us if it's still empty? Because so the people that are supposed to
0: so they scrap the office now.
4: So basically, they are calling that we scrap the office.
0: Are you telling me that we can't do without Blackstar Experience Secretariat?
4: We actually can. So you want us to scrap the office, not necessarily.
0: I'll sell this time and again.
1: If nothing is happening, why not?
4: Okay.
1: Kwame, are you done?
0: Piao.
1: Ah, Tilly, please, your last words.
4: Piao. And then make a piao, my Adam. Piao. You're a pony.
0: And then I become piao, piao.
4: Oh, yesterday was Kojo King's birthday.
1: Oh.
4: Kojo King is a very, very good friend of mine.
0: Kojo King?
4: Yeah, Kojo King.
0: The musician?
4: Yes, Kojo King.
0: He's around, eh?
4: Yeah, he's around.
2: Okay. And also, Empress Gifty, had a wonderful time at Nkoma Fest at Nkofu over the weekend, last Sunday, during the Nkoma Fest program. When she grabbed the mic, it wasn't easy for you to stand idle.
1: I think there were a number of artists who performed that day.
2: Yeah. And you saw Captain Smart during the Empress performance. Captain couldn't even stand, you know.
1: There were lots of performances, so congratulations.
0: Don't you
1: to
0: miss
1: all
0: DJ
1: artists.
0: Black? I miss
1: we
0: him
1: do.
0: All.
1: I miss him too. And
0: he's looking amazing. He's looking amazing.
1: Mr. Tutum is back. DJ Payola DJ Payola is off. For now. Oh.
0: No, we meant DJ. No, like a yeah.
1: Okay.
0: It's not deep like that. It's DJ, not deep. But it's not deep like that.
1: Yes,
4: he could explain.
1: He encouraged people to do the good things. So yeah. So up next is Music Box. Your favorite DJ Black is back. He's back like he never left, and do enjoy. Have a good one. A very big thank you to you, Mr. Hagler, Nathaniel, Nee Apness, and of course DJ Fantastic. And thank you to you all. Thank you, Tilly. Thank you, Adam. My name is Doreen Avio.
0: My name is Kwame Dazi.
1: And also enjoy the rest of our programs.
2: The question, baby.
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0: Hello, what's up? This is Andy Dusty. 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
1: Racing, sparkling. Power, sir. 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

0: That's right. Touch me and tease me. Music coming from the man Case. Yeah. We're on time to 19 minutes past 10. Are you ready for the Adom FM Y2K jam? You ready?
1: This is Hits.
0: That's right. It's popping up. The wait is over. If you love music from, you know, the 2000 area, music from a Comfort Choir, their book back, or Bradford, Lord Kenya, you know, all those times that these guys rule the airways. It's popping up on Friday, the 2nd of October, 2026, at La Palme Dome inside La Palme Royal Beach Hotel. It's popping up from 8 p.m. Yes, you can get your tickets for 150 CDs, and that is for single, and for double, get it for 250. You better get your Y2K drip and reminisce 2000s all over again. 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

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Hit me up 054-884-1039. 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It's DJ Black Music Box, Hits FM. 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

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The homeboy DJ Black, a music boss right now. 10 years of grace, 10 years of faithfulness, 10 years of worship. 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

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It is popping up on the 27th of September. Get ready for that one. Of course, it's been 19 years of God's goodness. Join us on the 27th of September at the National Theatre for Bernard Amankwah's celebration of His Grace concert. It's theme, No Limits. It's popping up on us. The 27th of September at exactly 6 p.m. It features Philippa.

mark your calendar for September 27th. A lot of things happen on the 27th of September. 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Are you ready for the Hits Business Minutes? If you want everything about business, huh? If you are young, you are ambitious, you want more kudi in your pocket, let's listen to the Hits Business Minutes.

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I hope you're drifting in your car and you're driving real safe right here. 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If you hit me up on WhatsApp, 054-884-1039. Songs you want to hear in case, you know, you want to say happy birthday to somebody. You want to, you know, send some special message. I've got the voice for you this morning. I'm going to drop it for you. All right, we're going to head straight into the Afrobeats world. Starting here with the music from my man Koffi Motive. This one is called Move On. Remember where you heard it first, right here on Hits FM.

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Music Box Show production. I'm out here with DJ Fantastic. 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In about 3 minutes, I'll be playing your songs that you are requesting for. Okay? If only I have the song. Yes, Gideon Lasmi with Signature. One of DJ Fantastic's favorite.

0: 0548841039 as I had to talk to me, sending those requests on WhatsApp. Yeah, we'd like to hear from you. Here's Hammer, Carl Kessie, and Chris Waddle.
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much, Ron, y'all. Head and shirt to our WhatsApp number 054-884-1039. First one, he said, good morning, Mr. Black. My name is Big Aquez. Shout out to my boys, Mr. Kweku Nipa Nkwantabisa, CEO of Moose of Nkwantabisa Fashion House. Happy birthday going out to you. You'll be great. I want you to play me Strength and Hope from Stone Boy. So happy birthday going out to you, Mr. Kweku Nipa Nkwantabisa. Enjoy. No, no.

That's right. And then Shequest says, from OCK Brenton, good morning, Black. I'm listening to you live from Ashaiman opposite the Total Filling Station. Can you play me Brown Skin Girl from Chris Brown and Sean Paul to all the Tuesday Borns? Thank God you're back, y'all. Thank you. Let's go.

Further going out to you, Ablakumoji, and a big shout out to Debbie Sway from Aigbeni Dogwe. He says, can you play Girl Like Me? I'm from a Black Eyed Peas featuring Shakira. The same request coming in from Solomon inside Moose of Nkwantabisa Fashion. Going out to your boss, Mr. Kweku Nkwantabisa Nipa. Here you go. Oh, I hope you're uncorking a bottle of beer. Like that video. So they tell me that you're looking for a girl like me. I'm looking for 054-884-1039. That's our WhatsApp number. Sending those requests. Shout out to my crew on the cut. You're my man Nat in the cut. So they tell me that you're looking for a girl like me. Knee Apness. Wondering where he's going.

Send us on WhatsApp 054-884-1039. That's right, y'all. Oh, yeah. Berlin and French, you guys are listening to us at Medina. You say, can I drop a Molly Accra Girls written Sakodi and Melissa?

Jasmine, the next request here. Good morning, Black. Could you please play me Heaven Baby by Ira Star? Keep the great vibes coming. I'm logging from Sierra Leone. This is Large P. How you doing? You're holding that inside.

Big shout out to Sammy B. How you doing? Shout out to Obaya. 054-884-1039. Good morning, Black. Can you play me Boza by King Sack to all the DJs at Hits FM? You guys are always entertaining us in the air. From the celebrity Barbara Alisco inside Mirage Salon, down by the capital of OT region. Big up.

0548841039. Send us a request on WhatsApp. From CKS and Dancer inside Kufuridia, I said, what up, Black? Good morning, top general. Can you play me Shatta Wale Playboy to all the Trom Italiano boy from CKS and Dancer inside Kufuridia? Big up.

That's what it is. You're on the next request. Says, hey, good morning, Black. Good morning, Hits FM. Welcome back, Black. Hope you're enjoying your stay back. Okay, can you play me Kwese Boy and Nukwekwe to all the hood boys? It's King Khaled from Ashaiman, Lebanon. We out here. Listen.

And that's your claim from Linnell from Adenta. Can you play me Bend? It's called Bent, not Burned, okay? We'll leave the boy, Sakodia. Today's your birthday, Linnell from Adenta. Happy birthday, Linnell. Hope you enjoy your day and all the blessings to you.

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Shout out to DJ Fantastic Neopolis, Nat Jill, DJ Bradash, and of course our DJ Rainy, who held it down. But coming up, we got entertainment news right here on Hits 103.9 FM. 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

0: Making the headlines, we're working on something after a year of return. We're thinking of the right to return. Head of Black Stars Experience, Rex Omar. Diaspora Affairs Office, not an entertainment outfit, Kofi Otradako. Kwabna Kwabna calls for FDA probe into Baltic Coast sachet water. Parliament to open first museum showcasing Ghana's legislative history. And Hits FM announces Bishari for October 31st. On the international front, I'm telling the truth. L. Spencer defends Diana book claims about Charles in BBC interview. We have details of these stories and more coming up in the next 15 minutes. Please stay with us. It'd be a pleasure.
1: We are working on something that after year of return will become a permanent something, and we are thinking of the right to return.
2: The Diaspora Affairs Office is not part of an entertainment outfit, so essentially we're the bridge between Ghana and head diaspora.
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Good afternoon. 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This bulletin is coming your way from our studios at the Fanafa Street here in Kokumimli, Accra. 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My name is Na Ajilidoku. First story, the Parliament of Ghana is set to open its first parliamentary museum to the public from Tuesday, 22nd September 2026. The museum, located in the Precinct of Parliament, is expected to offer visitors an opportunity to explore the history and evolution of Ghana's parliamentary institution. According to Parliament, the museum is a legacy project of the Speaker, Right Honourable Alban S.K. Bagbin, aimed at deepening public understanding of Ghana's parliamentary history and strengthening public engagement with the institution. The museum will be open to visitors from Mondays to Fridays between 9 a.m. and 4:30 p.m. Its collection features historical photographs, parliamentary documents, records of past proceedings, artifacts and memorabilia belonging to former speakers, as well as archival materials related to the Legislative Council and Ghana's constitutional milestone. Visitors will also have access to ceremonial symbolic items associated with Parliament, alongside interactive multimedia exhibits explaining the lawmaking process and the history of governance in Ghana.

0: Moving along, presidential staffer and coordinator for the Black Star Experience, Rex Omar, has revealed that Ghana is developing a new flagship diaspora policy dubbed the Right to Return, which will extend beyond Ghanaians in the diaspora to people of African descent worldwide. Speaking at the Ghana Diaspora Town Hall meeting held at the Osu Castle Gardens in Accra, the veteran highlife musician said the initiative will build on the success of Ghana's 2019 Year of Return. Rex Omar explained that while the Year of Return was a time-bound commemoration marking the 400th anniversary of the arrival of enslaved Africans in Virginia, the Right to Return is envisioned as a long-term framework. He said the new policy will seek to create a stronger sense of belonging and establish concrete pathways for people of African descent around the world to connect with Ghana. Take a listen.
1: Like Year of Return, Black Star Experience is a flagship that deals with all aspects of our livelihood, our identity as Ghanaians, our culture, our tourism. And we are working on something that after Year of Return will become a permanent something, and we are thinking of the Right to Return. And the Right to Return is not only for Ghanaians abroad. It's every person with African descent. You have the right to return. But as all of us know, there are certain things that we need to do as a country so that we don't give a wrongful impression that because you have the right to return, as soon as you come to Ghana, then everything is rosy. We need to understand that we who are here, who are your brothers, we are also bereaved, just like our brothers and sisters who are out there. We need to find a solution. So you have the right to return, and when you come to Ghana, that is your ancestral home. Anywhere in Africa you want to go, but I believe that Ghana is the right place for you to come first and assimilate and become a citizen. And all the things that I will say, a thank you again to Kofi that you created this platform so that every year we can meet and find solutions to some of these problems. So it is not, the president didn't talk about Ghanaians who have traveled, but Ghanaians keep traveling. So tomorrow somebody, Ghanaian, go to America and all of a sudden it becomes a diaspora for diasporian. No. So the president was referring to all people of African descent, whether you are in the Caribbean, whether in the United States of America, whether in the Suriname, you have the right to return. Thank you.

0: Roderick Suma over there. Now, still on Diaspora Conversation, Director of Diaspora Affairs at the Office of the President, Kofi Otradako, has clarified the mandate of his office, stressing that it is not an entertainment outfit, but a bridge between Ghana and its diaspora. He said the Office of Diaspora Affairs is focused on strengthening Ghana's relationship with Ghanaians and people of African descent living outside the country. Speaking to the media at the Ghana Diaspora Town Hall meeting held at the Osu Castle Gardens, Kofi Otradako said the office mandate goes beyond entertainment to include facilitating investment and other meaningful engagements between Ghana and the diaspora.
1: The Diaspora Affairs Office is not that of an entertainment outfit, though essentially we're the bridge between Ghana and its diaspora and her diaspora. Ghanaians living everywhere in the world, people of African origin, be it in the Caribbean, those ones are called the historic diasporans, those in the Caribbean, in the Americas, those who were taken into slavery, or Afro-Caribbeans, Latinos, Afro-Latinos, and what are people of African origin. And if you do a flashback, right from Ghana's independence in 1957, the great Osagyefo Dr. Kwame Nkrumah invited some prominent personalities to be part of our independence celebration. That was the start of this movement. You know, we had Malcolm X, we had the great Dr. Martin Luther King Jr., Muhammad Ali, and many of such people were here. Louis Armstrong, they were all here when Ghana attained independence. In the 70s, we had a movement. In the 80s, we all know about Pan Affairs. We know about the Year of Return, which represented 400 years of our brothers and sisters being taken into slavery, coming back home. And the conversation goes on. So we are that bridge between Ghana and her diaspora. We want to make sure that beyond our Ghanaians bringing remittances, if they also want to come back home to buy property, they want to set up farms, they want to set up businesses, we're there to facilitate. So we're there, Ghanaians bringing remittances, if they also want to come back home to buy property, they want

that the sachet he bought for cooking suddenly changed color. The musician has urged the FDA to determine what may have caused the unusual color change and establish whether the product meets Ghana's safety and quality standards. The incident has raised concerns about the quality and safety of sachet water, which remains a major source of drinking water for many households across the country. The FDA has previously stressed the need for sachet water producers to comply with approved production standards, including proper sanitation and effective water treatment.

0: Sorry, we're having a problem over there. I'll bring you that video, that audio pretty soon. Now moving along, Hits FM is set to host the Beach Rave on Saturday, 31st October at the Rehab Beach Resort. I beg your pardon. The event will bring together young people and music lovers for an afternoon and evening of music, games and beachside entertainment. The program will also feature DJs, music and relaxed beach atmosphere, offering revelers an opportunity to unwind and enjoy a day by the coast. Ahead of the main event, the station will also take the excitement to university campuses through HITS Campus Connect, its youth-based program that airs every Saturday at 3 p.m. Tickets are selling for 100 Ghana cedis, with prospective attendees encouraged to purchase their early tickets ahead of the 31st October celebration. Now on the international front, Princess Diana's brother L. Spencer has insisted he is telling, in quotes, telling the truth over the explosive allegation the king said, in quotes, will forget her soon enough following the death of Diana, Princess of Wales. Charles Spencer has made a series of claims about the king in a new memoir chronicling his sister Diana that prompted an, in quotes, unprecedented, I beg your pardon, response from the Buckingham Palace, who said the pain of fraternal grief can cloud reasoning, on, end quote. But in an extra of an interview in the BBC's with the BBC's Laura Kesberg, L. Spencer questioned whether the official response showed if the king was furious or embarrassed by the claim. And that's it for this hour. Many thanks to the Hits News team and to you for doing the listening. I apologize for the sound issue. Please tune in at 4 and 7 p.m. for more news updates, and definitely get you the audio. 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My name is Najili Doku. 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Thank you.
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2: 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I'm the big one.
4: 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I've been undermined so many times, not only just because of the time I came, but also because I'm a female.
0: We bring the fire.
1: We bring the fan.
0: We serve you breakfast.
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0: just because it's here today.
1: Oh, that DJ! Nice up the place!
0: And
1: it
0: does. And that's one thing that
2: 103.9.
0: You never have to worry about me. If I'll ever change towards you, because baby, I love you. Girl, I love you. Just the way.

0: afternoon to you wherever you're listening from. Welcome to the afternoon ride. I'm here with my favorite human as usual, Andy Dusty. He's in the building looking so suave. I can call him Rico Soiree because he's looking so good. Me too. I wear a dress today. Aren't you impressed by the dress? And it's all in this, you know, it's such a boring party.
1: Can you imagine if the lady that wears a dress yet wants everyone to recognize or realize that? Can you imagine?
0: Please. Because you've been, Bradesh has been teasing me about not wearing dresses to work. So I decided to, you know, show him what I got. Anyway, welcome to the ride. How you doing? How was your birthday, baby?
1: Hey, Jay. First of all, let me say a big thank you to all our dear friends that wished me.
0: Aww.
1: On Saturday was overwhelming. Oh. I mean, each year, I get to feel that love.
0: Mm-hmm.
1: Where people show me love, social media, Kadeana, I feel like, yo, it gets too many sometimes.
0: Mm-hmm.
1: But you see, I want to sincerely apologize to my son, Tyler.
0: Tyler, yes.
1: Because it was his birthday too,
0: mm-hmm.
1: right? But I was so busy with work that I couldn't go to spend the day with him as usual.
0: Oh.
1: So I went to him in the evening just to deliver his cake. Mm-hmm. And then he sent me a message. Yeah, yeah, yeah, be here.
0: I said, where if you know?
1: Charlie.
0: Oh.
1: Now, let me try and read what he sent to me.
0: You know, I always thought it was Teddy that was on the same birthday with
1: no,
0: you.
1: No, it's Tyler.
0: It's Tyler.
1: He said, wait, he sent me some message.
0: Mm-hmm.
1: Hey, Daddy.
0: Mm-hmm.
1: IDK, what was IDK?
0: I don't know.
1: Okay. Hey, you're ready. Charlie, I'm too old school, man.
0: Jerome left the chat.
1: Hey, Daddy, IDK, the day low-key feels dry and boring. I want to do something, but I want to eat something fancy or... I've not ordered anything and it's getting boring. I want to kind of do something.
0: I
1: want to
0: kind of do something.
1: Eat something. Go somewhere. IDK.
0: Oh, I don't know.
1: Or even at the very least, order something. Mm-hmm. So I just said, order anything you want even before I come.
0: Oh.
1: He says, okay. Now, he sends me a voice note.
0: Oh, mobile.
2: Hi. So, Daddy, I'm sending you a voice message of all the things I'm going to order because... some of them I don't know how to spell, so I'm thinking of ordering some Ejianipa fried rice because their fried rice is like peak.
0: Yeah, it's
2: like,
0: the bomb.
2: I mean, nice. Sorry. their fried rice is very nice, and I don't know whether I want to ask if should we get like some cake? I don't know.
0: Oh.
2: I don't really know if we should get some because if we should, red velvet is the answer. and then there's this thing called Peter Pan chicken that I feel like we should I want to order, and then I think that's it. And maybe like there's this thing called boba tea. I'm not sure whether you know about.
0: You think you're so old? Oh my god!
2: Bye.
0: It'd be your own children.
1: Well, I said, you know what? I'm bringing cake.
0: Uh-huh.
1: But you know what? I've just sent cash to mommy. Just go and buy anything. She ordered before I even get there. So do you mean we're going to buy it? I said, order anything, just order. Then he sends me a tall list. 1,300, whatever, chicken, 293, whatever, pizza. What. I said, you know what, just go ahead. And so I just sent him the cake. And when I got there, I said, my mom's birthday, I composed a song for her. So quickly, I had to go check on my AI, compose a song, and...
0: Boy, you must have done a lot of work on your birthday.
1: Hey.
0: How old is Tyler now? He sounds so...
1: 14.
0: No way.
1: Yeah, he's 14 now. Yeah.
0: Oh, Mami Adra, you are old now. Tyler is 14.
1: Yeah. He's 14 now.
0: Wait, Tyler is 14?
1: Yeah.
0: No. Like, how old is Ohima now? Wait.
1: Ohima is 9.
0: Jesu.
1: Yeah.
0: Jesu.
1: Why?
0: No, I'm just checking my smoothness level. I'm just realizing now, boy, those kids, Oima, that was how many, 3 seconds ago writing on the walls, is now 9 years old.
1: Yeah.
0: Can you imagine Basie and Basie are going to be 7 in a few days? Can you imagine?
1: I said, you know, these mafra.
0: Oh, Lord.
1: And the kind of things they want things they do. It's crazy how these children
0: are growing so fast.
1: Yeah.
0: And so intelligently.
1: I know, right?
0: Express says it's peak. Then I was like, no, I mean, it's great. Chele, he's trying to just say, you don't understand their terms.
1: Red Velvet and IDK.
0: You don't know what IDK is. But I'm glad you had a wonderful birthday. I forgot it was Tyler's birthday. I always thought it was Teddy's birthday instead. But a happy birthday going out to Tyler. And I hope you had a fantastic birthday.
1: Charlie.
0: Yeah.
1: Now, I want to say a big thank you to Mrs. Miracle for. She sent me my birthday present just this morning.
0: Aww.
1: More than Momo. I'm sorry. It's more than that.
0: Aww.
1: These were dollars in an envelope.
0: Whoa, that's... Yeah. I'm rich this morning. Thank you. Yeah, because my fighting partner got money. That means I got money. Money.
1: And I'm simply overwhelmed. You see that woman, You know, God bless that woman.
0: Amen.
1: Yeah. And... A loved one sent me a bottle of Jack.
0: Mm.
1: Yeah.
0: I haven't drank alcohol. I haven't drank some in about 10.
1: But I want to say a big thank you to the management of Soho.
0: Oh.
1: That was a dope night.
0: You really had fun.
1: My God. Aww. On Saturday, they gave me a very good party.
0: Oh.
1: And my lovely sister Arabi. Arabi's birthday, you know, we shared the same birthday.
0: Mm-hmm.
1: So they came by. Yo, Kwame Obadie came. Bradash did not show up.
0: He a family man. You have to understand.
1: He didn't show up. DJ Slim came.
0: Aww.
1: Who else came? Kojo Virus came. DJ Kwame Obadie from the multimedia. Oh, Stella from sales.
0: Oh, okay. Akosia.
1: Akosia was there with her friends. They showed me so much love.
0: I'm happy, baby.
1: Akosia Chan, oh my God, my love. Like, who else? Like, oh, KOD.
0: Cool.
1: And the DJs, Chihuahua, McDonald's.
0: As usual.
1: DJ Baylor, oh my
0: God. You had a good time.
1: Oh, yeah.
0: So, what time did you go to bed?
1: You know, when I got home,
0: I'm sure it was 5 a.m.
1: from Soho. Because we went to Arabi's place again, mm-hmm. So I left there around 5 a.m.
0: Uh-huh. Got home 7 o'clock.
1: Oh, my God. I mean, from her house to mine is just a 2-minute walk.
0: Mm-hmm.
1: So I just parked my car in there and walked. Just went there and ate jollof. Hey, what did I eat? I drank tea, went home.
0: Tea?
1: Yeah, just in the bread.
0: Yeah,
1: 5 a.m. Then the next day, we had lunch at home.
0: Oh,
1: Shed Lamte. You know, Shed is also Shed is also a 19 September born.
0: Oh, he is?
1: Yes. So
0: oh
1: Shed
0: God,
1: was
0: I'm
1: there
0: in
1: with
0: trouble.
1: His beautiful wife.
0: Sandra.
1: Oh, Shed was there with his beautiful wife.
0: Oh.
1: Yeah. And, yo. Yeah, Shed
0: you didn't
1: is married.
0: You know Shed is married.
1: Shed is married with children.
0: Beautiful kids.
1: Shed was there.
0: Beautiful kids. Sage and their siblings.
1: Namwa bana. Chale ube num de.
0: Oh, yeah, man of God. Ye num. Ye sa. We don't do that.
1: Anything soft. Nye kofa kokuma. Anything soft. Nye kofa kokuma. Failure. Ah. Father.
0: Father said that.
1: I bet also have no champagne.
0: Hey, shed. But I'm glad you had a great time. You deserve it.
1: Yeah.
0: You deserve it. We're going to have our own party.
1: Then on Sunday, I was at Cafe Boho with DJ Black and DJ Victor. Oh my God, what a party.
0: Oh.
1: Cafe Boho at Adenta. Oh,
0: so you just been partying left, right, center.
1: Oh my God, that was one hell of a party. Like... Yo, that was something else.
0: You know, for a 75-year-old man, you really having a good time, though.
1: Shut up. Listeners, thank you very much for joining us on Hits 103.9 FM. It's time for us to do more music. But what are you having for lunch? Share with me what you're having for lunch.
0: I love you. Happy birthday.
1: Do we have voice notes or phone calls? Phone calls. Telephone calls. I'm with the power.
0: Yeah, because we missed them. So should we open the phone line?
1: 0548841039. Yes, tell.
0: 0548841039 0548841039. Give us a phone call and let's know what you're having for lunch. I haven't really had anything for lunch. Mama boo.
1: Keep it tuning here on its 103.9 FM. Here is music from New Kids on the Block. A song they call If You Go Away. On the radio now. Check this out. Just let us know what you're having for lunch and we will just share with us. Now, guys, It looks like the day I mentioned Pewa on radio, it generated some
0: buzz. A lot of it.
1: A lot. Today, I'm going to ask, where's Mami Ajua?
0: She just went to the other side.
1: Okay.
0: What else? Are you...
1: I'm sure you know a proper answer.
0: Yeah, I know a proper answer. I've had it so many times.
1: Okay, if you know a proper answer, that's fine. No, it's fine. Then I'm not mentioning a proper answer.
0: I dang.
1: Because you know it. I need
0: what,
1: it.
0: What? You want food that I don't know?
1: Yes.
0: Like what? Like what?
1: Do you know Awiesu?
0: What's that? I'm done with you. I'm so done with you.
1: You don't know Awiesu.
0: I'm gone.
1: But Awiesu, Chale.
0: Maybe we pronounce it differently or we call it food differently.
1: Awiesu.
0: What's Awiesu?
1: You don't know.
0: What?
1: 0548841039.
0: I don't know. Let's
1: leave it with the listeners.
0: Okay.

0: music of Aretha Franklin, Willing to Forgive, a song produced, yes, written and produced by Kenny Babyface Edmonds. And just before that, you heard another production from the same house, yeah, Bobby Brown, from the Don't Be Cruel album, with Rock With Ya. Ah, nice. Now, it's good, yes, I have Shedlamte is here. Shedlamte, go ahead, sit down. Yeah. I'm happy you're here today.
1: And Uncle Bridash.
2: I'm not part, please.
1: You're part.
0: Shed, welcome. How are we? Belated, like, happy birthday.
3: Like,
0: say thank you. Long ago, no.
3: Baby, I am saying thank you.
0: Wait. Do you know any food? Do you have any friend? Are you?
3: No. No.
1: Bra.
0: Manager, come.
1: Bruh.
3: Ariesu.
0: Bradash, do you know Ariesu? Use the...
4: Ariesu.
0: Yeah, Ariesu.
1: Ariesu.
0: Ariesu.
4: It's my first time hearing it.
0: Come. Hey, 0548841039. Hold on.
4: Is this something that we know?
0: Yes, you must know.
1: By force.
3: You must know.
0: Yes.
3: Ariesu.
1: Eden. Tonyum ne
5: by a Yibo Sumpio.
0: No, that's the
5: Ariesu I know, and I'm serious.
1: Sing it.
0: Does he have a song like that?
5: Oh yes.
0: Yeah.
5: I think it was. It's either a song or an EP, but I know it has. That's the only one.
0: Yeah,
5: I know.
0: Because everyone Ariesu.
5: Eya Adriane.
0: But I should go Google it.
5: Yes. So you see why I call you grandpa.
0: You see any Google?
1: Any Google.
0: Look,
1: Ariesu.
5: Andy, you see why I call you?
0: No, hold
5: grandpa.
0: On. Let me ask you something.
1: Yeah.
0: If you need beer or anything you need, just go on ChatGPT.
5: You'll find it.
0: Look.
3: Yeah, it's true.
5: No, it's true.
3: It's true.
4: Inti.
0: Inti.
4: That'd be Inti, Anna.
0: Inti. Type it.
5: You'll find it.
0: Hold on.
3: Ariesu.
0: Even if you ask ChatGPT, I'm sure it will give it to you. Me, unazu de ni. Which Guinean food?
1: Guinean. I like the way he says Guinean.
0: Food is
4: say OG.
0: Ariesu. Okay, I'm asking ChatGPT.
1: What did he say?
0: Sure, say beer. I say Ariesu, also spelled Ariesu. In some context, it's a Ghanaian yam dish. It generally refers to boiled or cooked yam, often served with a sauce or stew.
5: Hey, ChatGPT, you've led us into temptation.
0: No, but ChatGPT, any food. Recently, the
3: other very true.
0: Hold on. Recently, the other side. No, there was some. Pewa, right?
5: Yeah, Pewa.
0: Let me ask ChatGPT.
4: Pewa.
0: What? Yes! What is?
4: And the use your iPhone, Siri, that's who need for so. And Mr. Siri. Siri, what is Pewa?
5: Ariesu is also called Banfu Bisi.
0: Someone just... Yeah, someone please say, I'm Jumbo.
1: I know Banfu Bisi.
0: Jumbo says, AKA Banfu Bisi.
3: Yeah.
5: Oh, then Meta AI got it.
0: Meta AI
5: got it, yeah.
1: ChatGPT don't know nothing.
5: Ariesu is also called Banfu Bisi.
0: Okay.
5: Or cornmeal donut.
0: Okay. Okay.
1: So that thing that we've eaten, now, we are saying Ariesu.
3: So it says it's a popular Ghanaian street snack, not a heavy food like Banfu.
0: Thank you.
3: Why do you have to?
5: No, because
3: why do you have to do that?
1: Because cornmeal. Meta AI knows you too well that you think every food is Banfu.
0: No.
3: No, as if I like Banfu.
0: So you guys don't know this. Ariesu.
5: Mimi Nim say
3: Adiakulana.
0: No, not okay, but I had to say, I guess
5: I really calculate.
0: To say that's how it's shaped.
5: Oh,
0: but you know Banfu Bisi, right?
5: I've heard it. I don't know what
1: I've
5: it is.
1: I've heard it too. I've never tasted it.
0: These Gen Zs.
1: I'm
5: Grandpa,
1: millennial.
5: Take it easy on us.
0: No, I guess you tell you need some. You need to have some strong
1: proper jaws.
0: Strong jaws to eat it. Yes.
4: The phone lines are buzzing.
1: They are buzzing.
4: Looks like your listeners want to contribute. Don't worry, I'm going to be there.
0: Hey!
1: Banfu Bisi.
0: Charlie!
1: Banfu Bisi.
3: Charlie, Penfor, yes, you.
1: Oh, your OG.
0: No. Oh. You see, oh,
1: the castle is 75.
0: Hold on. You see, my problem, Kakrami, what with you guys? And no.
1: Eden.
0: You play with things too much. Bibi Amu Didi Agro. Hey! instead of learning, you're here saying, oh, gee,
3: we
0: play with everything.
1: We're learning.
0: How are you learning this?
1: I just realized that
0: it's not bad for me. Hey, everything, especially on social media. Who should be very important? My friend,
3: Danny, like, look at the last part. He said, when it cools down, it becomes very hard.
0: Yes.
3: You have to use your jaw, spa.
0: AI.
3: You have to use your jaw, spa, to chew it.
1: Let me see.
3: Your jaw, spa, to chew it. That is why some people joke with that. Crying after it is the reason why people call it
1: AVSU. But honestly speaking, I've never had Banfu before.
3: Okay, so I think it gave us a picture.
1: Let me see.
3: I searched for the picture. I've seen it. Yeah.
1: Ah, they've been selling it in traffic.
3: Yes. Yeah.
0: My real picture.
1: No. Oh, they've been saying a lot in traffic. A lot.
3: Yeah.
0: But
3: I mostly tell people that one of the people who have meals a lot,
0: that's the point. They don't know, boy. They don't know.
1: But I've seen it in traffic. I usually, when it's in there, you know, those containers. Yeah. It looks like it's soft, though. I never thought it to be hard.
3: Shit. Really hard.
1: Because I see it.
0: It's crunchy.
3: Very, very, very crunchy.
0: And if you enjoy it.
1: On my way home, if I see
0: it. If it's
1: buying,
0: crunchy
1: it.
0: And you eat it, you really enjoy it.
1: But if it's soft, it's not nice. It has to be crunchy.
0: Even if it's soft, you may find some parts. Some parts are harder. Some parts are harder. And other part, well, it's in there.
1: It says it has peanuts.
0: Okay. Yeah, it's got peanuts in there. But peanuts, as I know, so was the latter part. Now, latter day saint.
3: To garnish it, okay.
1: But naturally,
0: but previously, it wasn't like that. Yeah. Oh, my God. Now you get it.
1: Mm-hmm.
0: Meta AI crying your mouth. Whoa, where are you?
1: ChatGPT
0: crying. It be yam. Oh, did I not spell it?
1: It says it's a cornmeal, right?
3: Yeah.
0: I don't know what they use to prepare it.
3: It should be.
1: But when was the last time you had one?
0: Awesu, memory ano me bread into. Yeah. You don't have the tire. Because I don't see the reason why I have to. The reason I have to struggle so. Hey, I'm in some kikami.
1: Ebiya, obi wa bacheruska.
0: I know much. I'm in some kikami. Oh, and then, the reason I have to struggle so. Hey, I'm in some kikami.
1: Ebiya, obi wa

0: I taught them
1: Pewa.
0: Pewa. Okay.
1: Pewa, yeah.
0: I was about asking ChatGPT what Pewa.
2: Pewa.
0: Okay, yes. But which food is also known as Pewa?
1: Bra.
0: Yes.
1: Monsieur Mibisa. How do you know all these foods though? Where do you get them from?
0: No, because we ate them when we were younger. We ate them.
1: I don't know. Mendibu.
2: Okay.
0: Okay.
1: But I'm a picky eater, so I don't I'm not surprised.
2: So it's saying that one is an Ewe snack or dish. Okay.
0: Which
2: so
0: one, Pewa?
2: Yes.
0: Uh-huh.
2: Some call it fried akpule.
0: Okay.
1: Fried akpule.
2: Okay. Okay. I think I've seen that before.
0: Yes. Okay.
1: Yeah, when others were describing, I realized I've tasted it before. Yeah. When
0: that one created
1: a lot of buzz, and then, you know, I had aunties explaining what it was to me, and I realized I've had some before. But I think the name is a thing.
0: Name neither. Who need Pewa?
1: Do you know what polo is? I'm just asking.
0: Ask me some other food. What is polo?
1: Okay. He said he doesn't like ekwegbemi.
0: Who doesn't like ekwegbemi?
1: You said...
0: I didn't say that. Now,
1: okay, a small blayo, the big ones.
0: I like the big ones, rather. But the small, the smaller ones...
1: I don't like
0: ones,
1: ekwegbemi. I like oblayo.
0: Yeah, ekwegbemi...
1: It's too small for me.
0: Ekwegbemi...
1: I can eat morning, afternoon, evening.
0: Which ones are the little ones? Ekwegbemi.
1: Ekwegbemi, yeah.
0: So they are great. They're great.
1: Okay. But oblayo, I can eat in morning, afternoon, evening.
0: Ah,
1: I like it too much.
0: What's our Benya no wedi?
1: Kama.
0: No demo.
1: How's that go dear? I say, yeah, they are warm in Lagasse.
0: I
1: don't know what to ask again.
0: How's that cocoa is too common?
2: It's too common.
0: How's that go dear?
1: Oh my God! I just realized that.
0: Charlie, America for ready how's that cocoa?
2: But honestly, this kind of modern stuff is really clearing stuff in the system.
1: I just realized that I'm not eating any. It's like typical Ghanaian food.
0: Every day I'll come and ask a different food. Last week I asked of Pewa.
1: Yeah.
0: Today I've asked of Awiesu.
1: Awiesu.
0: Tomorrow I'll come up.
1: I'm in traffic all the time. My hair cannot taste.
0: And my listeners couldn't tell me what Awiesu is. These Gen Zs don't know.
1: Ah.
0: Hey! They don't know Awiesu.
1: Say right now, some things.
0: There was a song we used to sing. Ah, Yesu, Maria Namesu. Because we repair, Charlie.
1: Let me be you.
0: Yeah, they come cry and all be that.
2: I ain't not somewhere. I
1: That one. The one that we like a toffee, you know.
0: Which one?
2: Ayinasha.
0: What's Ayinasha?
1: Uh-huh.
0: I'm not toffee.
1: No. Is that Nakamecholi?
2: I'm okay.
1: But it's like black and white. It's not Alewa.
0: Oh. It's called black and white, simple.
2: Oh no, but that one is Ayinasha. Like,
1: that
2: it's
1: one is different.
2: Known
1: it's
2: as
1: like,
2: Ayinasha.
1: That's what we call it.
0: What the word?
1: Does it mean? Explain to him.
0: No, what is Ayinasha?
1: Eh?
0: No, explain it.
2: You can't
1: explain it.
0: Why can't you explain? You see, me, I love to learn.
2: Okay, so.
1: No, turn off the microphone that we can explain.
0: Why is it filthy?
2: Yeah.
1: No, the explanation.
2: Yeah. Like you're taking and then maybe afterwards you know
1: you fart, eat
2: it all
1: fat.
2: Goes with fat, yeah.
1: Eating fat.
0: You fart.
2: Yeah,
1: eating fat.
0: That's why they call her Ayinasha. okay, now I get it. No, but black and white, the original black and white is no, you don't fart.
2: Oh really?
0: Black and white, the toffee. There's a candy called black and white.
2: Yeah.
0: And on a more kind of.
1: No, that one is different. This one.
2: Yeah, that one is. Ayinasha, like it's, mostly, it's in a, you know, it's.
0: Is it locally made?
2: It doesn't come with a stick, honestly.
1: No. So they
2: have Ayinasha doesn't come with a stick.
0: Black and white, just wrapped. It's a candy.
2: Yeah, that is what
1: that one is different. This one is done. This one is done locally.
2: It's done locally.
0: Yeah.
2: It's done locally.
1: No condensed milk toffee.
2: No.
0: Condensed milk, mom. Maybe where you go the fat run from. you go to shower from. Listeners, keep it tuned in here on Hits 103.9 FM. Let's do some music. We'll bounce back, certainly. Here is music from one of my favorites. I just love this man. His name is Richard Bona. And Richard Bona calls this song Mbemba Mama. Mbemba Mama. Beautiful piece of music on the afternoon ride.
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0: Charlie, but those times, 80, no way to. So those rap, Charlie, but those times.
1: I liked it. It was simple and I could rap.
0: Oh
1: along.
0: My God, those rap. Ah.
1: It was ingenious.
0: No, no, watch it. Come.
1: Come back alone.
0: Come back at home.
1: I was thinking the wrong words.
0: You know, Kojanchi used to rap, right?
1: He was?
0: Ah, Nanga.
1: You know, when he grew up in Osu, where I grew up.
0: Eh?
1: Yeah, he did.
0: Kojanchi was rapping, and Daddy Lumba was rapping. Daddy Lumba was rapping, oh.
1: Do you have
0: song?
1: No, there was no words to what you just said.
0: Sure. I want you today. I want you tomorrow.
1: That was a rap. Sure. That was a rap.
0: And so, but Lumba had a lot of rap. This is a message to all the ladies. I got to watch it. You better watch her.
1: He can rap, oh.
0: Ah. Kojanchi was also rapping.
1: No, which one? Kojanchi, I know him for love songs, and he pretty.
0: Kojanchi was a rapper.
1: Are you serious?
0: Ah! Rap, Kojo! People are doubting you.
1: Please, say one rap song that
0: from Kojanchi.
1: Yes.
0: Ha!
1: Oba Kumami. Yes. Oba Kumami. Is that Menkani?
0: No. Don't do that. Don't do that.
1: You know when you do that thing? Na every day.
0: No, nah. Kojanchi was a serious. Kojanchi was a rapper. Oh.
1: At least Daddy Lumba, I remember that.
0: I'm gonna play you a Kojanchi rap.
1: Uh-huh. Hey, hey, hey. I know the song.
0: Rap by you, pa. Hey. You know Kojanchi was rap. Renny, do you know Kojanchi was rapping? Yes. No, you may. I don't know about interview, I can't handle you. Kojanchi was rapping.
1: Ooh, give me nice and sleep.
2: I went down to a disco last Saturday night because I was feeling kind of low.
0: Charlie, you can't, you must say, you can't argue when it comes to.

0: Champo was a rapper.
1: Nani Champo, now I remember.
0: High Life rapper.
1: Yeah, that one, I remember.
0: Shit.
1: Lumba Brothers.
0: My darling, you know that.
1: My darling.
0: Darling.
1: Shit. Call me that from now on, my darling.
0: Okay, now listen to Kodentry's rap. Listen to Kodentry rapping. 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Now.

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1: You see, I know this song, but I never took notice of the rap.
0: Some of them are different.
1: I know they listen.
0: Listen to Kojo's rap. 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

0: can quadri Kwamna Kwamna, can you rap like this?
1: Oh, don't do that.
0: Okay, Kwamna.
1: Black Kwamna Miniha.
0: Kwamna Kwamna is a Ofram point. Oh, Ofori the rap.
1: Breathe.
0: No, Ofori was a rapper.
1: He was?
0: Yes. Ofram was a rapper.
1: I wasn't paying attention to a lot of the song. I was just dancing along.
0: You will dance along.
1: Dance along. There's a song, Dance
0: you,
1: Along.
0: You people felt like it was only Jedouble Ambule.
1: Because he was very, like, you know, most of his songs.
0: That the Lumba was a rapper.
1: Nana
0: Champon.
1: Nana Champon, I remember.
0: My darling, you know that. Yeah, shake your body, baby. Let me shake you, baby. Shake you.
1: Rainy is even singing along.
0: Yeah. Maybe Papa She was a rapper.
1: Papa She, yes, he was a rapper.
0: Do dialing.
1: Eddie.
2: Dance to the beauty. Boom, boom, boom, boom. Yeah, you don't know that song.
1: No, I don't know that song. Ah.
0: KK Kabobo was a rapper.
1: Yes, he was a rapper.
0: Charlie, George Ara.
1: George Ara was a rapper, yes.
0: Charlie, people. Charlie, mu demo eno ane se muti enyo mu nesa.
1: Gedesa, gedesa.
0: Hold on, let me play you a Daddy Lumba song. Where he was rapping heavily.
1: Eh? Make my afternoon.
0: Oh, Charlie, daddy's alive, man.
1: Daddy, babe. Daddy? And your daddy, a daddy.
0: Oh.
1: It's not a man.
0: No, I remember. Ah, oh, Master, me and me.
1: Can so daddy?
0: Me, when it comes to me, and you be into me, and you be a baby. Yo! There was a song Charles Samuel produced for.
1: Charles Samuel was a rapper.
0: Daddy Lumba. And the minimum. Shit! Tia beat.
1: Back in the day, you don't play.
0: Tia beat.
1: Arnold, what do you know about this kind of song?
0: Oh, I'm on your man.
1: Punim she.
0: Tia beat. Add it to her.

0: It's okay. Now listen to rap. Listen to Lumba's rap. Listen.
1: Daddy was really rapping.
0: Yo, Lumba rapping. I got
1: Daddy
0: a message.
1: Was really
0: you
1: rapping.
0: Better watch ya. Yeah.
1: Can you rap like that?
0: Ah. Sako DSF, no go fit.
1: Thank you.
0: Chame Kwame, you no go fit.
1: I wasn't your
0: Flocking Stone, one manifest. All of you are small boys. Now listen to Lumba.
1: At this junction, I want to get down.
0: Nobody. Sako DSF, no go fit. We were tripping the paper, tongue will cry. No go fit. No go fit right now.
1: Even strong man safe.
0: Nobody.
1: Ah.
0: Listen to Lumba. Allah.
1: Daddy. This is the one to all the ladies. I've got the message to the bell.
0: Charlie, trouble. Charlie, bro. Fapen the paper, bro.
1: Why, yeah? Brother.
0: Hold up. Hey. Charlie, mumra, mum. Fapen the paper. Fast. I don't get time. Oh. When I'm on radio, I don't play like that. Fapen.
1: So what?
0: Bruh. Oh. Three times out. I don't like it. I don't play with my productions like that. Hey. Yeah, what's your home? Hey.
1: And then.
0: Yeah, man. Hey.
1: Hey.
0: Waba. The first line. Waba kebi a was yetro yetro. Tie mutie. Yeba tro Lumba rap no.
1: Jesus.
0: Hold on. This is a warning to all the ladies.
1: Yes.
0: Mister. Social media. Tro. You
1: know,
0: you for catch and put also. Mudia, Bibi, I just come.
2: Hello. Please bring my phone.
0: This is all. You are dissecting Lumba's rap.
1: You are dissecting it.
0: Yes.
1: He said, "This is the word. This is."
2: This is a warning to all the ladies.
1: Okay.
0: I've got the message.
1: So you better watch out.
0: Hey, young one.
1: Young one.
3: Yeah,
2: I got the message, so you better watch out.
0: Some guys are moving. This is the one to all the ladies. I've got the message, so you better watch out. Some guys are moving, they're back down blue down. Okay, hey. No. Also, they're bad.
1: No, some guys are moving. They are bad in something.
0: Bad and bruised, Honor.
3: Some guys are moving and bad and bruised.
0: Yo. Charlie, look my rap, no. And I'm making no.
1: Philosophical.
0: And you're calling out.
1: Debut.
2: This is a warning to all the ladies.
0: Masa.
1: I've got the message.
2: This is a warning to all the ladies. I've got a message. You better watch out.
0: Tobo, no be so Lumba singer. This is a warning to all the ladies.
2: I've got a message, so you better watch out.
3: Some guys have.
1: You are not paying attention. Some guys are moving bad.
2: Some guys.
0: Said some guys are moving, they are bad and bruised.
1: Yeah, they are moving, they are bad and bruised. They are bad and bruised.
0: And it's only per nature.
1: I said their head.
0: Hold on, only per nature and content say old type of
2: me type they are me, okay.
0: Guess he.
2: Yeah.
0: Okay, yeah, start it. This is the one to all the ladies. I've got the message, so you better watch out. Some guys are moving, they are bad and bruised. Don't want your money. They want your money. I'm scared of them.
4: They want your money.
0: They want no money.
3: They want your money.
1: This afternoon is too
0: bars.
1: Bad for me.
0: Bars.
4: They don't want the money.
5: They don't want the money.
4: No, they don't want their honey. Something.
5: Hold on.
6: They want the money.
7: 0548841039 No. Let's take it. Listeners, let us know how. No, TT.
2: Why are you laughing? You are spoiling
5: the serious class.
7: Oh. Be serious, AJ. Oh.
4: I'm sorry. I really am.
5: You are bruised.
4: I'm bruised. Very bruised. Very, very bruised.
7: Ajua. Check the phone lines for me because maybe a listener
4: knows the raps.
7: Yes.
4: And can help us.
2: This is a warning to all the ladies.
4: They are not singing it.
7: Oh, Bradash. Oh, Tobo.
6: This is the warning to all the ladies. I've got the message, so you better watch out. Some guys are moving. They're bad and blue. Don't want you money. They want you money. I'm scared of them.
7: They don't want you money. Hey,
8: hey.
7: Yeah, you film where they stand.
5: I think they don't want your honey or body.
4: Hold on,
7: but you mean you film then cut. Oh,
6: they're here. Yeah, but the blues don't want your money. They want your money. I'm scared of.
9: Huh? They want your money.
4: They want your money. Hey, why are you laughing?
5: No.
4: I think he was a serious class.
5: On mentors.
4: As if he
7: like,
4: they don't want honey or honey. What are they saying?
7: They want Bobion.
4: Daddy
7: cry.
6: But the blues don't want your money. They want your money. I'm scared of them.
5: I ain't scared of them.
7: On Shromo. Or can't see when him. Daddy Neka Sano.
4: I put it to you.
7: Wait, because you're shouting the moment we are breaking it down. Any headless YouTuber. Headless. Omo in Accra, they no go fit. Proper breakdown we they do for here.
5: They don't want your money, honey.
4: I think it's honey.
7: 0548841039 Let me take a call. Let me listen to what the callers have to say because
4: I'm not getting. Mommy, how far now?
7: About your. Okay, good. Okay.
6: I ain't scared of them.
7: I don't go with them.
4: That's what he's saying.
6: Some guys are moving. Yeah, but them blues don't want your money. They want your money. I'm scared of them.
7: I'm scared of them. Just so slow, Omo.
5: I say they don't want you, honey. They want your money.
4: They don't want you, honey. They want your money.
5: Proper breakdown.
4: Playboy.

0: They don't want you, honey.
1: They don't want
0: they
1: you.
0: They want
1: honey,
0: your money.
1: Yes.
2: Pass.
0: I'm scared. Until those throw them,
2: I ain't scared of them.
0: Did you say I ain't scared? I'm scared. That is not slangy. I'm scared of them. I'm scared of them.
1: That's why in the song it says "Uni uo subanka wako wari."
0: No, when I say "Uni," who can "Uni" out there? It is a "Uni." Ah, Charlie. Hey. Tell what's the raps? Okay, well, then, let's take this caller.
1: Hello. Why did we say it?
0: Hello.
1: Hello.
0: Oh, the caller no.
1: Hello.
0: Manager, call, send out transfer call now, me.
1: Okay, hello, good afternoon.
0: Okay, off.
1: Don't want your money, they want your money. I'm scared of them. Mm-hmm. I don't go with them.
0: I don't go with them. Lumba rap near breaking it down. Who is listening to Lumba music? Okay.
1: Yeah, class.
0: Your class. Who there?
1: Class.
0: I ain't scared of them.
3: You
0: guys are breaking
3: down.
0: We are breaking the rap. Oh.
3: I can't rap.
0: Y2K. You do a man who could break you. You're breaking rap, nigga. So you better watch out, my sweet, sweet lady. Watch her.
1: Be dash.
3: Baby, I may do your tear for so. They don't want. They don't want.
0: My first accord there, mean tear here.
3: Now, last accord they met me at the
0: gym. From your era.
3: We are legendary. Going to me, boom, last accord there.
2: We are in the start here.
3: Jamu, young queen.
0: Chalo, be at your hold on. Kofi Sidney, I just said, this is me warning to all the ladies. I've got the message, so you better watch out. Mm-hmm. Some guys are moving, they are bad and blues.
2: R&B.
0: Hold on, I said they are bad and blues. Don't want your money, don't want your honey. Hey, don't want your money, don't want your money.
1: Hey. No, that one is not correct. Don't want your money. Yes, that's what we heard.
0: I feel I say, I'm scared of them. I don't go with them. So you better watch out, my sweet, sweet lady, before you fall in love, girl. Waste of billions.
1: Waste of billions.
0: But he tries
1: more,
0: Waste of billions.
1: Bro, take it from the top.
0: Okay, from the top. But that's why I check it. Check it. Say if you're me, you're born here in Ukraine.

0: sweet,
1: ah.
0: Sweet lady.
1: Now, Charles, you know, be an easy. Nadia Nezi. Osman.
0: No, no,
1: Nadia Nezi. Nadia Nezi. Who do you want
0: me to show? Me sure says I'm not talking. You know, now you're not down for girl being a broken heart.
2: Or see Playboy. And you need a Playboy. Imagine me in game you.
3: Playboy. I need an organ.
2: Imagine me in same you.
0: Or see what's my pack. I'll call her.
2: Imagine me in same you. Playboy. Play. Yeah.
1: It's now why not? It's also it's record man.
2: No, where Charles am
1: ah.
2: Yeah, Charles in production.
3: Ah, what you beating the crowd?
2: So, man, hold on. Someone's my uncle. Am I? Bye. Imagine me in same you. Playboy.
1: Now, opening.
2: Yes. Sir, I want us all. Oh, sir. Imagine me saying,
3: "Oh, Luba, Luba, Luba."
2: Someone's going to worry you, man. Why are you?
0: I don't know.
2: What do you say? Frontier design. Unu adi bihanda mbisi.
3: Ona iso komende ne. Iso kono.
2: Odo otu betu ada ese. Yeah, that's a oh freaking man was sent. Luma.
1: I wonder na dan me kwaka as I said na e hono toy twin no. On
2: say. Oh no, Luma, Luma voice your boy. Silky. I beg. But that's oh freaking man as was sound be me. No ne ana. As toy twin.
0: Good evening, Neto.
2: Ah, Jerry Kramer no.
0: Jerry Dan.
2: Jerry Justice. Say Jerry otie Luma nyu. Say otie Luma nyu.
0: Otie ne pa.
2: Hey, Jerry may know.
4: Why?
2: This is the warning to all the ladies. I've got the message to you, better watch out. Some guys are making your back and blues. Don't want you on it.
4: Me break you which one down?
2: Rap, no.
4: What I was listening to. Rap, we.
2: Nadai.
4: Rap, when you bar.
2: Nadai.
4: This one. If I put my headphone on, I can.
2: But your headphone.
5: Headphone, they be brave.
0: Bra. Many sir.
4: Because MBB now, I was trying to even
2: dissect it.
4: Yeah, but
2: that thing. Okay, you call. Oh, cause I'm stop here. Oh, yeah, no man stop here.
6: This is the warning to all the ladies. I've got the message to you, better watch out.
4: This is a warning to all the ladies. Yes, I've been here twice.
2: I've been coming.
6: This is the warning to all the ladies. I've got the message to you, better watch out.
4: I got a message, so you better watch out.
0: Debbie, he left something out. The first line or a mistake.
2: I don't know.
0: This is me message. What kind of wrong?
4: But what person just said it's a message to all the ladies.
0: Me message, not my message.
2: Oh, the gentleman is
4: talking.
0: Yeah,
4: raga.
6: This is the warning to all the ladies. I've got the message to you, better watch out. Some guys are moving their back and blues down.
4: Some guys are moving their. I don't know. Some guys are moving their something.
2: Listeners, the Adobe FM Y2K jam is happening on the 2nd of October. Please make sure you are there at La Palm Royal Beach Hotel on the 2nd of October. Charlie, this one there, if you don't come, Charlie, you go miss out.
0: Will you be playing?
2: Yes, I will. Yeah.
0: Uh-huh.
2: Yeah.
0: Mm-hmm.
2: Charlie, me, I no go miss him. I'm inviting DJ Black. Renny, say Y2K, they obey to me a fire.
3: Oh, make me a fire.
2: Say, obey, say, oh, mommy. From the year 2000, from year 99 to 2010. Yes,
0: yeah.
2: Okay. Why 2K?
5: They
2: want you. Why you need
5: a way? Aye, aye.
2: Okay, I'll call. Chim, what's in the sign? I said,
0: Obetunum.
5: Gingyung.
0: Gege.
5: Young queen.
2: Hey, I'll call.
5: And yet, this is a one.
2: Hey, I've had a trouble, trouble. I've had a coffee sitting here back around you. I said, you people for chopped humble pie. I said, don't want your money. They want your body.
0: Ah.
5: Is it body?
0: No, wait.
2: What? Daddy, you're going to make a body because I know I'm born in here.
3: Yeah,
2: I'm born in here.
0: Can we play that part?
2: Yeah, I'm the super brain. Yeah. I'm the super brain. Hey, bunny, you are. Hey, I'm going to body. But I'm a kind of bunny, yeah. You know?
0: Can we listen to that part again?
2: Yeah. I was going to say, okay, Martin, make a channel. Yeah. Kofi? Make a channel, why?
5: And yeah.
2: Yeah, I'm okay, yeah.
5: The ladies, you've got your message. I've got your message.
2: I must have today. You will be a watcher. I didn't know watcher. I was saying a mistake. Come on,
5: Daddy Diana met you.
2: Nah, but to Daddy Diana,
5: you said Daddy Star. That's true.
2: No, Daddy Star, the way I'm waiting. That one there. No, so go according to the script.
5: Okay. Uh-huh. All right.
2: Let's go.
5: This is a warning to all the ladies. I've got your message. You better watch out. Some guys are moving, but they are bad and bruised.
2: Masa uni a blues no kind of obo
3: obo obo obo
2: obo
3: obo
2: nyo blues bia
5: dere
3: blues say say omo nyakuma ya omo prepra
2: e to mu prepra they are bad and blues
5: na blues no
3: and R&B
2: onu ya the blues onu see blues
3: so music
2: was it bad and blues bad eh elo mu bra be chire mu ba na be jam be fa fo come and explain. What with the run? Why did I fear my guy that?
5: They are bad and bruised. Okay.
2: Uh-huh. And I know who knows how crispy cake trip and people. Oh yeah, well to me. This one nobody.
3: Nobody.
2: I say sack, no go fit or chami kwami them all, then be down. Bloomberg will kill them all with his bass.
3: Maybe I secure a bit me.
5: Why?
2: Hey, that guy, why they secure? Secure me, pure. Secure.
0: No.
2: Who is secure? Secure. Me, pure.
3: Secure. Rapper faster, see. Yeah, I'm going to say,
2: secure.
0: What about Ablekuma Nanales?
2: Oh, Sukar Senko. Charlie, this is a lady.
5: Hey, baby. Miss Anne Stati?
0: Yes.
2: Ah,
5: hey, boy. Young Kwee.
2: I was having French Charles, not chairman, number of times, Shalumba, two verses.
5: This is our need to all the ladies. I've got your message. You better watch out. Some of the guys. The moose. Don't want your money. I'm scared of them.
2: I don't. Okay.
5: Now watch out. Before you fall in love, girl. Now, before you fall
2: rap
5: in love.
2: Rap, well, listeners, we are done writing the rap. Yatiasi.
5: But into minto.
2: The final part now, waste of
0: billions.
2: What is waste of billions?
0: Because once you fall in love, he says you should be careful before you fall in love. Because if you do with such a playboy, waste of billions, man.
5: So where is the waste of billions?
3: I have got one.
5: No, Nese.
2: I also waste of wisdom and now waste of billions.
0: My media mete waste of billions.
5: So he stems if you may enter vocals.
2: Okay, vocals. Eh, Tobo, daddy. To me, CCO.
7: I'm going there.
3: Before you fall in love, waste of billions.
5: That is why we need to interview TikTok.
2: I know they say they don't make sense.
0: Appear to the rap.
2: I know that they don't make sense. In music, they are called non-lexical vocables. I know they are here.
1: Yeah, yes.
2: Sabi and Kwasi Akika. Right? So they are in music and it's allowed.
0: Okay.
2: Yeah. Mishma Wobalele, Kamalu, Shamatu, Shamatu, Kamalu, Kamalu, Kamalu, Kamalu,
0: Kamalu, Ashikele.
2: Allah.
0: What a vibe.
2: Me and my brother, I don't know.
3: My brother, I saw Obo.
2: Me support Koko Bala, Bala, Koko Koko.
0: And then... Lord,
3: but I saw both a Nane champion. The end,
2: okay, right. But you know, waste of billions in your
6: stress. Some guys are moving, they're back and blues don't want you on, they want your money. Scared of them, I don't go with them. You better watch out my sweet lady before you fall in love, bro. Waste of billions.
3: Before you fall in love, waste of billions.
0: Yeah,
7: that means that
0: by it, the sentence.
7: No, it means that who told them what they say is that. That's what he's trying to say.
0: Waste of billions.
3: No, but wait.
0: I said before you fall in love. Be careful.
3: Before you fall in love.
0: He said before you fall in love.
7: Waste of billions.
0: Yes,
7: why you shouldn't
2: be. And then you miss what someone's trying to change. Then you make a crazy change. Oh.

0: confusing in our confusion in one can waste of billions.
1: Okay.
0: Minim, but one can waste of billions.
2: I had waste of billions.
0: Oh. What? Someone has called. Okay, who didn't hear what someone?
2: Hello.
0: Hello. Oh.
2: Hello.
0: It's gone off. It's gone off.
2: Oh.
0: The thing is too loud. It's too loud. Hello. Hello.
2: Oh.
0: Okay. I mean, what is waste of billions today?
2: There's a call on the line. Hello. Good afternoon.
3: Afternoon.
2: I'm fine, thank you. Please, who am I speaking with?
3: Peter from Shetland.
2: Hey, Peter. What's up?
3: Cool.
2: Peter, please go ahead. Back with
3: me. I hear that they don't want you. They want your money. I think that's the part that I can hear.
0: They don't want. Hold on. Wait a bit.
3: Okay. Hello.
0: Yes. No. What? No. Hold on. What did he say?
3: The last part I can hear that they don't want you, but they want your money.
0: That one day we heard that.
3: Yeah.
0: But what? The last part.
3: Our father don't have manager. I think we should contact the management so that they can explain. <to you. laughs> the manager is the best person to use.
0: Charlie, this is our manager self no go face as well. The manager no go face.
3: Then we call the producer.
0: Charlie, I'm not sure the producer said you go kai. Because this has been how many years now? It's been 30 years already.
3: Maybe they can do something. If you appear to them, maybe they can do something.
0: Okay. Thank you. You're most welcome. Thank you so much, man. Eddie Asimu. Hey, Eddie Lumba.
2: But back in the day, there's no birthday party or house party you go to. They don't play the song. Hey.
0: Chase.
2: There's another call on the line. Hello. Good afternoon.
4: Yeah, good afternoon.
2: How are you doing, sir?
4: My name is Man of God from home.
2: Man of God, please go ahead.
4: Yeah. I want to say the last part. I think it says, want us to know that if you won't fall in love, make sure that it's a waste of billions.
0: No, you see, the problem is the lyrics. Did he say waste of billions?
4: And that's how I'm
0: hearing it myself. Hey, Bema. You can play that,
2: Okay, listen. You better watch out before you fall in love. You better watch out. No, the problem
5: is. Chasamua should have just allowed that place to go.
2: But
5: pain on his head.
0: What fuck pain on my shoulder and your thing?
2: But it was supposed to give some sound effects. No, back in the day movies, they used to give sound effects.
0: Oh, sound effects. Yeah. I don't need Brennan. Yeah, it's in the
2: waste of billions.
0: Charlie, but waste of billions. But look, my dear, you be philosophical. All you know.
2: You see.
0: Over to me at Chiromuas, and you see, waste of billions. Andy. And God, he was not calling me Andy. How was he called? Boss, I didn't necessarily want him. So billions away, all the route, don't want. Waste.
5: And the bitch,
0: yeah,
5: true. Honestly,
2: I feel like he was just trying to get women to be on their A game, watch out first before you just fall in love.
5: Honestly,
2: I feel like.

0: The lyrics is, this is me warning to all the ladies. Uh-huh. I've got the message, so you better watch out.
1: Uh-huh.
0: Some guys are moving. They are bad and blue.
2: Hey.
0: Don't want your money. Don't want your money. I am scared of them. I don't go with them.
1: Uh-huh.
0: So you better watch out, my sweet lady. Before you fall in love, girl, wait of billion.
2: Okay. Fair enough.
0: That is the exact lyrics.
2: Yo, yeah, tell the exact lyrics. What is the meaning of waste of billions? What is it doing there?
0: So before you fall in love with, comma, falling in love with a girl.
2: What is, comma? Hey, hold on. Where did you pick the lyrics from?
0: So the lyrics, when you go online and you search for the song, that is Lumba, Playboy lyrics, they will give you a vivid lyric from head to toe of the
2: Who wrote Masanipa de Troyo? Yo?
0: Debbie.
2: Adia Debbie.
3: I see Debbie.
2: Debbie. Hold on. No. I'm sure that's where Adilumba, Playboy.
1: Playboy.
0: You can check for yourself.
2: I'm checking it. Playboy lyrics. Hey, Ewohampao. This is me warning to all the that's where Sydney picked it from. This is me warning to all the ladies. I've got the message, so you better watch out. Some guys are moving, they are bad and blues.
3: Daddy, they are bad and blues.
1: Maybe he took it from a movie.
2: Don't want your money. Don't want your money. I'm scared of them. No, my mentor said, I'm scared of them. I don't go them. So you better watch out, my sweet, sweet lady. Auntie, no, guys, I'm commando.
0: What's that commando?
2: I'm commando, sir. I'm commando.
0: Before you fall in love, commando, stress her, or the stress on the girl.
4: On in the troy, Anna.
2: What's that? What's that? Commando, I'm sorry,
4: stress her, or the stress
0: on the girl. On the girl. Stress her, who better be serious? No, no.
2: Lord. Thank you very much, man. We are so grateful.
4: Abra, blues, no, sorry.
2: Bad and blues.
4: And your blues.
1: Bad and bruised. I had bruised.
4: Yeah, bruised, but blues one. Yeah, one. No.
2: Daddy spoke very, he spoke impeccable English.
1: We're talking about but some of us, not Daddy. Daddy, dear debut.
2: Daddy, not Daddy come from.
4: But blues, no, yes.
2: Bad and blues.
1: Please,
4: I can't connect.
1: Bad and blues means.
2: Okay, we are Gemini.
1: Let me say, what does bad and blues
2: mean? Bad and blues. Okay. Guys, so Friday, 2nd October at La Palme, the Adam FM Y2K jam will be on. Look, I want to see you with your Y2K drip. Yeah, I need some car wash.
1: Oh, I found the meaning.
2: What's the meaning?
1: The phrase bad and blues usually refers to a severe bout of low spirits, deep sadness, or a rough personal situation, blending a bad time with melancholic feeling of the
2: okay,
1: blues.
2: Okay, would there be a mic, be a telephone, why?
1: Hello?
0: No, I know why I clean.
1: Who am I speaking with?
0: Oh, this is Alan. I just called you.
1: Oh, Alan called back. Actually, Alan is really listening to this show.
0: Bad and blues, no. And when I watch it, I'm feeling bad, sad, low in spirit or depressed.
1: He also went to Google it.
0: All right.
2: Thank you very much. Hey, big shout out to Big Brother Panji.
1: Oh, Panji Anoff.
2: Mr. Anoff, I did for you too. Thank you so much. Thank you, Panji.
5: Mm-hmm. Not the message.
2: Masa.
1: He's sending out rapid.
2: Please.
4: That one is a number that's what to know.
1: He has records. Award-winning record.
2: Me, and I'm a driver with that school studio.
4: No, but your levels, man.
2: And you may have 12 years. Ome intro, keke.
4: Ayaka.
2: Ephraim studio, or tema. Nyamin kuanka me chen ba. DJ Brick Dash. Bra, send one. Otu line, you use Obisa. Bra. No, I'm not feeling it.
4: No, guy.
2: Yeah, so we get it. Pacho, Sesenia, rap no.
4: No more calls. Thank you.

0: you know, all rap no.
1: Eh, some more why. This is me wanting to.
0: All the ladies, I've got a message, you better watch out. Some guys are moving, they're bad and blues. Don't want your money, don't want your money.
1: I'm scared of them. Don't go with them.
0: Uh-huh. So you better watch out. My sweet lady, before you fall in love, girl, waste of billions.
2: You didn't sing like the way Daddy sang it. What is this?
0: Hey, Daddy.
3: Waste of billions.
2: That's the part I like.
1: So that was what he was trying to say, that, I mean, who could fall about, obe do sika. So it's waste of billions.
0: Is it me and Foba?
2: Daddy, you can say man in your careful. Playboy, Andy.
1: Daddy, name una no wo inti anuana wakano.
0: Tomorrow we will dissect another rap. Uh-huh. Hey, wakodum nesa sa. Tomorrow we will dissect another rap.
1: And yeah,
0: can I
3: boom boom boom,
0: no dancing all night long.
2: My darling.
0: So
1: back in the day, who was the best rapper?
2: I think it was Jerry Blay Amberly.
1: Oh, and I
0: no, so oh, and then he had dissected the best rapper would be
1: Reggie.
0: No, that's not Reggie. Mine, because Reggie be I'm in my call and Reggie, I'm a small boy. Sa rap we Reggie be to me at all.
1: Internet, wine
0: Lumba rap we Reggie no go fi sing am
1: around that era. Ne
0: keke kabob.
1: Oh,
3: I'm
2: back. Yeah, it's true.
1: Why pineapple Bowser?
0: No, that song you didn't. That song you know, rap for instance.
1: No. Like, his intro. No,
0: I knew one wanna bo.
1: That's what I
0: wanted.
3: I'm not.
0: Oh no, but listen to.

Now listeners, listen to this. Muntie rap.

0: rapper.
1: No, wait. Was it card or term? No, be answering, but. No, as a car not no be answering, Mudao.
2: Brand
3: new.
4: Nese Obu Obuabe.
1: Obube.
4: Yeah.
1: Anya virgin, no. Obube.
4: Yeah.
1: Chale, Tienye.

0: Then times you know, driver now. Mm-hmm. Obaji so masa.
1: I was about to honest. No, you for but, understand.
0: Yes.
2: But honestly, I never thought about it the way we are looking at it.
1: Different. I keep telling you. Na rap no nwe yo. Anka rap pa no. Obasan ba to be him. Obasan ba to another one.

0: Charlie.
1: Charlie, solid.
0: Tell me some hard line.
2: Yo,
1: solid.
2: Yo,
0: I've not played.
2: And the way they did, no, like the, no, it's the kid, no, the cadence. On the wash, yo.
1: Solid.
3: But it's like a story. He's telling a whole story.
2: Of course.
3: Story.
1: Solid. A rapper sing Gophobia minim.
3: Hey.
0: Charlie.
2: Wait. Who do I compare?
3: 1 minute silence.
2: No.
1: A rapper.
2: No, because I'm comparing. Bisianichi will be
0: that's a JWA. I think they were very deep thinkers.
3: Yeah,
2: of course, yes.
0: At there's this one that you used to play during Daybreak It. I think I've forgotten the man's name. Where he speaks about Pokoko or something like that.
2: Poco. That was poetry. Moses. Moses. No, Moses was no. You see, Moses.
1: CK.
2: No.
1: Hey, Krenzel was relevant.
2: Maybe Krenzel.
1: Yeah, maybe.
2: You see, Moses was
3: what?
2: It was poetic.
3: Okay.
2: Yes.
1: Moses de who?
2: Yes.
0: But it was poetic, but he was talking about something else.
2: Nothing else. That's
3: I want to listen.
2: But that's what makes it poetic.
3: I want to listen though.
1: Oh, you don't know Moses?
3: I don't know which one you guys are talking about. Sometimes I know the song, but I don't know the
1: name.
3: Hey,
1: Ade,
3: if you're kidding, you can see.
2: Hey, you only
3: Ade.
2: Okay. Hold on. What did you say?
3: He said it was banned.
0: It was not banned.
2: The song was never banned.
0: Yeah.
1: Yeah,
3: it was never banned.
2: No, it wasn't.
3: Okay.
2: You need to learn your history.
1: History.
3: Why are you the history
2: You don't
3: teacher?
2: Listen to library.
1: Eh? I listen to library.
2: Okay. So the song wasn't banned. At the time the song was released, it was only GBC radio, right? Now on GBC radio, the presenters found it a bit. They found it too
3: inappropriate.
2: They found it sultry.
3: Oh,
2: the kind of things he was saying in the song. And to say now, seven brothers and here the FBI light if I trans. So they were very deep thinkers, things that and the kind of things he was saying. So they felt like, okay, maybe I mean more.
3: Yeah.
2: So there was a decline
3: in playing it
2: on radio.
3: Okay.
2: But it wasn't banned.
1: All right.
3: Oh, okay.
2: It wasn't. If it was banned, there would have been a public statement or.
0: Yeah.
2: Because I remember. AB Krenzel, right here, I was having a conversation with him and I asked him, the man said, you know, what's one man? DJ Funa knows who won't you. Funa knows what's in some of you. And so, what we are, what about one call? Yeah, because they were refusing to play it on radio, but there wasn't any official ban on a song.
3: Okay.
2: Yeah. So it wasn't banned.
1: Moses, solid song.
2: No, because he starts talking about. You know, the beginning of the song, the first verse is motivational.
1: Yeah.
2: So he's telling you that Obini dia che o dia fatu wood
1: fatu
2: o dia ho minie
1: jaisu
2: ni komo idina mama ba idu de minye ho
1: o ko weni mu
2: ka ko weni mu
1: there's a transition o ko weni pa o storytelling starts from there.
2: Me come and him do me come and
1: him. Man, say that.
2: Man, say that. Say.
1: Akwani ni intem.
2: Baby, I mean mini, me mia so. No.
3: Today is the best day of my life.
2: I just want to announce my presence officially that I'm back on air. Jai suni komo idi.
3: Ayau kwa. Adie yau. My plan is working to expose them.
2: You see, the song.
3: Uh-huh.
2: I know Philip B. Krenzel for top. Do you know the person me had a feel for the song top?
0: That backing vocalist.
1: Backing vocalist.
2: I know. I know. If every comes up with a line, then the guy from nowhere, you come and stand on the mic. while him, you more know. You go talk something. Or say why? So if baby talks it, no why you then but we reach me. He talk no, then he go back. Then baby go talk. And then I would the backyard, huh? Now Sebio, baby phone so why you then but we reach me.
0: Let's go then. Let's go to that side.
2: No, Bob, back in vocalist.
1: Too much.

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0: just tuning in, you're listening to Hits 103.9. I have to use the space to advertise my station. The afternoon ride is finally brought to you by Kel Charcoal Toothpaste. Charlie, today we have Pass or Fail. Is it 3:30 yet?
1: Yeah,
2: it's 3:30.
0: It's time for Pass or Fail. Do we have the songs?
2: Yeah.
0: Guys, we're about to play songs. Then you tell us which ones are going or we should flash. So the ones you want us to pass, I'm bringing it back. Pass or Fail. Oh, tubu tubu. Inyo.
3: More my neck.
0: Etubu.
3: Inyo. One can cheer one, and I want tell him.
0: Okay.
3: And I want blow.
0: Okay.
3: More my neck. We may your Ghana.
0: All right.
3: Right.
0: Your model. Right. Your model. But you baby, I'm bleeping. I'm saying my name. Happy. I was a muty baby.
3: Yeah, you have a mistake.

0: So these were some of the reasons a lot of them felt like, when my friend Aquarian had, it felt some way. You see? So they were
1: hesitant.
0: They were inappropriate. The way you was talking about the children. So like, really.
2: Why then? We'll reach you.

0: you were friends.
1: I had you, but I'm trying
2: to Rebecca was him.
1: Commercial. I'm going for a quick commercial.
0: Hey. Two speakers, turntable, and a diamond V. Two speakers, none of it.
3: Bobby stands.
0: 75 watts per channel.
2: Oh, chit room.
1: Hey.
3: Warren you, you more know.
1: Warren you, you more know.
4: You more know.
0: Come on, I'm a black hole of concrete.
1: Hey. The way they describe that, yeah.
5: Typically fancy.
1: No cry as such. You have to understand.
5: Bye bye.
6: Young comrade.
1: Ha! Anita Wunye.
6: Andy.
1: The way he said Moses should raise the stick. No. The way she said it. Listeners, quick commercial. When we return, pass or fail. I'm playing songs that some individuals sent to me. I mean, some kick me see.
5: Scare back.
1: Some individuals sent to me from TikTok. And so I'm going to play the songs, and then you get to share with me whether we should keep them or
5: we kill them.
1: Kill them. We'll be right back.
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2: 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It's the afternoon ride here on your favorite radio station. Now, check this out. It's time for us to check out songs. Some individuals have sent to us to review. So I want you to tell which one is nicer, which one we should keep. If you know how the pass or fail game rolls. Okay, I'm in the studio with DJ Bidash and DJ Rainey, so they're going to help. Good afternoon, gentlemen. Welcome back.
3: Good afternoon.
2: Yeah. Are we ready?
4: Yeah, we are.
2: Okay, so let's start with music from Senti. Senti and Bappy Joss. A song she calls Ride. Guys, pass or fail. If, I'm going to check on X, formerly Twitter. Go pass or fail. So I'm going to check on X. Which one should we pass? Which one shall we fail? And on a quay, ya quabisi, and unti, and quonuma drill kunununu. Because,
4: on TSS is in your money.
2: And quabosi won your money. What does that got to do with me? Huh? Guys, if the song is not good, alright, let's go. This is the first song. A song she calls Ride, Senti.

0: Okay. Listeners, is it number one? Senti, and we are number one. Okay. Are we good?
1: Yeah.
0: Okay. Yenti, number two. Mm. This one is from TYB. Remane Psycho Koj Sauce Boy Sven Berner. Did you get time to listen to these songs?
1: Yeah, I did.
0: Are you sure?
1: Hey. Okay. I listened to some of them.
0: Okay. And you now monetize
2: straight from the cold, you live alive.
3: Midnight UG.
2: 95 days of struggle ain't easy.
3: Can't do Remane.
2: Better days could come by. You gotta be sharp.
3: Oh, fire.
2: Grandma, no rush. Your life

0: Okay. All right, guys. So that's it. Shout out Yao Cypher. Yao Cypher is live on TikTok. Guys, okay. Yes, Bradash.
1: I think I'll go for the same T.
0: Okay, hold on. Listeners, 054-884-1039. You can give us a call on the radio right now. Let us know what you think. Which ones are you going for? All right? Which ones are you going for? Is it one? Let me play the first one we enjoy.

0: Okay, and I say, TYB. Evil decision. Now me alone, we go make no repetition. From 1997, life was... I got just 10 minutes, then we are out of here. All right, 054-884-1039. Give me a call. Let me know which one you think. Hello, good afternoon. With it. Well, you can also judge. Well, I see people on a... yep, okay. Hello, good afternoon.
1: Good afternoon, Danny.
0: Yes, that's the same.
1: We'll be able to call.
0: Nice. Okay, which one are you going for?
1: The first one, Boca Life.
0: The first one, okay. Right, that's Sainty. Okay, good. Okay. Hello, good afternoon. Okay. How was that trending? Welcome. Hey, DJ Ronky, welcome, welcome, welcome. How are you doing? Give me some shout outs on radio. DJ Rainy. Okay, let me hear what you also think.
2: Yeah, I think I'll go for the same team.
0: You like the you like Sainty's?
2: Yeah,
0: okay.
2: Yeah.
0: Challenges and as a TYB, there no
2: boys noom there. If you don't get proper production,
3: yeah, you don't get the end of and the end and tail of it.
0: Okay, mommy, the other one no quickly now. Yeah, share awesome because now if you say you don't get the head or tail of it, I
3: like fat you don't know what they are trying to say.
2: Storyline and all that. 1997, yeah, warm. You didn't know what was.
3: You don't know what they were trying to say in the song. I said, "And you know, the one why."
0: Okay.
3: So I think I'll go for the Sainty.
0: All right. Okay. So Sainty has earned. So straight from TikTok, Sainty has earned a slot on afternoon right. Well, AJ, are you making a choice?
4: I want to listen to this.
3: She was not even here when the song was playing.
2: So let's do the second one.
4: Okay. I want to listen to the second one.
0: All right. So let's go with the first. Okay, so track number three. This D Lovers and Prince Kimo.
3: Kimo.
0: The title of the song is Deceit, folks. Mind you, these are songs I picked from TikTok. Well, let's have

0: Wow, so track number one, track number three, sorry. Yeah. I was going to say D Lovers.
1: Yeah.
0: Nice.
2: The song is nice.
0: Okay.
2: Vocals on point.
0: Time no day. Yeah. Okay, so let's check out track number four. What's his name? Party Bale? Or Pabi? Pabi Bale. Okay. The title of the song is My Baby. My Baby.

0548841039. Let me know which one we should pass, which one we should fail. This is music of Patti Bale, My Baby. Now listen to track number 3. Okay, sorry. Okay, 1 and 2, not to confuse anyone.

0: Hello, good afternoon.
1: My baby
0: now. Okay, all right. Thank you very much. 0548841039. Share your thoughts. Let's know which one to pass, which one to fail. Hello, good afternoon. Hello, good afternoon. The time has come.

0: So we have to go now.
1: I think we have to keep all the two.
0: We have to keep that two.
2: Yeah. The two. Let's keep the two.
0: Okay, D Lovers. You like D Lovers too?
2: Yeah, very much. The vocals are really on point on that one.
0: Right. Webby. Hey, what's up? Webby Rhymes. Good afternoon.
1: I'm told there's a caller. Last caller.
0: Hello, good afternoon, my last caller. How are you?
3: Good afternoon, Andy Dusty.
0: Yes, sir. What you have to say?
3: Patrick, Andy.
0: Nice. Where are you calling from?
3: This is Bright Future from Laboni.
0: Oh, Laboni. Okay, good. Right.
3: Yeah, I think I love the second one.
0: You love the second one, eh?
3: Yeah.
0: Okay.
3: Sure.
0: All right. Thank you very much. I'm grateful. Hey, but that's what were you saying? Yeah.
1: Like, I'm saying that I think we should pick all the two because all the two are both of them are nice songs. Mm. So we have to keep the two songs. Mm. And then let's see if next week Tuesday. Are we going to do Pass of Fame tomorrow?
0: No.
1: Okay. So next week Tuesday we'll see who is going to win. So. Mm. 2-1. So we got three.
0: So three songs.
1: Yeah.
0: Okay. Right. Ready?
4: I love both.
0: Both. Yeah. D Lovers and my baby.
4: Papi B. Okay. Papi Bill.
0: My baby. Papi Bill.
2: Papi Bill.
4: Barbie.
0: Yeah. AJ.
2: Yeah. I love both.
0: Both.
2: But I'm gonna be a little biased. I love D Lovers first because I just started singing it randomly. You get me? And that means I'm in love with the song when I'm able to sing it. But the second one too is party like.

0: 40 some foot.
1: Yeah. Wait. But guys, Sampling ain't bad, right?
2: Sampling is not bad.
1: Yeah.
2: Sampling is not wrong.
1: Yeah. But he did great. You know, he did justice with it. So I love
2: him.
1: Yeah.
2: Guys, thank you very much. Thank you so much. Oh, I've got a flash girl.
0: And then show now at the papa.
1: Ah.
2: Sound.
1: Popping, yeah. I love okay. it. It's the best day of my life.
2: So, my boss, I'm at you. I'm saying, yeah.
0: Oh, boy.
1: Hey. I'm not a monk.
2: Guys, thank you very much for listening to the program. We're signing off on radio, but on TikTok, I'll still be there. Sister Akos, respect. Welcome, Sister Akos. Yeah. He's in Russia.
0: Oh,
2: actually, yeah.
0: Russia, Bokodi.
2: Nana Kiasewa. Hello, Nana. How are you? Guys, thank you very much for listening. I hope you've enjoyed every part of the show. We'll be back same time tomorrow for yet another good
1: rollicking.
0: We'll be back same time tomorrow with another rolling edition of the show.
1: Party people.
2: But tonight, for those of you on TikTok, tonight, let's meet tonight. So in the evening, hey, Nase, what's up? Gideon. Nice.
0: What time do you come on TikTok? What time? Is it 12 a.m.?
2: No.
0: Or 9?
2: 9 p.m.
0: And I'll put on 2 a.m.
2: Charlie, so who can say what?
0: I'm on best
2: of the
0: Yeah, because last night I had to be there till about 2 a.m.
2: 2 a.m.
0: Yeah, we'll
2: be there. You know, I'm on
0: We'll be there.
2: Philly Entertainment says we've enjoyed every single Powerballs. The Hangover Festival in Techima. Oh, that won't be bad. Okay. Hey, Critical OG, what's up? Hey, Obi Ashemeche.
0: Lion.
2: Star Coast, thanks very much. Guys, thank you all very much for listening. AJ, we out.
1: Yeah, we out.
2: Rennie, thank you.
3: Yeah.
2: Thank you.
3: Yeah.
2: Guys, and to our dear listeners, thank you so much to Kel Charcoal Toothpaste for bringing us the afternoon ride.
4: YTM on the beat.
2: Is Andy Dusty. News at 4 is up next. And then Cruise Control with Mercury.

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2: You know how we trade in Ghana and across Africa. 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
4: 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Bet Tano. 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This advert has been approved by the Gaming Commission of Ghana.
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8: Hey, blue fire. Yo, how some boy if he violate? He turn up army general. Them just get a confirmed date for them burial. Yo, Mercury Quay. There's some idiot tin pan song. You better run away. 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Gangster kill him any day. Yo, wanna trade? Point nine. 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We get them in the aim for spine. Them fool them better rewind. 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Yo, blue fire.
9: You know me. I am the original.
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0: 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Yo, we're back on the Cruise Control, biggest drive time show on radio. It's just looking good. It's looking good. 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Tema, the whole street, every hood and every block, locked on 103.9 FM. And we also want to say big shout out to the people at Golf City, Afarewa, you know, like getting very, very fantastic feedback. But hey, how were your holidays? Mommy, how were your holidays?
1: My holidays were good.
0: Right.
1: Yesterday I spent the whole day sleeping because on Sunday I had to MC an event. So I was a bit tired. So yesterday I was just sleeping.
0: Just sleeping.
1: Yeah.
0: That's awesome. It's good to sleep, you know, to have some rest, right? We are back. And it's going to be an exciting week. You know, the week is short of a day, but hey, we'll make the best of it. It's going to be great. You know, we have LG time tomorrow right here on the show. Watch out for that. Mommy is going to bring us the weather for tonight. Watch out for that. Of course, Magic Moment is going to be here. We're going to have a good time on that. Big shout out to Na Ajili. Oh hey, Fe Fowa. Yeah. Ishmo, oh, Kweni.
2: It's okay.
0: I want to make an announcement.
2: One guy you speak, you won't make me shout for you.
0: Me. Ka okwe. Ashino.
2: Ashino.
1: Don't read from your phone.
0: Oh,
1: he here phone. Why the guy is on his phone?
0: No, no, no. Woba fe show ni afe kwe kuda.
1: Hey.
0: Ni woba ta. Non chili.
1: Kwe.
0: Oh, she is Bomodi.
1: Is he not a guy?
0: He's Bomodi.
2: He's a girl.
1: But he can't speak Ghanaian.
0: He's Bomodi.
1: Who's teaching you Ghana?
0: Oh, nye wado.
2: Nye ba.

0: Oh man, good music right here, 103.9 FM, Cruise Control. We are until 7 p.m. Time to check out the weather for tonight and, of course, get to know what's been happening in the city and beyond over the weekend. Mami Ajua, take it away.
1: I don't know why I was looking at muscle memory.
0: Yes.
1: Anyway, so starting off with the weather. If you're in Accra this evening, there's a 30% chance of rain. And if you're in Kaswa, it's also expected to be mostly cloudy with the temperatures at 26 degrees Celsius. Then we head over to Koforidua, where there's a 40% chance of a thunderstorm with rain. And if you're in Takrade, it's expected to be mostly cloudy this evening with the temperatures at around 26 degrees Celsius. And then finally, in the Ashanti region, that is Kumasi to be precise, there's a 40% chance of thunderstorms with rain. So these are some expected weather conditions in some selected areas. But of course, as I always say, you can always visit the official website of the Ghana Meteorological Authority or any of their verified social media handles for detailed updates on the expected weather conditions for this evening and then also beyond this evening into tomorrow morning. But these are some figures that I have. Now, moving on into the entertainment space, there's a very special announcement. I mean, we've been sort of making noise about it, but this one is official. This one is signed and sealed. We're going to be talking about that. But first off, let's start with the birthday, or the 80th birthday of the legendary Pat Thomas. So that birthday concert, yes, the 80th birthday concert of Pat Thomas is set to be happening at the Plus 233 Lounge.
0: Looks really, really exciting. I love the lineup. You have Akosua Ejiofor, Nat Brew is on there, Ben Bracco, you know, it looks really, really good. And also watch out for Bravo on that one. Happy birthday is in advance to Pat Thomas.
1: Yeah, it's in advance, yeah. Away from that, let's talk about Ghanaian musician Ms. Bell. So Ms. Bell has been talking, and according to Ms. Bell, some time passed, whenever you mention Ms. Bell, Ms. Bell was synonymous with pornography. Ms. Bell says, you know how Ms. Bell used to be in her prime? I always say that I think she was ahead of her time. In a recent interview, Ms. Bell says, it looks like at that time, because it wasn't common for a woman to be outspoken and confident in herself, some people in the media used to mention Ms. Bell, oh, she likes wearing short things, she likes da da da da. So Ms. Bell said, in those days, when you mentioned Ms. Bell, some people were associating Ms. Bell with pornography. That is coming from Ghanaian musician Ms. Bell. Away from that, let's talk about Davido. And he has said that Wizkid and Wandiko advised him on how to leave school to pursue music. That is coming from Davido. He says Wizkid and Wandiko advised him on how to leave school to pursue music. Now, in the world of sports, Antoine Semenyo has pulled out of the Black Stars squad ahead of the AFCON qualifiers. And Baba Rahman has also withdrawn from the Black Stars squad. This is according to reports. Now, people are asking, what is going on? Because I saw the coach over the weekend and even yesterday, the coach has been doing a lot of talking. And it seems he's confident in the boys, even to the extent that he's confident that the boys are going to qualify.
0: Right.
1: And if they qualify for the AFCON, maybe they can end the trophy drought and then bring the cup home. So Now people are asking, why are some key players pulling out of the squad in the upcoming AFCON qualifiers?
0: Well, hopefully we'll get some answers to these questions in the days coming.
1: Definitely.
0: Yeah.
1: Yeah, so these are some few stories that are making headlines, but always you can go to myjoyonline.com. I'm not sure you can finish reading all the stories
0: you
1: there.
0: You can. We have too much on MyJoyOnline. Amazing. Excellent one right there, Mamia Juakuta. We are on to 7 p.m. This is the Cruise Control, the biggest drive time show on radio. And watch out for the Hits Beach Rave. The Hits Beach Rave.
1: That was actually the special announcement. Oh, the special announcement I was talking about, and I forgot.
0: Oh, you forgot.
1: Can you imagine?
0: Right. So yeah, we are coming to the beach. Get ready. Get your bikinis ready. Get your beach outfit ready. Hits FM is coming to the beach. It's going to be spectacular. It's going to be amazing. It's going to be power packed. It's going to be a lot of great music. We're going to hang out with amazing people. Yeah, right. So watch out for that. Right here, 103.9 FM. More details rolling out. But mark the dates. When is it happening?
1: 31st October.
0: 31st October. Watch out for that. It's happening live at the Rehab Beach. Man, we can't wait. Let's get into it. 103.9 FM. Let's go. If I got locked away, hey, turn your volume up. Today, tell me, let's get into DJ Icon's bag of great music. Let's go. If I showed you my flaws, if I couldn't be strong, tell hey, shout out to Stacey Wiafi. Would you still love me the same? One, two, three, go. If I judge for life, man, would you stay by my side? Or is you gonna say goodbye? Can you tell me right now? Let me say massive shout out to all the guys at Blowcam. Blowcam. To Sarkodie, Raj, and the rest of the crew. Amazing people doing amazing things at Blowcam. Of course, the Belmont original is here. We are loving it every step of the way. And there's nothing like it.

0: Habibi, my love, can you hear me? Habibi, my love. Yo, we're gonna jump onto the phone lines. You know, I'm excited about the Hits Beach Rave. And of course, this is where you're gonna see the entire team. Mamia Jakwata, of course, Ano Dale, Omdo, DJ Icon, DJ Black, DJ Bredash, yo, Dr. Pounds, Mr. Hagler, yo, DJ Obeti, yo, DJ Gunshot, Andy Dusty, Nah Jelly, Dorina Vio, Kwame Dadzi, yo, the whole DJ Fantastic, yo, Mr. Hagler, Bridas is mentioned. Why, you want him to come again? Right. I want to know. See, let's get on the phone line right now. I don't know. I want to know our first, you know, RSVPs. What is the meaning of RSVP?
1: Are you asking me?
0: No, I'm just asking.
1: Because, you know, it's one of those things where we use all the time, but yeah. If you are to, like, if somebody asks you, what is the meaning?
0: What
1: you
0: is think, the meaning? What I can tell you is, it is actually French abbreviation. That I can tell you. it is French. So, you know, a lot of people think, I know that I'm right. It's French. You know, so that one there, I know. And the words are a little. Yeah, let's check. So,
1: I know this.
0: You've done events. You see, this is university on air. So, what does RSVP stand for? I don't know if we should just get. Okay, so what does it stand for?
1: So the English is please respond.
0: Please respond.
1: But in French is
0: wait a second. So we know it is a RSVP. We don't have respond, please respond. What does RSVP stand for? RSVP.
1: Répondez s'il vous plaît.
0: S'il vous plaît, répondez.
1: Yeah.
0: Je suis avec le répondez. Tout le monde, you see? You see, you've used this thing, you people don't know what it means, but you've been using it. But you see, I gave you the clue that it's French.
1: Yeah.
0: Of course.
1: Yeah.
0: Répondez,
1: j'ai tout ben le wom, Mercury.
0: We have to mention it twice, so it's two.
1: S'il vous plaît.
0: S'il vous plaît.
1: Yes.
0: Répondez. Répondez. So, avec le phone call, le répondez, s'il vous plaît. Avec le H-Beat Rave, du tout le monde, le Rehab Beach. Je suis avec le. Comprehend.
1: Avec le. With water.
0: Comprehend. Yeah, le buffet to swimmer. Right? So let's get into it. Yo. Wait a second. First five callers, Arnold. First five callers. The rates for Hits Beach Rave is 100 cedis. The rate is 100 cedis per. But the first five callers on this show today, I'm not going to say free tickets. We've heard that thing every day. We'll give you free. You are not going to. I'm going to send Momo to you so you buy the ticket yourself to the Hits Beach Rave. Let's get on the line right now. Hits 1039 FM. First call, I'm sending 100 cedis to you. Second call, but we don't mention the phone line. Why are you calling? Which number did you call? Yo, turn up.
2: Bonsoir.
0: Le mot le poudre.
2: Tu vas bien?
0: Bien, merci.
2: Avec.
0: Where are you calling from?
1: I'm here.
0: le hieré?
2: Tu peux pas parler français?
0: Ah, non. Tout français.
1: Non, je ne parle pas.
2: Oh, pourquoi?
0: Je ne parle pas.
2: Turn off.
0: Jenny Papa. Yo, man, Hitch Beach Wave, man. Tell me about it. Are you excited, man? Listen, I'm so excited about the Hitch Beach Wave.
2: Oh, Mercury, tell that you guys suggest we to go defend you in French.
0: Yo, you guys, you didn't listen. I guess so, just see, you know, we have Patisco. Wait, they're the 49 engineer regiment for Burma camp, so we are sorted. But when it comes to French, we have on the line the person who defend Mercury Quay.
2: Tell them
0: in French. Tell the French people to understand.
2: You know there ain't any problem.
0: Say it in French for the people to understand that we know the joke.
2: In the part of the problem, it's avec toi.
0: Toi. You know what? 100 cities coming your way. Send your Momo number to, you know, my producer. I'm going to sort that out. But hey, it will be great. See you. Who are you coming to the Hits Beach Rave with?
2: Sure.
0: Who are you coming with?
2: The old lady for come see.
0: She for Charlie. Sometimes Charlie, we dey leave them for house, you know.
2: Charlie, she for come fresh.
0: Make he come feel the rave. It be so. I appreciate you, man.
2: Maybe she come collect some of the fresh air smoke.
0: It be so. Hey, au revoir. Yeah, yo, it's looking good. 1039 Charlie, just gone by the man who's going to defend, you know, the turn up general in French. If you think you can use French to intimidate. Right, Hits 1039 FM. Hits Beach Rave. Coming your way on the 31st of October, man. Looking good. We're on the phone line right now. 0548-841-0395. Calls. Every call. 100 cities. From the 10 of general, listen, we're going to the Hit Beach Rave, man. I just want to sort out the tickets. The money you have, you are going to use to chill on the day. Right here. Who's on the line? Thanks for joining us. Right, we lost you. Kindly call back. Hit 1039 FM. All right, you're back. What's the name and where are you calling from?
1: Hello?
3: Hello?
1: Hello?
0: Yes, what's the name?
3: Aram Doris. Yes.
0: Oh, man. From Ashaiman. Oh, man. Ashaiman is on the radar. Aram Doris, thanks for joining us. You've heard about the Hits Beach Rave.
3: Yes, I've attended it.
0: Pardon?
1: Can you reposition yourself? We are struggling to hear you.
3: Okay.
1: Yeah.
0: Right. So what you were saying, you love to attend.
3: Yeah.
0: Great. 100 cities coming your way. I mean, to get a ticket to the event. And who is coming with you?
3: Maybe my sister.
0: Your sister. Sounds good. It would be nice to see your sister at the Rehab Beach on the 31st of October, the Hits Beach Rave. But hey, you have your 100 cities for your ticket coming in from myself, Mercury Quay. Right, turn up. Right, let's get into a Hits Beach Rave. It's looking good. Yo, it's looking fabulous, man. The beach is already looking good. I'm loving this vibe. We're going to get 3 more calls. It means 300 more to go. The ticket is only 100 cities. Just get on the phone. And I don't want to say I'm getting a ticket for you. I'm giving you the funds for the
1: you like long processes.
0: I don't like the sound of you are getting a ticket. I want people, like, I want
1: you want them to buy
0: to have
1: themselves.
0: The money and buy the ticket. Okay. I bought it myself. Yeah, right. So let's get into it. Right here on 1039 FM Hits. Let's go. The phone line is jammed. It's jammed. Yo, but so guys, take it easy, a step at a time. If you're quiet, it's not going to you, wait more. A lot of this. Yeah, man. Right. You see, power of collaboration. Unfortunate. All right, kindly call back. Hits 1039 FM.
1: Okay, hello.
0: Wait, did I hear turn up?
2: Hello, turn up.
0: Allow the kid to say the turn up. It sounds nice. turn up, yeah, man.
2: Turn up.
0: Yeah, what's the name of where are you calling from?
2: I'm Madina.
0: Oh man, Madina is on the radar. Duster, thanks for joining us right here on 103.9 FM. The Hits Beach Rave is here.
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0: Man.
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0: Large and mad.
4: LM for short.
0: Large and mad. Yo, man, listen up. Man, guys, pay attention, man. It's going to be large and it's going to be mad. LM. I love that. 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Listen, Dorset, you have funds for your ticket. I know you want to come with friends. You're going to buy a ticket for friends, but your ticket, you're getting funds for. All right. Congratulations to you. But who are you coming with? Turn up. Turn up army is locked in. Turn up army is coming through in a grand.
4: We're turning up the whole place, you know.
0: Man.
4: This time it's just going to be like a turn up party.
0: It's so good.
4: Tell the other things to sit aside and watch us do our thing.
0: I love that. Dorset, you know what? Appreciate you. Thanks for calling. And we'll see you on the 31st. Turn up. Right, we'll see you on the 31st for the Hits Beach Rave. It's looking good. Listen, it's big already, man. You see, these people, yo, Hits Beach Rave, it's a hit. It's a hit. It's big, you know? So we're coming to Rehab Beach. Watch out. It's going to be the most spectacular beach event. Yo, man, you've never seen anything like this, man. So call your crew, call your party crew, and let's have an amazing time on the 31st of October, man. We have another call on the line.
1: Yeah, I think we have.
0: All right.
1: Hello?
0: Yo.
5: Good evening.
0: Turn up.
1: Who do we have on the line, please?
5: I'm Cornelius calling from Dodoa.
1: Eish, all the way from Dodoa. Cornelius, you're welcome. So what are you looking forward to most about the Hits Beach Rave?
5: See, I'll be honest with you. I think this is the first time I'll be coming to an event like that. So I'm expecting to be blown away.
1: Eish.
5: Like I'll be standing there, I'll be like, hey, if you're to radio nature, come on, but tell me.
1: And then what's the way who be?
5: Like you see that come five.
1: So who are you going to be coming with?
5: I will come back my face, the coded location. You see that kind of thing.
1: Eish. Well, holla for who no get babe.
5: I'll come with Rash Mercury small.
0: If so.
1: Okay, so congratulations, Cornelius. Kind Ketsy Mercury, at least you'll be buying just one ticket and not two tickets because Mercury is catering for your tickets. All right, thank you so much.
0: 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In case you just turned on your radio, you probably overheard something exciting happening. Hits FM has got one big event coming called the Hits Beach Rave. Man, listen, it's on the 31st of October. We're actually coming to the beach. We have been broadcasting to you. You have been calling in. It is time to get together. This time at the beach. We have a call on the line.
1: Hello?
0: We lost you.
1: Oh.
0: Call back. 0548-841-039. Last call and that'll be it for this exercise. Really, really excited for the Hits Beach Rave. 31st of October. Mark your calendars. Don't forget. Hey, ahead of that, don't forget this Friday we are partying at the Purple Pub. Yeah, the Ghana DJ Awards Pub Fest is in Accra this weekend. We are warming up at Pub Fest. Make sure you don't miss out on that one. Hey, let's get back on the line. Who's on the line?
1: Hello?
6: Hello?
1: Hello? Good evening. Who's on the line?
6: This is Belinda. From Amasamain.
1: Belinda from Amasamain. Okay. Yes. So what are you looking forward to most about the Hits Beach Rave?
6: Okay. This will be my first time. So I'm expecting it to be fun and exciting, yeah.
1: You're expecting it to be nice and exciting.
6: Yes.
1: Are you gonna come with your girls, or are you gonna come with, you know, some babe?
6: I work alone.
1: Hey!
0: Yo.
1: You work alone.
0: Yo, wait a second. What's your name again?
1: Belinda.
0: Belinda. Belinda, I love people who walk alone, so I'm gonna be walking with you.
7: Okay.
0: Belinda, congratulations. You just got 100 cities. Please send your number, Airtel, Cash, Tigo, Cash, Vodafone, Telcel, Cash, MTN, Momo, whatever the number is, send it and 100 cities will be sent through to you. Can't wait to see you at the Hits Beach Rave. And we're actually raving together, myself and you.
7: Yeah,
0: life and Khaled. Yeah, love that. Love that. Right here, 103.9 FM. It's looking good, man. Listen up. This is it. This is the pinnacle, you know, of hit beach raves. Watch out for the Hits Beach Rave. It's coming. Rehab Beach is the place to be on the 31st of October. Listen up. It's going to be mayhem, right? Let's get into it. All right, 103.9 FM. We are until 7 p.m. This is a cruise control. 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
1: 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Away from that, let's talk about Momo. 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Now, it's simple. 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As for this one, there are no codes, there are no registrations. All you need to do is simply use your Momo app. So when people start talking about Momo rewards, don't ask, hey, when did it happen? Make sure that you're being a part of it. 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Now, Momo R is brought to you in partnership with the Gaming Commission of Ghana, that is Ghana's official gaming regulator that is committed to promoting safe, fair, and responsible gaming. As always, terms and conditions apply for that one. Now, the African Commission of Health and Human Rights Promoters is inviting you to the Reintegration and Endowment Fund lunch. It's happening. Oh, okay. Away from that, let's talk about Habitat Fair at the Junction Mall. If you are looking at owning or building a home in Ghana, you should know that it involves more than money. You need to find a bank that is willing to structure a mortgage around an unconventional income, locating tradesmen whose work can be trusted, and then so much more. Now, the good news is that the Republic Bank Joint News Habitat Fair is replacing all the guesswork that you need to do. We're bringing you direct access to vetted providers all in one place. It's happening on Friday 25th to Sunday 27th September 2026 at the Junction Mall, Nungwa. So the Joy News Republic Bank Habitat Fair has landed at the Junction Mall, Nungwa, Friday 25th to Sunday 27th September 2026. 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
0: 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And hey, man, we've got amazing company on the show today. Want to say big shouts to you, Dion. Dion, it's good to know you're doing a listening, having an amazing time on the biggest drive time show on radio. Also want to say big shouts to you, Anna of Guinness, Ghana. I always love it when I, you know, mention Anna, because, you know, Anna rhymes with Ghana, you know. So Anna of Guinness, Ghana. Hey Anna, how are you doing? Good to know you in tune, having a big time. And want to say happy birthday to Nana Ya Amor, right? Hold on a second. Yes, let's talk about Franco trading, right? Right here on the big show. And of course, we're on till 7 p.m. just in case you just joined us right here on the big show. There's a lot more coming up right here on the show. Let's get into this. Adum FM Y2K Jam is on. It's big. It's sizzling. Batman, of course, VIP, Akatachie, Okonfu Kwade, Bookback, Obrafo, Lord Kenya, who ruled the airwaves back in the time. It's time to bring these songs back onto the turntables. Friday, 2nd October 2026 is going to be loud at the La Palme Dome, inside the La Palme Royal Beach Hotel, 8 p.m. You don't want to miss out. It's only 150 cedis and double 250 to be a part of this amazing event. You definitely don't want to miss out on this one. Big thank you to Echo Bank, the Pan African Bank, also to Kojak Toothpaste and Mouthwash, Valex Lease Equipment Limited, Doormaster, the best indoors. These big brands, including Lawson Dry Ginger Bitters, actually sponsoring this one. La Palme Dome, 8 p.m. Of course, you know, it's happening live. Tell you more about, you know, this one just a bit later. But hey, it's happening on Friday, 2nd of October. You don't want to miss out. It's all about the Y2K Jam. Y2K Jam. And away from that, if it comes to energy, you know, Storm Boosted. Storm Energy Drink is energy drink everybody's talking about, because it's good. It's great. No pauses, no excuses. So grab a bottle of Storm Energy Drink today. Keep moving, stay focused, make your mark. A bottle of Storm Energy Drink does all the magic for you. So remember that excessive drinking can be detrimental to health. If you're not 18, don't take it. If you're a lactating mother, stay away. If you're pregnant, don't come close. If you're sensitive to caffeine, of course, this is a no-go for you, right? So it's FDA approved Storm Energy Drink. That is the drink. And of course, when it comes to water storage, we've all understood that Syntex Tank does the magic, right? It comes in any color you want, and it also comes with any the number of inner layers that you actually want. So we are not saying water tank anymore, we are saying Syntex Tank, because Syntex Tank, and yet strong and yet tough. Yes, and of course, don't forget the business minutes. We've been talking entertainment right here on Hits FM. It's time to talk some business, so we're going to talk about that every weekday, 7:30 a.m. on the Daybreak Hit Show. Listen to the Hits Business Moments, right? Or Minutes. Hits Business Minutes. And of course, when it comes to the cruise control, we're also going to get on that. 5 p.m. on the cruise control. 60 seconds of business for the young and young at heart. The Hits Business Minutes and Money Lab, brought to you by Joy Business. Thank you very much, Joy Business, yeah, for injecting some business into this one. And of course, Celebration of His Grace is just around the corner. Next week's Sunday, September 27th, 19 years of God's goodness, Reverend Bernard Mankwa is bringing Celebration of His Grace concert. National Theatre is the place to be. Theme is No Limit. 6 p.m. Yes, it's going to be live. It's going to have Philippa Berfi, Dave the Music Box, Roderick Ajakum, La Famille, Presence Band. 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It's, of course, My Joy Online. So, hey, make sure you mark your calendar for September 27th. It's free. 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See you at the National Theatre for Celebration of His Grace by Reverend Bernard Amanghua. Right? And hey, talking about grace, it's been 10 years of grace, 10 years of faithfulness, 10 years of, you know, goodness, 10 years of worship. And now it's time to give thanks. Now, Jeanette Services presents Women in Worship 2026. The theme is A Decade of Grace, Our Thanksgiving Offering. 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And Praise Gifty is there. PCS Star is there. Mercy Chinwo. Jesus, you love me too much. She's going to be there. Naomi Rain, Celestine Donko, Tego Sisters, Ekwa Sewa Bonsu, Judy Kay, Sandra Boachi Dia, and Sarah Apia. You know, this is loaded. This is action-packed. It's Sunday, 27th September, Sports Complex, opposite the University of Ghana Sports Stadium. 4 p.m. sharp, be there. 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A big thank you to Gino, CBG Bank, and Piva Beverages, with more partners joining us to make this 10th anniversary truly memorable. 10 years, 10 women, one God, one great Thanksgiving. 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A big thank you to Adum FM, Adum TV, Hits FM, Joy FM, and of course, Joy Prime TV. Yeah, it's looking good. It's looking amazing right here on 103.9 FM. And hey, don't forget, this Saturday, we are going to the Purple Pub. It's the Guinness Ghana DJ Awards Pub Festival. Yeah, DJ Chihuahua, Mercury Quay, I'm coming. Of course, DJ Raya, DJ Holy Fire. It's looking really, really good. Make sure you don't miss out. This Friday, 7 p.m. Purple Pub. Charlie, proper party. Yeah, at Purple Pub. Make sure you don't miss out. Of course, don't forget the main event is on the 4th of December. This year's Guinness Ghana DJ Awards is live on the 4th of December. Don't miss out. Charlie, power, power, power, action packed. All right, back to the music right here on 103.9 FM. You know what? Let's go.

0: minutes of Ghana music right here on your favorite show, H1039 FM Cruise Control. And there's a very, very special birthday message.
1: So this one says, happy birthday to Akosua Afrakoma Dorsey, aka Mamacita. Now you are the CEO of Cita's Beauty Lounge. And the message says, may you live forever, sweetheart. You are adorable and special. And it's coming from Lincoln Nana Bingy. So to you, Mamacita, the CEO of Cita's Beauty Lounge, today is your birthday. Happy, happy, happy birthday going out to you from Lincoln Nana Bingy. He says, may you live forever. You are adorable and special. And this one is also going out to you, Nana Ya Amoa Owusu. You are the head of media and partnerships at Guinness Ghana. Happy birthday to you, Nana Ya Amoa Owusu. And this is coming from the entire DJs Union of Ghana and also Mercury Republic. Everybody is celebrating you today. And the message is, thank you for your continued support and commitment to the growth of Ghana's music and DJ community. We are wishing you greater heights, joy, good health, and also many more impactful years ahead. So to you, Nana Ya Owusu, Nana Ya Amoa Owusu, you are at Guinness Ghana and you're in charge of media and partnerships. From everybody, we say happy birthday to you. Have a good one.
0: Have a fantastic one. Hit 1039 FM. Oh man, it's just I'm just loving these tunes, man. What says time right now? It's it's 20. Yo, have you checked the time? Yo, Slavin, turn up, Slavin. We are going to the Hits Beach Rave. Don't go and do. Hey, Arnold. Let Slavin know. They shouldn't go and do something. We know you people. What's your favorite High Life song? You know, we love High Life music. Listen to the instrument, right? Listen to the composition. Listen to the progression, the dynamics, the modulations, and all of that. Let's do High Life music. What's your favorite High Life song, you know, on the Cruise Control today? 0548-841-039. Send in a voice note. Let's get into a magic moment right here. Let's go. Oh, man. Listen.

Good evening, my Kikwe. 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

0: Mercury.
1: Deno. Mercury, this is King J from Spinters, the only guy who can give you nice footwear for your nice kaftan from Spinters. Oh, you said my favorite words? Oh, I like all of them. Basically, I like all of them. From Daddy Lumba to Mr. All For Real. Those days, we used to call him Ganesh Erkeli. Okay. Play me something nice from both of sides. From both of them, okay? From both sides. Eh? Marry certificate in me. Mr. Mercury Cray. Turn up.

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0: And of course, we're going crazy at the beach rave. You know, watch out for that. Can you hear the sound?
1: The sun is out. The
0: all right. Thank you very much. Yeah, it's out. Right. So we're good. Hit 103.9 FM. Time to say goodbye. It's been the cruise control. I mean, we gotta go.
2: Yeah, we'll be back tomorrow, same right. time, 4 p.m. to 7 p.m.
0: Right. Catch you tomorrow. Thanks very much, Arnold Day. Thanks to, hey, Cole, man, you've been with us right here. Dr. Pounce is up next with the Hits Gallery show. It's going to be great all the way till 10 p.m. Right. Stay tuned in. 103.9 FM. We've got a lot more coming your way.

0: 7 p.m. Time to keep you updated on the happenings in the entertainment industry. This is the Hits News Hour. Let's get into the details. Presidential staffer and coordinator for the Black Star Experience, Rex Omar, has revealed that Ghana is developing a new flagship diaspora policy dubbed the Right to Return, which will extend beyond Ghanaians in the diaspora to people of African descent worldwide. Speaking at the Ghana Diaspora Town Hall meeting held at the Osu Castle Gardens in Accra, the veteran highlife musician said the initiative will build on the success of Ghana's 2019 Year of Return. Rex Omar also explained that while the Year of Return was a time-bound commemoration marking the 400th anniversary of the arrival of enslaved Africans in Virginia, the Right to Return is envisioned as a long-term framework. According to him, the new policy will seek to create a stronger sense of belonging and establish concrete pathways for people of African descent around the world to connect with Ghana.
1: Like Year of Return, Black Star Experience is a flagship that deals with all aspects of our livelihood, our identity as Ghanaians, our culture, our tourism, and we are working on something that after Year of Return will become a permanent something, and we are thinking of the Right to Return. And the Right to Return is not only for Ghanaians abroad, it's every person with African descent. You have the right to return. But as all of us know, there are certain things that we need to do as a country so that we don't give a wrongful impression that because you have the right to return, as soon as you come to Ghana, then everything is rosy. We need to understand that we who are here, who are your brothers, we are also breathed just like our brothers and sisters who are out there. We need to find a solution. So you have the right to return, and when you come to Ghana, that is your ancestral home. Anywhere in Africa you want to go, but I believe that Ghana is the right place for you to come first and assimilate and become a citizen. And all the things that I will say a thank you again to Kofi that you created this platform so that every year we can meet and find solutions to some of these problems. So it is not, the president didn't talk about Ghanaians who have traveled, but Ghanaians keep traveling. So tomorrow somebody, Ghanaian go to America and all of a sudden it becomes a diaspora for diasporian. No. So the president was referring to all people of African descent, whether you are in the Caribbean, whether in the United States of America, whether in the Suriname, you have the right to return. Thank you.
0: In a related story, entertainment journalist and host of the Daybreak hit show, Kwame Dadzi, has once again called for the Black Star Experience Secretariat to be scrapped, citing what he describes as inconsistencies in its implementation and a lack of visible progress since its launch in May 2025. Speaking during this morning's Daybreak hit show, Kwame Dadzi argued that the initiative has increasingly become a name for activities already being undertaken by existing agencies under the Ministry of Tourism, Culture and Creative Arts. He also called for the secretariat to be dissolved and for its coordinator, Rex Omar, to be reassigned to another role.
2: You know my opinion on this whole Black Star Experience thing, and yes, I've said this time and again that I think the government should scrap the Black Star Experience Secretariat. And I'm not saying this so that Rex Omar will not have job to do. I'm saying this so that Rex Omar will be reassigned to a different office, because clearly the main objective of Black Star Experience has changed. To see, I know, it's turned to just a name giving to things that are already happening in the system. Because if you tell me that all the things happening in the Commission on Culture, things happening, or Bureau of Ghana Languages, Creative Art Agency, all these things are Black Star Experience, then the experience never heard it. That office never heard it. And if you're not resourcing the office, since they came, they've been on budget. Until last month, as of last month when I checked, Nafeina or Musika Eba. So if you don't want to be committed to the Black Star Experience, the whole headline event or initiative that you claim is going to drive the industry, if you're not committing to it, GTA is doing most of the things. And sometimes you see almost the Black Star Experience, no logo now. Meanwhile, it is GTA powering the whole thing. So why don't you rather let them do it? Because at the end of the day, it didn't work and it is giving you a bad name.
3: Yeah.
2: And I'm worried for Rex Omar. No, if I were Rex Omar, I would resign, because it is not looking good for him, especially looking at where he came from. Gamu had a lot of issues. Even before he would be giving this appointment, people came out to say, hey, my mom married Resuma.
3: I remember.
2: So what you say? So now it is sort of confirming the kind of fear people had. They say, oh, I say, Papania. And say, be not, you have challenges.
3: You have challenges.
0: And that's all for this evening. Don't forget to tune in tomorrow at 12, 4 and 7 p.m. for more news. My name is Mamiya Joakuta. Have a good evening.

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4: 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What's Up in Town, 8:30. 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

0: 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Nanayao and his wife have outgrown the apartment and are looking for a villa with enough bedrooms. 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
1: 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Now in Napo say even God sleeps. 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

your birthday today. I got you. We're doing this together. If your birthday was last week, I still got you. Belated birthday going out to you. Sky 77 Queen, New Jersey, United States of America. Good evening, gentlemen, ladies. We are in the house. We are in the house. We are in the house. Where the ladies there? Where the gentlemen there? My name is Dr. Pounds. Beautiful day. Yes. 22nd September 2026. Beautiful people, thank you for making us part of your evening. This is your station that defines entertainment. When we confirm, then remember, confirm. We dey street, we dey corporate, we dey social media, every corner, we dey the ghettos. Welcome to the Hits Gallery. This is the After Drive Show. We come through the morning with entertainment discussion, daybreak hit, music box with DJ Black from 10 to 12. And then Andy Dusty comes in to 3 p.m. And then I hide it on to 4. Give the baton to Mercury Quay, Mami Ajua, and DJ Icon. When it's 7, then you know DJ Gunshots, Biggie, hello, we are in the building till 10 p.m. What's up with you? What's up with everyone? If you're celebrating your birthday today, I wish you a big happy birthday. Big one there to you. Happy birthday going out to you, Francis Tinku Tema, inside Tema right about now. It's your birthday today. Let me get on to my TikTok. I'm live though, I'm live, man. Dr. Pounce Official. And let me big up a few people. Hey, those watching me on TikTok, what's up with you? It's Tuesday. Yesterday was holiday. Krumah's birthday. But we're here. Don't ever think that today is Monday. It's Tuesday. Emirates young boy, I see you. It's Tuesday. So we're going to run through. I have some few voices I need to play today. I promise. I'm not going to talk about the Macho Man. No. It's a big promise. Hey, MC DJ Viper in the yard. Hard energy. Mandem Viper. Bad boy, MC DJ Viper. MC DJ Viper. Don't be just one. MC DJ Viper. Hey, don't underrate that guy. I'm a chubby big akra. We'll be under the territory. We're the way you're better for Koforidia. I'm a chubby big akra. Keep you everywhere you are. Very respectful, humble guy. Bless you, my brother. Ras Chocho, Wagwan, everybody. Listening to you and watching you live from where? Dam City. That's right. We are in the building. SKF, I see you. Something small, we never see. So we show you some few places that you can get services and goods as well. And also run through the social media and see what's gonna happen. But something we're discussing something today, I think is very important. Biggie, imagine before you sign up on social media, we see your bank account or we see your particulars before we give you a community to belong. So if your account is small, you know, just a small, it doesn't reach anywhere. The bigger your account, maybe from 30,000 you can enter outside Ghana. Well, you see that kind of thing. It will limit certain things because it will be the 2 megabyte better idea. We are not with you online. Even to delete, you need to send a person data before you go for delete. Anyway, it's just on the lighter side. What do you think about that one? That an app will come that they need to check your balance before the data before you go for delete. Anyway, it's just on the lighter side. What do you think about that one?

0: 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Kitty has a show. Kitty has a show. And we need to talk about that show. Kitty has a show 24th September. It's Thursday, 7 p.m. Ewo London. We'll tell you about it. We'll be back after the break.
1: 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Theme, No Limit, time 6 p.m. Featuring Philippa Bafey, Dave the Music Box, Roderick Ijekum, La Famille, and Presence Band. 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

0: 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Cheers to the Charlies, to the parties. 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You should be 18 years and above. If you are pregnant, stay back. Do not drink and drive. Drink club beer everywhere you go. Hey, what you doing? The wait is over. We're meeting up. Yep, yep, yep, yep, yep. Y2K 2000s, you know what I mean? 2nd October, La Pam Dome. That's where the action is going to be. At Dome 106.3 presents Y2K Jam. We jamming. Back in the days, back to back song. What are you talking about? Joe, yes, Seho, we did come chill, eh? On the 2nd of October, we're going to be at the La Palm Dome inside La Palm Royal Beach Hotel. That's where we're going to be. Y2K. You know, remember the likes of back in the days, Batman, now Samini, VIP, Aketichio, Konfokwade, Book Bag, Tiny, Lord Kenya, Obrafo. Just name them. We're going to do old school, you know, the Jarus, the DMX, the 2000s. We the come sport, the Eminems, Antons. Yeah, Y2K drip. Make sure that you drip, yeah? Mm-hmm. Yeah, make sure you drip. Yeah. The 2000s, the kind of dripping that we do. Make sure you drip and then you come through. Single is 150 and double is 250. Very cool. Single is just 150 and double is 250. Get your tickets now and let's get it going now. Adum 106.3, Adum FM, Adum TV and multimedia brands, we support this. Y2K on the 2nd, we are there live and colored. La Palm Dome inside La Palm Royal Beach Hotel. We coming. Make her ask KO this something. Honorable, okay. Your office, you know, what's up? Is it for entertainment? Because people feel say, no, your office, the diaspora office, thing be entertainment. What is it about?
1: The diaspora office is not that of an entertainment outfit. So essentially, we're the bridge between Ghana and its diaspora and her diaspora. Ghanaians living everywhere in the world. People of African origin, be it in the Caribbean, those ones are called the historic diasporans. Those in the Caribbean, in the Americas, those who were taken into slavery, or Afro-Caribbeans, and Latinos, Afro-Latinos, and what are people of African origin. And if you do a flashback, right from Ghana's independence in 1957, the great Osagyefo Kwame Nkrumah invited some prominent personalities to be part of our independence celebration. That was the start of this movement. You know, we had Malcolm X, we had the great Dr. Martin Luther King Jr., Muhammad Ali, and many of such people were here. Louis Armstrong, they were all here when Ghana attained independence. In the 70s, we had a movement. In the 80s, we all know about Pan Affairs. We know about the Year of Return, which represented 400 years of our brothers and sisters being taken into slavery, coming back home, and the conversation goes on. So we are that bridge between Ghana and her diaspora. We want to make sure that beyond our Ghanaians bringing remittances, if they also want to come back home to buy property, they want to set up farms, they want to set up businesses, we're there to facilitate. So we're there as facilitators.
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Hey, shout out to Medica. It's been a minute. I see Medica Cheo. Over 6 months, this, wherever you are, big up yourself, Medica. One cool dude. Shout out to you. But hey, business-wise, you need to be smart and make money. Listen to others. Take advices. 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That's why we're here for you. 103.9. We want you to succeed in your business. 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That's why we're bringing you Hit Business Minute. Just 60 seconds. And we're going to talk about business stories and explain it to you simply. Yes, well explained. 60 seconds. That's a minute. It's called Hit Business Minute. And then we got the Money Lab. 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Good to go. Listen to this song. Listen to this song. I'm going to tell you something. Listen. You didn't feel up.

0: sometimes on our way they be, but if you don't plan something, that'll be where you be going. Nana, I want you to go into the song. Bring the song back again. Let me bring my brothers to the energy. Now, when was the last time you see me?
1: A very, very long time ago.
0: More than 8 years.
1: Yeah.
0: It could be like 8 years thereabouts.
1: Yeah.
0: Get close to my microphone for me.

0: the fuller.
1: And I got my brother said, I wanted to see you still have that voice, this singer. Break this song. Let's go. Let's go. Future Bill Gates. So, oh. Mommy. You never know, say you go there, ready to talk today.
2: I don't know.
1: I don't know. You don't know.

0: You go buy Benz, then write back.
1: I'll go write for back.
0: Bye-bye to Ohia. Hey. SBL, Nana, and then Kwesi Bongo.
1: Yeah, doctor.
0: Kwesi, good to see you.
1: Good to see you, too.
0: He's Get good. Close to my microphone. Nana.
2: Hello.
0: How be?
2: Oh, cool.
0: Charlie, what do you want to catch up? SBL, we're coming like promo all over. All of a sudden, Mumu Atiti Bakwafa, Abraye, boy. Now, let me start from you.
2: Okay.
0: What's up? Where have you been and where they going? I know you're still in the game.
2: Yeah. Mm-hmm. More game anymore. Mm-hmm, mm-hmm. Okay, like for me, me deciding, me making some decision. Me.
0: Okay, talk to me.
2: Now, like with the production, mm-hmm. production side, now, sometimes, not me pay particular sound.
0: Okay.
2: Nti na ebo a mi se dan
0: nya. Nti
2: mi decide say me wa na mi sua. Nti I went into production. This so, I mean produce me and mix and master na din.
0: So you are now into production.
2: Yeah. Me mix.
0: Wala bobi ti me pe.
2: Mix me bi and bi bia.
0: Tell about hip hop be 5 mama. I want old school hip hop beat.
2: Me
0: the no no hold on. Me the be me rap for intercono.
2: No problem.
0: So you owe me 5 hip hop beats. Different. You see that kind of old hip hop beats kicking on.
2: Yeah, you know? Yeah. Uh-huh. Well, vinyl.
0: Sorted. I want to put it sorted. We have a demand request to Kosovo about this side. So how long did you get into the production and sound? I switch. It took you how long?
2: I think from 2018.
0: Oh yeah.
2: Yeah. But initially, you know, now me your production, now me sending out.
0: Okay.
2: Even with my EP, now me dropping. You know, me yeah. Production, I'm here mixing. I'm sending out now. Me na bro, fubini eju man. It's one way mastering.
0: Okay.
2: But me current one, me drop it yet. And then the me and I'm here mixing and mastering.
0: Everything.
2: Yeah. And I just me going to analog. We in this crying tease. I mean, to me use analog. We in equipment and machines. Yeah.
0: Oh, that's what's up. That's what's up. So it made you pause for a while, or because your brother traveled, or no? And I'm a group on the NTSBL phone card before. No, what happened?
2: Okay, wait. On no travel, no, any issue though.
0: Okay.
2: Because not remotely, but to me, I work still.
0: Mm. But you can perform together.
2: And I need disadvantage, you know. Okay. Yeah, and yet, even for your though.
0: Okay.
2: Because not remotely, but to me, I work still.
0: Mm. But you can perform together.

0: done a lot. How many big artists have you featured? Medica, Kenata.
1: That we've worked for Zamalet as well.
0: Yeah.
1: Onion to EP, so. And then we work with
0: Keche.
1: Medical and couple.
0: Let me get to Kwesi. Kwesi Mungu. Where's the BMW, the X6? Was it X6 or
1: S5?
0: X6. X6, yeah, that was a sweet car, white car, color, and then you change the color again.
1: Yeah.
0: How has it been? You've been away. Where you go there?
1: I go there, Toronto small.
0: No, we don't say Toronto. Man. Toronto, we say Toronto. Toronto, man.
1: Yeah.
0: That's what's up. You want to come down to us? Don't want to say, oh, by the way, I can't see. Yeah. Charlie, I go talk Toronto for them. Say, yo, man. We don't talk Toronto. It's Toronto. Downtown Toronto.
1: Yeah.
0: Oh, so you've been away for a while.
1: Yeah.
0: I was asking your brother, was that the reason the group paused for a while?
1: Oh, who said? By like in Germany, na ye di to kwan pa in Germany ye go call so many beautiful places.
0: Okay.
1: Nti me nka se bia visa issue na bi bi nti na bia ye ntu mi and work together na bi.
0: Okay. Talk to my microphone.
1: He had to also work on updating his life, and I also had to do the same.
0: What in America na
1: say? Okay. Because I say life with it. Hey, the baby, I will say, you know, we change the path. Kakran, how far you say we position, you know, and try to always keep up in life. You understand?
0: So, I get it.
1: So, me too, when Kakran say, so me go reposition me. Yeah, but I don't just say, yo, kasa de biya, we always together. We share any problem, say problem biya.
0: No, I don't think there's a problem because we didn't come all the time. Just that you people wanted to up your game a bit. Say okay, let's update ourselves.
1: Yeah.
0: Aside the music, you know, in life, you know, the song though, it could blow anytime. We were getting there, but what are we doing? Are we just depending on music or doing something else?
1: Yeah.
0: And then mamo will be a far career, baby. Yeah. So you are into school. We will call school, right?
1: Yeah.
0: Okay. Where we?
1: Migusame.
0: How long have you been away? Tell the people know you for town.
1: For most, I think I'm like 3 years plus.
0: Oh, yeah?
1: Yeah.
0: Wow.
1: Yeah.
0: You've been away like 3 years plus.
1: Yeah, yeah.
0: And I feel no abba, sister.
1: Abba.
0: How do you see Ghana? Talk to me. How do you see Ghana?
1: I think, BBM, I'm in this fire, like the break, I cry. Oh, Sanya, man, because of. Like maybe I'm a free band by the grace of God, and the kind of environment that I'm kind of like exposed and used to right now, it's kind of like making things a bit difficult for me here.
0: You've been here for like 2 weeks, right?
1: Yeah.
0: But Unhusu, in terms of driving, do you drive yourself?
1: Yeah, I do.
0: And how is it like?
1: Oh, bad. No kind of phone. That's some shoom styles me.
0: But what kind of driving? Where they go on for here? Yeah, but first, do you be used to it?
1: Yeah, but see, I feel like drivers will be normal driver. They don't follow the traffic rules and all that. Adia, sorry to say, some of them homo driver and answer car neko. Wait, your listeners, my friend Chemi, you don't say me direct, right?
0: Yeah, I'll
1: say
0: no.
1: Things the way it is.
0: No, I get where you're coming from.
1: Chemi, wanna be, yeah. And then I feel like say they have to like homo chase speed limits, no? Homo do like pedestrian crossing, this animal, they don't even watch it. And I'm not so more caught.
0: So it makes driving quite somewhere.
1: Yeah, a bit.
0: So as you came to Ghana, you guys have you done a song since you dropped Marco Studio Maya Bibi?
1: Yeah, couple projects.
0: Oh yeah?
1: Yeah, now I said so now you say retouch a couple things.
0: Okay. So far, so good.
1: Yeah.
0: So are we expecting an EP or something? Somebody BB Baby Tumama and I say you're still away, so the group should be away for a while.
1: Oh, so I'm gonna see us all handle and managing everything right now, right?
0: Okay.
1: He's the one handling everything and overseas, right? Your videos in it, Sanya Maneman. So, working on saying, no recording. You know, and say, we record it. Now I could trim with pen drive. Now we'll be release you. You have to mix it, master it. Also, with you, you know, small touches. Be on. Video director, be over trauma, or stylist.
0: You guys have been detailed guys since day one.
1: Yeah, and see, I think now be brave. Come once.
0: In overview, before we put the groups on hold, you know. Mami, rough estimate that got into music. So, most says KBS on your own.
1: Adosu.
0: Hey!
1: 1 minute, Grano. Ubisa Skyface, Nick. Blaperi come back

0: Catch up. That you had another song. Your song be 1 minute. We spent about $15,000 on just the video. Yeah. That time.
1: That's at that time. Yes. Which year? Like 2016, 17.
0: 17. 1 minute was.
2: I think 2017. Yeah.
0: Yeah.
1: And you spent $15,000. Because we had 2017.
0: We had to rent Bentley, Rolls Royce. Like a style, like you know, Vixen, Sini Na. We also Sini be a kuchwa otakrade hotel. No, it was a big hotel. You see, booking rooms, more beer, team, no beer, makeup artist, no beer. We spent a lot of money.
1: $15,000 as at that time.
0: Yeah.
1: How do you see music now? Let me start from Kwesi. Do you think is this album Nana? Let me go to Nana before I come to Kwesi. Do you think with social media and a few other stuff, who was there? Is this album and does it still takes money like that?
3: Okay, see, and they make us say like with the advent of social media, and I don't know, we create more space. Even though unse like the it's up a so professional musician, unto me call without the traditional media, and you need them.
1: Oh yeah, for sure.
3: Yes. Into social media, I mean unse like abebwa. Like in terms of visibility, nede.
1: Makes it more faster.
3: Yes.
1: Because right now you're on radio, yes, but you're live on TikTok
3: exactly.
1: As well.
3: What I think this is an unkofu to me easily. They make what I
1: think.
3: But it's still in yet that easy.
1: It's
3: even though you're
1: money,
3: visible, no, because who say well we do a con say we are our friend demand as a planner as and like the more I easily accessible, no. Value no so are dropping.
1: Okay.
3: Until before we take you serious, no, I would call extra mile. Until be to me, I in your name, no, na be all right, but society may accept to sell a musician, say another thing.
1: I'm a musician, but require content creators now.
3: You understand? To me, say this, I am more difficult and a competitive.
1: Crazy. Let me get to you. Have been away almost 4 years. Sometimes when you watch some shows in Ghana, What comes in mind? Guy, we and then starting you may start your crown on my you do all rocket. Like, do you miss shows and how do you see our game now?
0: I mean, sometimes you know, maybe I'm who BBC online on TikTok and stuff. I am in Jimmy, say what in American as because they're more quite of a social obia what in American as so the fact, maybe. Like see on more time abano and then chess will say me envy obiana bibi what in America and I say me need you more and stuff like that and I always pray for them whenever I see them at the lamb light
1: performing. Hey, which one is Syria? Who is Syria?
0: Me.
1: You get now yes Syria.
0: Yeah, me yes, Syria.
1: Oh, I don't know. Okay, so Kobe Chase says shout Kobe and you are the mate, so
0: yeah.
1: It appreciates and it has seen all your effort and all that. Shout out to you, Kobe Chase, my brother. What's up with you, Kobe? Me who watch your papa link up, yeah. Boys matters. When I wait we to with a matter pa. Oh, your name is Cyril.
0: Yeah.
1: You get fine name. They okay see home what?
0: Akwesina.
1: Yeah, I don't want Akwesina. I would say my story, you know. Yeah, time maybe for the World Cup in Canada. I will tell my story at the right time. But Nana, I want you to say thank you to Kwesi for me. He did amazing.
0: Oh, I mean,
1: he did amazing. I'm not saying talk. He did amazing. You know, one funny. I got to Canada. I never knew that he was there, and I just did my snap. He saw my snap. A lot of people. I remember one guy just asked my location. He came, and was like, "Yo, I did drop family. I go can't take you. Go chill. Make you no worry. Make you no go anywhere. I don't know whether today will come or tomorrow. You understand? But the point is, he saw my snap and he was doctor you did Canada where you know report yourself well, so what they say send me your location and he drove to pick me up. That's the story. Every chilling, hold on, aside going to the stadium, I know who me, I'm a career born here, you know, from there the rest was him. I was even running away. Oh doctor, my uncle, doctor, I need to shop this for you. No, you are going to take this, don't wear this one, let me buy a new one for you. Let's eat here. Let's go to this restaurant. I've booked a table here. The biggest place. I had a top of, I mean, everything. I need to get you a helicopter. Tow you in the town. But that story.
0: remember you go hold the thing for the back there.
1: If he give me him say Charlie, we could go. But we go, they tell you say Charlie, the wind be too hard for today. So guys, be careful. But don't be afraid. Just keep calm. Now he give me him say, yo, me the time I go no, then the wind no be hard. It'll be cool. But you make go, Charlie. I say we the land be that too. We the die be that. You give me hope. You they all try hold me. Because you know, I mean, it's just on the lighter side. He did amazing, unexpected. He did so well, and I want to say thank you. Use this medium to appreciate you and your friend, Chris.
0: Yeah.
1: He has a friend, a Nigerian friend, who is like, he be Ghana man. That's why you know be Ghana, you know be Nigeria. We buy him. And I have a couple of friends who came to join and made the thing so nice.
0: Yeah, yeah.
1: You know, You know, one guy is going for an MP now. Amankwa. The other one.
0: Oh, okay. The one that went back to the US.
1: Yes. He's going. Oh, I think Iowa, so he want to come in the name of NPP and then contest with John DeMello.
0: Nice.
1: Yeah. So, thank you too, Kwesi. Right. You made me so happy.
0: Thanks for everything that you've also done for us in the past and all that, because your journey, you know, when so you move from the beginning. Now, make I do this.
1: Chale.
0: Tamiye, ne kenata, oni yako club, omu bushu, oni adie.
1: Chale.
0: O Cape Coast, ni adie. Now, jina ho, now, bo 5 mile, ni ye, omiso mwa ye, perform, bo si, by force.
1: By force. SBL for day, for day stage. For day stage.
0: For day stage.
1: So, we thank God for our life. God has been good to you guys. And I know, say, SBL, mwa besa yende, abe tutu mama ye. Yeah. Make you do everything for me. Any other message you guys want to add up, people you want to say thank you to, and then your socials, and we can wrap up on air and then do the off air conversation as well.
3: Okay, first of all, me say make a thank you to everyone who's been part of this journey from day one. Kesine asu komao, Kenata, like
0: street
3: beats,
0: emoji. Kindi, Skyface, Kwame, Panedoso.
1: Thank you, guys.
0: And I'm busy.
1: Yeah,
3: busy.
1: Oh, one on busy.
0: Yeah,
1: one on busy.
3: Oh,
0: Albo 5,
3: and
0: Tamoti.
1: Busy, right, guy. Right now, Kakrabi didn't know more. Like yesterday, selfie, right cam drop, you know.
0: Yeah, it's working. TV.
1: Yeah, Ignis too fast for you guys.
0: Yeah,
1: they show all your videos hard.
0: Okay,
1: you know, so the two of you, who be calm?
3: I'll
1: put calm in it. Charlie, everybody be very calm. I see Chrissy to be more calm. Chrissy was just a bit, you know, they catch attention because it be, you know, so if we put on weight.
0: Yeah.
1: It was a bit smaller, and the kind of car Chrissy they push, you know, when it get down, be like, ah. I don't know who that car was. This was like this. It was like gunshot.
0: Yeah, true.
1: And they go make like X6. And a few musicians, I know. You guys, God has been good, and it's good to see you. Try come up with something else all again,
0: right,
1: man.
0: Sure. All right, boss.
1: Guys.
0: All right.
1: I'm not be your boss. I'll be your brother. We're your big brother. God is good.
0: Yeah.
1: So now I see saying, and sometimes you drop your own project.
0: Yeah.
1: When you're about to drop, this is your house.
0: Martin.
1: Don't call me. Come here straight anytime. This is your house.
0: Thank you.
1: Entertainment house. The whole Ghana be here when we confirm. Next week may drop home. Person may bow hole. Just come in straight and let's talk about your music. Thank you, brothers.
0: All right,
1: and
0: thank you.
1: I really appreciate. And I want to say thank you to your brother Kwesi.
0: Oh,
1: it's been so amazing. So this is their song. If you don't remember SBL, this is their song. They featured Medical. Let's. Hey, shout out to Kofi, accountant, great Momo vendor, Tantra Hill. Kofi, what's his name? Accountant.

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1: It's been 19 years of God's goodness. 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
0: All enveloped into one. 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

0: 10 years of worship, 10 years of praise, 10 years of prayers, a generation of women lifting one sound to heaven. 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
1: Your mama say he's coming to give us a 24-hour economy. Now in Napo say even God sleeps. Somebody tell Napo that God does not nap.
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I need to celebrate the good one. Happy birthday going out to you, Erica Atta. God bless you so much. You're a wonderful person. You're a very wonderful person. Happy, happy, happy birthday going out to you, Erica Atta. May God bless you. All the way Canada, Toronto. You are blessed. You are too much. Very kind, loving person. Thank you. And I wish you well in your life. God bless you so much, Erica. I really appreciate it. I'm Israel. Wukunu James. What's your door too much? Have the best of the day. We need to go now. Rainy is here to sack us. I'm taking 1 minute of his time, though. Shout out to everyone watching me on TikTok. Hey, Tinku Francis, it's your birthday. Tinku Francis. Francis Tinku, it's your birthday today. Happy birthday to you, Francis Tinku. Yeah, you're part of my TikTok people. All those watching me on TikTok live, shout out to everyone. DJ Rainy is taking over now. Yeah. Thank you, DJ Gunshot. Thank you, Biggie. And a big one there to Elam. My name is Dr. Pounce, across Evening Mayor. I need to make way. But tomorrow midweek, we're going to be here. And have a great fun. Have a good night. We out.

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And yeah, before I drop this tune, yeah, welcome to the show. Big shout outs to Dr. Pounds and DJ Gunshot. My name Rainy. It's gonna be a smooth sailing, no trailing affair. Music from the best music for myself, Rainy. Big shout outs to all the TikTokers. I see you guys. I see you, Asha. I see you, Ruby Ajay. I see you, DJ Schooly, DJ Floppy. Tell a big shout outs to y'all. How was your day? How did your day go? It's been a while, yeah. I've been on the music box, sitting in for DJ Black, me, myself, and I, and of course, DJ Bredash. And we're on till 12. It's gonna be a smooth sailing, no trailing affair. Music from the best, music for myself and I, Rainy. It's been a while, yeah, it's been a while. This is Hits Power Mix right here on Hits 103.9. We mean entertainment. And as I always say, we are entertainment.

the best company at night. Join me as I sail you through good music from 9 to 12. Yeah. So you ready? Let's do this. Let's go. I'll be dropping some new tunes, yeah. You know me, dear, when it comes to new songs, number one. Both foreign and local. Yeah. So if you're ready, let's do this. You can come on TikTok at Rainy GH. No, at Rainy. RAENNIE. Let's go.

0: 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And shouts to DJ Schoolie. DJ Faj, big shout outs to you, man.
1: 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How the name depicts Hits Power Mix. That's what we do here. Good music, keeping your nights in a very, how do I even put it? Keep you company. Let me just put it that way. Upbeat. The level is too much.
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1: It's your boy Day.
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0: Once again, happy birthday to your plus inside La Paz. 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Happy birthday to you. If you're celebrating your birthday, let me know on TikTok. So before I continue, I want you to hear this.
1: 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This is where the

So you've heard it, yeah? So make a date. Hit FM Beach Rave, Charlie. It's going to be crazy. Another one from Sainty featuring Bappy Joe's. They call this one Right. Another new tune. Let's do this.

0: 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Women Entertainment, we are entertainment, as I always say. And I've got this brand new one from Otshame Kwame featuring Jali.
1: Now this one is a big, big ready. 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

0: one. So this one from the camp of the last two, Hammer T Flow. With this one, Sika. 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
0: Chris Waddle last mate, fly. Call this one Fly Girl. Let's go.

0: 9. 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And he calls this one No Place. Enjoy.
1: 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I did walk on the road with my big, big.

0: 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We are on till 12, of course. 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We Mean Entertainment. 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Let's slow it down. Austin Brown with this one.
1: Well, it's not far down paradise. At least it's not for me.
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Just YAD. Hope you enjoy every bit of the show. My name is Ring, and the show is Hits Power Mix right on Hits 103.9, Women Entertainment. Hope you enjoy every bit of the show. This is another edition of it, and tomorrow we're going to continue. Shouts to y'all that joined TikTok. Shouts to DJ Vintage. Shouts to Felix. And shouts to y'all plus Asha, DJ Fad, Yawuzi. And shouts to you, Selecta Ice Cream. Catch you same time tomorrow for another edition of Hits Power Mix right on Hits 103.9. We mean entertainment, and as I always say, we are entertainment. And shouts to DJ Bridash.